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4: NBC News Radio, I'm Lisa Carton. President Trump says the U.S. hit Iran hard with strikes recently. Speaking from the Oval Office, Trump said the U.S. could wipe out Iran pretty quickly if he chooses to do so, but he doesn't want any more people to die. The president said if Iran signs an agreement, they will not have a nuclear weapon.
5: When it's over, as of this moment, it's agreed that we will go in with them. We will get it and we will destroy it. It will be destroyed.
4: It all comes after the two countries exchanged missile fire over the Persian Gulf earlier today. Results are still coming in after six states held primary elections yesterday. In California, Republican Steve Hilton is one of the leading vote getters in the Golden State's race for governor.
6: As I say, nothing final yet. We're going to wait for the final results. But so far, so good. We're very excited to have received the support of so many people in our state.
4: Democrats Javier Becerra and Tom Steyer are also vying for the two spots in November's general election for governor. Meanwhile, reality TV star Spencer Pratt is close to securing a spot on November's ballot to go against incumbent Los Angeles Mayor Karen Bass. Primaries were also held in New Jersey, New Mexico, South Dakota, Montana, and Iowa, where the first President Trump-endorsed candidate lost this election cycle. Congressman Randy Finstra conceded to businessman Zach Lawn in Iowa's Republican primary for governor. All hostages are safe and the suspect is dead after a standoff at a California bank building that began yesterday afternoon. Bakersfield police said it ended this morning after an FBI-involved shooting that left the suspect dead at the scene. Assistant Bakersfield Police Jeremy Blakemore gave an update.
7: There were a total of 10 members of our community whose lives were changed yesterday. Unexpectedly, but we are thankful that they have been reunited with their loved ones after this ordeal.
4: The suspect had told police he had an explosive attached to him and additional explosives were also attached to some of the hostages. You're listening to the latest on NBC News Radio. A new Texas law, which requires age verification and parental consent for kids to access smartphone apps, is being allowed to take effect while lawsuits play out. Experts say the courts must decide if this is a violation of free speech rights.
8: Just because you don't like it doesn't mean the First Amendment shouldn't apply and shouldn't protect speech.
4: Travis Crabtree is an attorney specializing in online issues. Most Texans are on board with the law. A poll done by the Texas Public Policy Foundation found 75% support. The city of Newark is lifting a curfew outside an ICE detention center where protesters clashed with police in riot gear last weekend. Scott Pringle reports.
9: Things have been calmer the last two nights outside Delaney Hall since Newark police took control of security from state police and ICE personnel. Meanwhile, Mayor Ross Baraka says the city is expanding its lawsuit against the company that operates Delaney Hall in an effort to shut it down for safety and health concerns.
10: They limited inspection, which by virtue of that does not give them the right to be open. And now the health and human safety issues.
9: The state is also filing a lawsuit demanding a full health inspection of the facility following allegations of unsanitary and inhumane conditions. Federal officials deny those allegations.
4: Weight loss drugs are being linked to lower rates of breast cancer, Monica Nelson reports.
11: A new study out this week looked at more than 100,000 women over the past few years and found those who took GLP-1 drugs, such as Wegovy and Ozempic, have a 30% lower risk of breast cancer. The researchers at the University of Pennsylvania do point out the observational study does not prove weight loss drugs reduce cancer, but they do say the drugs may reduce inflammation and improve metabolic health, both linked to cancer risk. Experts caution it's too early to use the medications solely for prevention, but the findings open the door to promising new research.
4: And multiple agencies will help provide security for the upcoming Freedom 250 events in Washington, D.C. The FBI says there are no credible

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1: On Interstate 95, at mile marker 83, in the county of Henrico, a broken down vehicle is blocking traffic. The south left shoulder is closed. On Interstate 295, at mile marker 34.8, in the county of Hanover, a broken down vehicle is blocking traffic. The north right shoulder is closed. On Interstate 664, at mile marker 0.7, in the city of Hampton, near 64 interchange, a broken down vehicle is blocking traffic. The north left shoulder is closed. On Interstate 64, at mile marker 292.3, in the city of Chesapeake, near Great Bridge Boulevard, a broken down vehicle is blocking traffic. The east right shoulder is closed. On Route 637 in the county of Goochland, in the vicinity of Route 69-8 north and south, an unknown incident is causing a delay. All north lanes are closed. All south lanes are closed. On Interstate 664, at mile marker 13, in the city of Suffolk, near College Drive, a brush fire is causing a delay. The north right lane and right shoulder are closed. On Interstate 664 in the city of Newport News, at Monitor Merrimack Memorial Bridge Tunnel South, motorists can expect potential delays due to a bridge/tunnel stoppage. All south lanes are closed. On Interstate 664 North in the city of Suffolk, at Monitor Merrimack Memorial Bridge Tunnel North, heavy traffic is causing a delay. Traffic is backed up about 1.25 miles. On Interstate 64, at mile marker 287.5, in the city of Virginia Beach, near Indian River Road, an accident is causing delays. The west right lane and right shoulder are closed. 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Star Radio Group traffic.

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1: 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Waning gibbous moon visible late night through early morning. Skies will be clear, low around 59. Winds will be light and variable. 5:47 a.m. sunrise for every Thursday. Plenty of sunshine, becoming breezy, high around 74. Southeast winds 10 to 20. Thursday night, clear skies, breezy, not as cool, low around 62. Having a look at Friday, breezy and warmer. Skies will be sunny, highs in the lower 80s. A weekend outlook, sunny, breezy, and mid 80s for Saturday. Scattered thunderstorm Sunday, highs in the upper 70s. And our extended outlook, mostly cloudy and windy, highs in the mid 60s Monday. Showers Tuesday and Wednesday with highs in the upper 60s. FlorStarRadioGroup.com. I'm meteorologist James Covington. This weather update, a service of, no, 94.3.
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1: On Interstate 95, at mile marker 83, in the county of Henrico, a broken down vehicle is blocking traffic. The south left shoulder is closed. On Interstate 64, at mile marker 248.4, in the city of Newport News, near Lee Hall, a broken down vehicle is blocking traffic. The east right shoulder is closed. On Interstate 64, at mile marker 278.5, in the city of Norfolk, near Chesapeake Boulevard, a broken down vehicle is blocking traffic. The east right shoulder is closed. On Route 643 in the county of Prince Edward, in the vicinity of Buffalo Heights Road, Route 644 north and south, an accident is causing delays. All north lanes are closed. All south lanes are closed. On Route 637 in the county of Goochland, in the vicinity of Route 69-8 north and south, an unknown incident is causing a delay. All north lanes are closed. All south lanes are closed. On Interstate 664 north in the city of Suffolk, at Monitor Merrimack Memorial Bridge Tunnel North, heavy traffic is causing a delay. Traffic is backed up about 1.25 miles. On Interstate 64, at mile marker 286.9, in the city of Virginia Beach, near Providence Road, motorists can expect potential delays due to an incident. The west left lane is closed. 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

0: 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Waning gibbous moon visible late night through early morning. Skies will be clear, low around 59. Winds will be light and variable. 5:47 a.m. sunrise for every Thursday. Plenty of sunshine, becoming breezy, high around 74. Southeast winds 10 to 20. Thursday night, clear skies, breezy, not as cool, low around 62. Having a look at Friday, breezy and warmer. Skies will be sunny, highs in the lower 80s. A weekend outlook, sunny, breezy, and mid-80s for Saturday. Scattered thunderstorm Sunday, highs in the upper 70s. And our extended outlook, mostly cloudy and windy, highs in the mid-60s Monday. Showers Tuesday and Wednesday with highs in the upper 60s. For StarRadioGroup.com, I'm meteorologist James Covington. This weather update, a service of, now, 94.3.
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0: NBC News Radio, I'm Lisa Carton. It's the day after the Tuesday primaries, and we're still waiting on results from California. Democrats Javier Becerra and Tom Steyer, along with Republican Steve Hilton, are vying for two spots in November's general election for governor. Hilton addressed voters today.
1: I can tell you now, we're going to fight for you, we're going to fight for change, and we won't let you down.
0: Meanwhile, reality TV star Spencer Pratt is close to securing a spot on November's ballot to go against incumbent Los Angeles Mayor Karen Bass. Pratt lays out his plans.
2: Show all the experience I'm going to surround myself with, because that's a concern people have. Oh, he has no experience. I'm going to build that experience around, and we have 5 months to put the best team the city could ever dream of.
0: Primaries were also held in New Jersey, New Mexico, South Dakota, Montana, and Iowa, where the first President Trump-endorsed candidate lost this election cycle. Congressman Randy Finstra conceded to businessman Zach Lawn in Iowa's Republican primary for governor. The House has passed a measure aimed at limiting President Trump's Iran war powers. The resolution passed 215 to 208.

0: with four Republicans voting yes alongside all Democrats. The measure directs the president to remove U.S. forces from conflict with Iran unless Congress votes to declare war or authorizes military force. However, it wouldn't force Trump to end hostilities, even if passed by the Senate, because there are outstanding constitutional questions. This comes after the Senate passed a separate war powers resolution last month. The passage comes as U.S.-Iran talks remain at a standstill. Elon Musk is one step closer to becoming the world's first trillionaire, with SpaceX announcing the largest IPO of all time. Musk's company announced today a fixed price of $135 per share ahead of officially marketing its initial public offering, which is set for June 12. That would make SpaceX valued at $1.7 trillion. 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
1: Who is going to join her? We got Republican reality.
0: A Republican congressman who's been missing for months secured victory in his New Jersey primary after an endorsement by President Trump. Scott Carr has more.
2: Tom Keene Jr. won his Republican primary on Tuesday, despite being missing from Congress since early March and missing more than 100 votes. Without offering any details, his staff has said he was dealing with a medical issue. He was endorsed by President Trump on Monday, who called Keene a tremendous advocate of our America First agenda. Keene ran unopposed in his district and issued a statement Tuesday claiming he was energized by the victory and would return to Washington within a matter of weeks.
0: Texas lawmakers are deciding whether the state has too many cops. This was brought up at a legislative hearing that involved the Texas Commission on Law Enforcement.
3: We're starting to look now at encouraging consolidation of agencies.
0: Deputy Chief T.J. Vineyard says the goal is to be more efficient. That doesn't sit well with groups like the Texas Law Enforcement Association, which said on Facebook that consolidation would destroy smaller departments across the state. The New York City Council Speaker is requesting $4.5 million to fund a report about 9/11-related toxins that continue to sicken and kill scores of people. Here's Scott Pringle.
4: Speaker Julie Menin says 9/11 victim family members have been long denied answers as to what the city knew and when regarding dangerous air quality following the 9/11 terror attacks.
5: First responders worked on the site day after day after day. Many of them were given no protective equipment whatsoever, because we were told, again, that the air was safe to breathe.
4: The formal money request would be used to fund a Department of Investigation report about post-9/11 air quality. Last year, 68 boxes of information were discovered regarding Ground Zero toxins.
0: City Council Speaker Julie Menin says thousands of families are still waiting for answers about what the city knew about the environmental toxins that sickened or killed their loved ones. Lisa Carton, NBC News Radio.
6: Spencer Pratt. 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

0: Serena, Christina, Christina, Aaliyah, Aaliyah, Aaliyah, Holly, Holly, Molly, Molly, Anna, Anna, Anna, Anna, Chloe, Chloe, Zoe, Zoe, Lizzy, Lizzy, Izzy, Izzy, Naomi, Naomi, Hermione. No panties.
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0: 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Waning gibbous moon visible late night through early morning. Skies will be clear, low around 59. Winds will be light and variable. 5:47 a.m. sunrise for every Thursday. Plenty of sunshine, becoming breezy, high around 74. Southeast winds 10 to 20. Thursday night, clear skies, breezy, not as cool, low around 62. Having a look at Friday, breezy and warmer. Skies will be sunny, highs in the lower 80s. A weekend outlook, sunny, breezy, and mid-80s for Saturday. Scattered thunderstorm Sunday, highs in the upper 70s. And our extended outlook, mostly cloudy and windy, highs in the mid-60s Monday. Showers Tuesday and Wednesday with highs in the upper 60s. For StarRadioGroup.com, I'm meteorologist James Cuppington. This weather update, a service of, no, 94.3.
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4: NBC News Radio, I'm Lisa Carton. California is still counting votes the day after the Tuesday primaries. Reality TV star Spencer Pratt is close to securing a spot on November's ballot to go against incumbent Los Angeles Mayor Karen Bass.
5: I was born for this, clearly.
4: Meanwhile, Democrats Javier Becerra and Tom Steyer, along with Republican Steve Hilton, are vying for two spots in November's general election for governor. A measure aimed at limiting President Trump's Iran war powers is passing in the House. The resolution passed 215 to 208, with four Republicans voting yes alongside all Democrats. It wouldn't force Trump to end hostilities even if passed by the Senate, as there are outstanding constitutional questions. Elon Musk could soon become the world's first trillionaire, with SpaceX announcing the largest IPO of all time. It was announced today, a fixed price of $135 per share, with its initial public offering set for June 12th. Lisa Carton, NBC News Radio.
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0: 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Waning gibbous moon visible late night through early morning. Skies will be clear, low around 59. Winds will be light and variable. 5:47 a.m. sunrise for every Thursday. Plenty of sunshine, becoming breezy, high around 74. Southeast winds 10 to 20. Thursday night, clear skies, breezy, not as cool, low around 62. Having a look at Friday, breezy and warmer. Skies will be sunny, highs in the lower 80s. A weekend outlook, sunny, breezy, and mid-80s for Saturday. Scattered thunderstorm Sunday, highs in the upper 70s. And our extended outlook, mostly cloudy and windy, highs in the mid-60s Monday. Showers Tuesday and Wednesday with highs in the upper 60s. For StarRadioGroup.com, I'm meteorologist James Covington. This weather update, a service of, now, 94.3.
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0: 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Waning gibbous moon visible late night through early morning. Skies will be clear, low around 59. Winds will be light and variable. 5:47 a.m. sunrise for every Thursday. Plenty of sunshine, becoming breezy, high around 74. Southeast winds 10 to 20. Thursday night, clear skies, breezy, not as cool, low around 62. Having a look at Friday, breezy and warmer. Skies will be sunny, highs in the lower 80s. A weekend outlook, sunny, breezy, and mid-80s for Saturday. Scattered thunderstorm Sunday, highs in the upper 70s. And our extended outlook, mostly cloudy and windy, highs in the mid-60s Monday. Showers Tuesday and Wednesday with highs in the upper 60s. For StarRadioGroup.com, I'm meteorologist James Covington. This weather update, a service of, now, 94.3.
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0: 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Waning gibbous moon visible late night through early morning. Skies will be clear, low around 59. Winds will be light and variable. 5:47 a.m. sunrise for every Thursday. Plenty of sunshine, becoming breezy, high around 74. Southeast winds 10 to 20. Thursday night, clear skies, breezy, not as cool, low around 62. Having a look at Friday, breezy and warmer. Skies will be sunny, highs in the lower 80s. A weekend outlook, sunny, breezy, and mid-80s for Saturday. Scattered thunderstorm Sunday, highs in the upper 70s. And our extended outlook, mostly cloudy and windy, highs in the mid-60s. Monday, showers Tuesday and Wednesday with highs in the upper 60s. For StarRadioGroup.com, I'm meteorologist James Covington. This weather update, a service of, 94.3.
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0: NBC News Radio, I'm Lisa Carton. California is still counting votes the day after the Tuesday primaries. Reality TV star Spencer Pratt is close to securing a spot on November's ballot to go against incumbent Los Angeles Mayor Karen Bass.
1: I was born for this, clearly.
0: Meanwhile, Democrats Javier Becerra and Tom Steyer, along with Republican Steve Hilton, are vying for two spots in November's general election for governor. A measure aimed at limiting President Trump's Iran war powers is passing in the House. The resolution passed 215 to 208, with four Republicans voting yes alongside all Democrats. It wouldn't force Trump to end hostilities even if passed by the Senate, as there are outstanding constitutional questions. Elon Musk could soon become the world's first trillionaire, with SpaceX announcing the largest IPO of all time. It was announced today, a fixed price of $135 per share, with its initial public offering set for June 12. Lisa Carton, NBC News Radio.
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0: All right, yeah.
1: 1, 2, 1, 2.
0: Yeah. This is what I love and can't stop loving. Get wasted at parties from 9 till 7 in the morning. I live for the music, rolling blunts, feeling high, getting loaded, or take some pills and go to La La Land. Spending all my money on dope and extreme high price tickets, but in the end it's all worth it. I like to live in my own world. Fuck regular life, fuck a 9-to-5 job. I'm told to enjoy every moment, every hour, every minute. That's what I do on Fridays and Saturdays. Why should I take life so seriously? I just wanna do what I like to do, being far from reality, cause I can't stand society. It's my own world, I just wanna hear the music. Think the whole system fucking sucks. Everybody's working their fucking ass off during the week, getting totally fucking stressed out. So what's wrong and what's right? I live for the weekend. I live for hard styles. I live for hard style, baby. Come on, let's go.

0: 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Waning gibbous moon visible late night through early morning. Skies will be clear, low around 59. Winds will be light and variable. 5:47 a.m. sunrise for every Thursday. Plenty of sunshine, becoming breezy, high around 74. Southeast winds 10 to 20. Thursday night, clear skies, breezy, not as cool, low around 62. Having a look at Friday, breezy and warmer. Skies will be sunny, highs in the lower 80s. The weekend outlook, sunny, breezy, and mid-80s for Saturday. Scattered thunderstorm Sunday, highs in the upper 70s. And our extended outlook, mostly cloudy and windy, highs in the mid-60s Monday. Showers Tuesday and Wednesday with highs in the upper 60s. For StarRadioGroup.com, I'm meteorologist James Covington. This weather update, a service of, now, 94.3.
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0: 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Waning gibbous moon visible late night through early morning. Skies will be clear, low around 59. Winds will be light and variable. 5:47 a.m. sunrise for every Thursday. Plenty of sunshine, becoming breezy, high around 74. Southeast winds 10 to 20. Thursday night, clear skies, breezy, not as cool, low around 62. Having a look at Friday, breezy and warmer. Skies will be sunny, highs in the lower 80s. A weekend outlook, sunny, breezy, and mid-80s for Saturday. Scattered thunderstorm Sunday, highs in the upper 70s. And our extended outlook, mostly cloudy and windy, highs in the mid-60s Monday. Showers Tuesday and Wednesday with highs in the upper 60s. For StarRadioGroup.com, I'm meteorologist James Covington. This weather update, a service of, now, 94.3.
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5: NBC News Radio, I'm Lisa Carton. President Trump says the U.S. hit Iran hard with strikes recently, but believes a deal can be reached soon.
6: The negotiation itself is going very well.
5: Speaking from the Oval Office, Trump said the U.S. could wipe out Iran pretty quickly if he chooses to do so, but he doesn't want any more people to die. The president said if Iran signs an agreement, they will not have a nuclear weapon. It all comes after the two countries exchanged missile fire over the Persian Gulf earlier today. Results are still coming in after 6 days. States held primary elections today. In California, the races for governor and Los Angeles mayor are still up in the air. Democrats Javier Becerra and Tom Steyer, along with Republican Steve Hilton, are vying for two spots in November's general election for governor. Reality TV star Spencer Pratt is close to securing a spot on November's ballot to go against incumbent Los Angeles Mayor Karen Bass. Primaries were also held in five other states. Lisa Carton, NBC News Radio.
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0: 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Waning gibbous moon visible late night through early morning. Skies will be clear, low around 59. Winds will be light and variable. 5:47 a.m. sunrise for every Thursday. Plenty of sunshine, becoming breezy, high around 74. Southeast winds 10 to 20. Thursday night, clear skies, breezy, not as cool, low around 62. Having a look at Friday, breezy and warmer. Skies will be sunny, highs in the lower 80s. The weekend outlook, sunny, breezy, and mid-80s for Saturday. Scattered thunderstorm Sunday, highs in the upper 70s. And our extended outlook, mostly cloudy and windy, highs in the mid-60s Monday. Showers Tuesday and Wednesday with highs in the upper 60s. For StarRadioGroup.com, I'm meteorologist James Cuffington. This weather update, a service of, no, 94.3.
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0: 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Waning gibbous moon visible late night through early morning. Skies will be clear, low around 59. Winds will be light and variable. 5:47 a.m. sunrise for every Thursday. Plenty of sunshine, becoming breezy, high around 74. Southeast winds 10 to 20. Thursday night, clear skies, breezy, not as cool, low around 62. Having a look at Friday, breezy and warmer. Skies will be sunny, highs in the lower 80s. A weekend outlook, sunny, breezy, and mid 80s for Saturday. Scattered thunderstorm Sunday, highs in the upper 70s. And our extended outlook, mostly cloudy and windy, highs in the mid 60s Monday. Showers Tuesday and Wednesday with highs in the upper 60s. For StarRadioGroup.com, I'm meteorologist James Covington. This weather update, a service of, no, 94.3.
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0: NBC News Radio, I'm Lisa Carton. President Trump says the U.S. hit Iran hard with strikes recently. Speaking from the Oval Office, Trump said the U.S. could wipe out Iran pretty quickly if he chooses to do so, but he doesn't want any more people to die. The president said if Iran signs an agreement, they will not have a nuclear weapon.
1: If anybody went there, we'll see exactly what's happening and we'll blow it up a little bit further.
0: It all comes after the two countries exchanged missile fire over the Persian Gulf earlier today. Meanwhile, the House has passed a measure today aimed at limiting President Trump's Iran war powers. The resolution passed 215 to 208 with four Republicans voting yes alongside all Democrats. However, it wouldn't force Trump to end hostilities even if passed by the Senate because there are outstanding constitutional questions. Hollywood star Shia LaBeouf, who was arrested during Mardi Gras for a fight in New Orleans, has pled guilty to battery. Lisa Carton, NBC News Radio.
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0: 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Waning gibbous moon visible late night through early morning. Skies will be clear, low around 59. Winds will be light and variable. 5:47 a.m. sunrise for every Thursday. Plenty of sunshine, becoming breezy, high around 74. Southeast winds 10 to 20. Thursday night, clear skies, breezy, not as cool, low around 62. Having a look at Friday, breezy and warmer. Skies will be sunny, highs in the lower 80s. A weekend outlook, sunny, breezy, and mid-80s for Saturday. Scattered thunderstorm Sunday, highs in the upper 70s. And our extended outlook, mostly cloudy and windy, highs in the mid-60s. Monday, showers Tuesday and Wednesday with highs in the upper 60s. 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This weather update, a service of, 94.3.
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Waning gibbous moon visible late night through early morning. Skies will be clear, low around 59. Winds will be light and variable. 5:47 a.m. sunrise for every Thursday. Plenty of sunshine, becoming breezy, high around 74. Southeast winds 10 to 20. Thursday night, clear skies, breezy, not as cool, low around 62. Having a look at Friday, breezy and warmer. Skies will be sunny, highs in the lower 80s. A weekend outlook, sunny, breezy, and mid-80s for Saturday. Scattered thunderstorm Sunday, highs in the upper 70s. And our extended outlook, mostly cloudy and windy, highs in the mid-60s Monday. Showers Tuesday and Wednesday with highs in the upper 60s. For StarRadioGroup.com, I'm meteorologist James Cuppington. This weather update, a service of, 94.3

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4: NBC News Radio, I'm Tammy Trujillo. Not all the results are in yet from Tuesday's primaries. In California, Democrats Javier Becerra and Tom Steyer, along with Republican Steve Hilton, are vying for two spots in November's general election for governor. And in the Los Angeles mayor's race, reality TV star Spencer Pratt is close to securing a spot on November's ballot to go up against incumbent mayor Karen Bass. The House has passed a measure aimed at limiting the president's Iran war powers. The resolution passed 215 to 208 with four Republicans voting yes alongside all Democrats. The measure directs the president to remove U.S. forces from conflict with Iran unless Congress votes to declare war or authorizes military force. But it wouldn't force Trump to end hostilities even if passed by the Senate because there are outstanding constitutional questions. College sports are out of control. That's according to some on Capitol Hill who want a new playbook. The push is led by Texas Senator Ted Cruz.
5: Changing the law is the only way to fix the legal chaos that we're seeing right now.
4: The proposed legislation would govern player transfers, eligibility lawsuits, and NIL contracts. At Wednesday's hearing, former Alabama coach Nick Saban said that college athletics is focused on money, not life skills, and that it's become pay-to-play. Texas Children's Hospital in Houston is being required by the state to create a detransitioning clinic for transgender patients later this year. It's part of a $10 million settlement, resulting from a 2023 investigation of the hospital by the Attorney General's office. Hunter Biden's denying accusations that he left a bag of cocaine at the White House during his father's presidency. Biden shared on X a video celebrating 7 years of sobriety, and one social media user brought up the infamous cocaine allegation involving a bag discovered in the West Wing while former President Joe Biden was in office. Hunter Biden replied to the social media user who claimed the drugs were his and joked it most definitely was not. He said he would never have forgotten his drugs. You're listening to the latest from NBC News Radio. President Trump's lamenting the apparent end of the so-called anti-weaponization fund. Lisa Carton explains.
6: The weaponization fund was a beautiful thing. It was something I didn't make it, but I heard that. I thought that was the greatest thing.
7: The $1.7 billion fund was established by the Justice Department to reimburse people who suffered weaponization and lawfare under the Biden administration. It was halted by the courts. There were reports that some of the people who participated in the January 6th Capitol riots would be getting money from the fund. I'm Lisa Carton.
4: Elon Musk is one step closer to becoming the world's first trillionaire, with SpaceX announcing the largest IPO of all time. The company announced a fixed price of $135 per share, ahead of officially marketing its initial public offering set for June 12th. That would make SpaceX valued at $1.7 trillion, making it the seventh biggest company in the U.S. by market cap. The latest scary movie is expected to battle it out with the thriller Backrooms for first place at the box office this weekend. Scott Carr reports.
8: Ghostface is still killing folks.
9: The sixth installment in the Wayans Brothers series of horror parodies is looking to make between $45 and $50 million in its debut weekend. It'll compete with Back Rooms, which is projected to make another $48 to $50 million in its second weekend.
8: Found something in the store.
10: What did you find?
9: Meanwhile, Masters of the Universe is expected to make between $30 and $35 million in its first weekend in theaters. I'm Scott Carr.
4: Thousands of items get left behind by passengers and Ubers every year. Now the company's out with the Lost and Found Index, ranking the most forgetful cities along with some of the more unusual items left behind. New York City tops the list for most forgotten items, followed by Miami, Chicago, and San Francisco. Among the more unusual items on the list, dentures, breast milk, an ankle monitor, and a child's prosthetic eye. Tammy Trujillo, NBC News Radio.
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0: 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Waning gibbous moon visible late night through early morning. Skies will be clear, low around 59. Winds will be light and variable. 5:47 a.m. sunrise for every Thursday. Plenty of sunshine, becoming breezy, high around 74. Southeast winds 10 to 20. Thursday night, clear skies, breezy, not as cool, low around 62. Having a look at Friday, breezy and warmer. Skies will be sunny, highs in the lower 80s. A weekend outlook, sunny, breezy, and mid-80s for Saturday. Scattered thunderstorm Sunday, highs in the upper 70s. And our extended outlook, mostly cloudy and windy, highs in the mid-60s Monday. Showers Tuesday and Wednesday with highs in the upper 60s. For StarRadioGroup.com, I'm meteorologist James Cuppington. This weather update, a service of, 94.3.
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0: 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Waning gibbous moon visible late night through early morning. Skies will be clear, low around 59. Winds will be light and variable. 5:47 a.m. sunrise for every Thursday. Plenty of sunshine, becoming breezy, high around 74. Southeast winds 10 to 20. Thursday night, clear skies, breezy, not as cool, low around 62. Having a look at Friday, breezy and warmer. Skies will be sunny, highs in the lower 80s. A weekend outlook, sunny, breezy, and mid-80s for Saturday. Scattered thunderstorm Sunday, highs in the upper 70s. And our extended outlook, mostly cloudy and windy, highs in the mid-60s Monday. Showers Tuesday and Wednesday with highs in the upper 60s. For StarRadioGroup.com, I'm meteorologist James Cuppington. This weather update, a service of, now, 94.3.
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0: NBC News Radio, I'm Tammy Trujillo. Not all the results are in yet from Tuesday's primaries. In California, Democrats Javier Becerra and Tom Steyer, along with Republican Steve Hilton, are vying for two spots in November's general election for governor. And in the Los Angeles mayor's race, reality TV star Spencer Pratt is close to securing a spot on November's ballot to go up against incumbent Mayor Karen Bass. Primaries were also held Tuesday in New Jersey, New Mexico, South Dakota, Montana, and Iowa, where the first President Trump-endorsed candidate lost this election cycle. The House has passed a measure aimed at limiting President Trump's Iran war powers. The resolution passed 215 to 208, with four Republicans voting yes alongside other Democrats. The measure directs the president to remove U.S. forces from conflict with Iran, lest Congress votes to declare war or authorizes military force. However, it wouldn't force Trump to end hostilities, even if it passed the Senate, because there are outstanding constitutional questions. Elon Musk is one step closer to becoming the world's first trillionaire, with SpaceX announcing the largest IPO of all time. That story from Lisa Carton.
1: Musk's company announced today a fixed price of $135 per share ahead of officially marketing its initial public offering, which is set for June 12. That would make SpaceX valued at $1.7 trillion, making it the seventh biggest company in the U.S. by market cap. I'm Lisa Carton.
0: The Knicks stunned the Spurs to tip off the NBA Finals. The team erased a 14-point deficit to secure a 105-95 comeback win in Game 1 in San Antonio. Jalen Brunson led all scorers with 30 points on 12 of 31 shooting. He sunk 13 in the fourth quarter as the Knicks closed out the game with an 11-0 run. Victor Wembanyama struggled to 26 points on 6 of 21 shooting for San Antonio. The Spurs will try to snap New York's 12-game postseason winning streak when Game 2 tips off from the Lone Star State on Friday. 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
2: And that will do it for our time today.
0: The Trump administration's considered move to reimpose tariffs on some of the nation's top trading partners. Matt Mattinson reports.
3: It follows findings from an investigation by the U.S. Trade Representative's office into 60 trading partners over their failure to impose and enforce laws to prohibit goods made with forced labor. The report recommended a 10% duty on Canada, Ecuador, the European Union, Indonesia, Mexico, and Pakistan. According to the report, the other 44 countries investigated in the probe are set to face a 12.5% tariff rate, including major trading partners like Japan and South Korea. I'm Matt Mattinson.
0: Senate Republicans are dropping funding for President Trump's White House ballroom security from a sprawling immigration package. According to the revised legislation text released on Wednesday, the GOP formally removed the ballroom funding, which had sparked significant debate among lawmakers. Including the funding would have derailed the entire immigration package after the chamber's official rulekeeper determined it violated the highly specific budgetary rules governing the legislation. A Shania Twain biopic is officially in the works at Sony Pictures. That story from Lisa Carton.
1: Shania will focus on the five-time Grammy Award winner who's had era-defining hits, including Man, I Feel Like a Woman, That Don't Impress Me Much, and Any Man of Mine, and more. She's gone on to sell more than 100 million albums worldwide, making her the top-selling female country pop artist of all time. Plot details are being kept under wraps. I'm Lisa Carton.
0: If you're planning to get married and are trying to keep to a budget, you might consider getting married on Loving Day. Friday, June 12th is called Loving Day because it commemorates the 1967 U.S. Supreme Court decision in Loving versus Virginia, which struck down laws banning interracial marriage nationwide. The anniversary is recognized each year as a celebration of love, civil rights, and the freedom to marry. Tammy Trujillo, NBC News Radio.
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Waning gibbous moon visible late night through early morning. Skies will be clear, low around 59. Winds will be light and variable. 5:47 a.m. sunrise for every Thursday. Plenty of sunshine, becoming breezy, high around 74. Southeast winds 10 to 20. Thursday night, clear skies, breezy, not as cool, low around 62. Having a look at Friday, breezy and warmer. Skies will be sunny, highs in the lower 80s. A weekend outlook, sunny, breezy, and mid 80s for Saturday. Scattered thunderstorm Sunday, highs in the upper 70s. And our extended outlook, mostly cloudy and windy, highs in the mid 60s Monday. Showers Tuesday and Wednesday with highs in the upper 60s. For StarRadioGroup.com, I'm meteorologist James Covington. This weather update, a service of, 94.3.

0: 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Waning gibbous moon visible late night through early morning. Skies will be clear, low around 59. Winds will be light and variable. 5:47 a.m. sunrise for every Thursday. Plenty of sunshine, becoming breezy, high around 74. Southeast winds 10 to 20. Thursday night, clear skies, breezy, not as cool, low around 62. Having a look at Friday, breezy and warmer. Skies will be sunny, highs in the lower 80s. A weekend outlook, sunny, breezy, and mid-80s for Saturday. Scattered thunderstorm Sunday, highs in the upper 70s. And our extended outlook, mostly cloudy and windy, highs in the mid-60s Monday. Showers Tuesday and Wednesday with highs in the upper 60s. For StarRadioGroup.com, I'm meteorologist James Covington. This weather update, a service of, no, 94.3.
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4: NBC News Radio, I'm Tammy Trujillo. President Trump says the U.S. hit Iran hard with strikes recently, but believes a deal can be reached soon. Mark Mayfield has the update.
5: The president spoke from the Oval Office.
6: The negotiation itself has gone very well, actually. Very well.
5: Trump said the U.S. could wipe out Iran pretty quickly if he chooses to do so, but he doesn't want any more people to die. The president said if Iran signs an agreement, they will not have a nuclear weapon. It all comes after the two countries exchanged missile fire over the Persian Gulf earlier on Wednesday. I'm Mark Mayfield.
4: Meanwhile, the House passed a measure Wednesday aimed at limiting President Trump's Iran war powers. That resolution passed 215 to 208, with four Republicans voting yes alongside all Democrats. One person is dead and three others hurt after a shooting at a high school graduation ceremony in Fairfield, California. It happened on Wednesday night outside of Fairfield High School. The ceremony was actually for a continuation school called Semyero High School. Witnesses heard shots after the ceremony ended as people were in the parking lot taking pictures. It's not clear if a suspect's been caught or identified. Fairfield is halfway between San Francisco and Sacramento. Results are still coming in after six states held primary elections on Tuesday. In California, the races for governor and Los Angeles mayor are still up in the air. Democrats Javier Becerra and Tom Steyer, along with Republican Steve Hilton, are vying for two spots in November's general election for governor. Meanwhile, reality TV star Spencer Pratt is close to securing a spot on November's ballot to go up against incumbent mayor Karen Bass. Hollywood star Shia LaBeouf, who was arrested during Mardi Gras for a fight in New Orleans, has pleaded guilty to battery. Court records show the judge sentenced the Transformers actor to 2 years probation. The victim in that fight, through his lawyers, asked prosecutors to pursue hate crime charges. He claimed LaBeouf had called him homophobic slurs. That was not considered by the court. You're listening to the latest from NBC News Radio. The administration's considering a move to reimpose tariffs on some of the nation's top trading partners. That story from Matt Mattinson.
7: It follows findings from an investigation by the U.S. Trade Representative's office into 60 trading partners over their failure to impose and enforce laws to prohibit goods made with forced labor. The report recommended a 10% duty on Canada, Ecuador, the European Union, Indonesia, Mexico, and Pakistan. According to the report, the other 44 countries investigated in the probe are set to face a 12.5% tariff rate, including major trading partners like Japan and South Korea. I'm Matt Mattinson.
4: President Trump is ending civil service protections for some 8,000 high-ranking federal employees. An executive order signed Wednesday makes the staffers at-will employees, meaning they can be fired for any reason. They include senior policy directors, advisors, and several with significant involvement in regulations and deciding who gets federal grants. Critics argue it erodes the barriers protecting federal civil servants from political pressure. Office of Personnel Management Director Scott Cooper, though, had a different take, calling it a restoration of the democratic process that promotes accountability. A Shania Twain biopic's officially in the works at Sony Pictures. More on that from Lisa Carton.
8: Shania will focus on the five-time Grammy Award winner who's had era-defining hits, including Man, I Feel Like a Woman, That Don't Impress Me Much, and Any Man of Mine, and more. She's gone on to sell more than 100 million albums worldwide, making her the top-selling female country pop artist of all time. Plot details are being kept under wraps. I'm Lisa Carton.
4: If you're planning to get married and are working with a budget, you might consider getting married on Loving Day. Friday, June 12th, it's called Loving Day because it commemorates the 1967 U.S. Supreme Court decision in Loving versus Virginia, which struck down laws banning interracial marriage nationwide. The anniversary is recognized each year as a celebration of love, civil rights, and the freedom to marry. Tammy Trujillo, NBC News Radio.
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1: On Interstate 664 North in the city of Suffolk, at Monitor Merrimack Memorial Bridge Tunnel North, heavy traffic is causing a delay. Traffic is backed up about 1.25 miles. 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

0: 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Plenty of sunshine, becoming breezy. The high around 74. Southeast winds 10 to 20 miles per hour. 8:20 p.m. sunset this evening. Waning gibbous moon visible late night and early morning. Clear, breezy, not as cool. Low around 62. South winds 10 to 20. Breezy and warmer Friday. Sunny with a high around 82. The weekend outlook. Sunny, breezy, and mid-80s Saturday. Scattered thunderstorm Sunday. Highs in the upper 70s. And our extended outlook, mostly cloudy, windy, mid-60s Monday. Showers Tuesday and Wednesday, highs in the upper 60s. Mostly cloudy Thursday, highs in the lower 70s. For StarRadioGroup.com, I'm meteorologist James Coffington. This weather update, a service of, 94.3.
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1: On Interstate 95, at mile marker 83.8, in the county of Henrico, an accident is causing delays. The north right shoulder is closed. On Interstate 664 North in the city of Suffolk, at Monitor Merrimack Memorial Bridge Tunnel North, heavy traffic is causing a delay. Traffic is backed up about 1.25 miles. 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

0: 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Plenty of sunshine, becoming breezy. The high around 74. Southeast winds 10 to 20 miles per hour. 8:20 p.m. sunset this evening. Waning gibbous moon visible late night and early morning. Clear, breezy, not as cool. Around 62. South winds 10 to 20. Breezy and warmer Friday. Sunny with a high around 82. The weekend outlook: sunny, breezy, and mid 80s Saturday. Scattered thunderstorm Sunday. Highs in the upper 70s. And our extended outlook: mostly cloudy, windy, mid-60s Monday. Showers Tuesday and Wednesday, highs in the upper 60s. Mostly cloudy Thursday, highs in the lower 70s. For StarRadioGroup.com, I'm meteorologist James Covington. This weather update, a service of, 94.3.
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0: NBC News Radio, I'm Mark Mayfield. The Trump administration is looking at slapping tariffs again on some of the nation's top trading partners. It follows findings from an investigation by the U.S. Trade Representative's office into 60 trading partners over their failure to impose and enforce laws to prohibit goods made with forced labor. Elon Musk is one step closer to becoming the world's first trillionaire, with SpaceX announcing the largest IPO of all time. Here's Lisa Carton.
1: Musk's company announced a fixed price of $135 per share ahead of officially marketing its initial public offering, which is set for June 12. That would make SpaceX valued at $1.7 trillion, making it the seventh biggest company in the U.S. by market cap. I'm Lisa Carton.
0: And the Knicks beat the Spurs to tip off the NBA Finals 105-95 in Game 1 from San Antonio. Mark Mayfield, NBC News Radio.
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1: On Interstate 95, at mile marker 83.8, in the county of Henrico, an accident is causing delays. The north right shoulder is closed. On Interstate 664 North in the city of Suffolk, at Monitor Merrimack Memorial Bridge Tunnel North, heavy traffic is causing a delay. Traffic is backed up about 1.25 miles. On Interstate 264, at mile marker 17.6, in the city of Virginia Beach, near Old Toll, an accident is causing delays. The west right lane and right shoulder are closed. 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

0: 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Plenty of sunshine, becoming breezy. The high around 74. Southeast winds 10 to 20 miles per hour. 8:20 p.m. sunset this evening. Waning gibbous moon visible late night and early morning. Clear, breezy, not as cool. Around 62. South winds 10 to 20. Breezy and warmer Friday. Sunny with a high around 82. The weekend outlook: sunny, breezy, and mid 80s Saturday. Scattered thunderstorm Sunday. Highs in the upper 70s. And our extended outlook: mostly cloudy, windy, mid-60s Monday. Showers Tuesday and Wednesday, highs in the upper 60s. Mostly cloudy Thursday, highs in the lower 70s. For StarRadioGroup.com, I'm meteorologist James Covington. This weather update, a service of, 94.3.
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1: On Interstate 85, at mile marker 53, in the county of Dinwiddie, an accident is causing delays. The south right shoulder is closed. On Interstate 95, at mile marker 70.2, in the county of Chesterfield, motorists can expect delays due to a disabled tractor trailer. The south right shoulder is closed. On Interstate 264, at mile marker 17.6, in the city of Virginia Beach, near Old Toll Plaza, an accident is causing delays. The west right shoulder is closed. On Interstate 664 North in the city of Suffolk, at Monitor Merrimack Memorial Bridge Tunnel North, heavy traffic is causing a delay. Traffic is backed up about 1.25 miles. 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

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She wants the lights, the music, the thrill. She wants to party all day, all night. 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
4: NBC News Radio, I'm Mark Mayfield. President Trump says he will nominate Acting Attorney General Todd Blanche to serve in the role permanently.
5: I'm instructing Dan and everybody else that's involved in that very complicated process, which is going to go, I think, very quickly, that we are going to make him permanent Attorney General.
4: Trump announced the decision during a private White House event Wednesday night. Blanche took over as Acting Attorney General in early April after Trump fired Attorney General Pam Bondi. A high school graduation celebration in Northern California turned deadly after a shooting outside a commencement ceremony in Fairfield. Police say one person was killed and three others were injured when gunfire erupted in a parking lot following a graduation event for Sem Yito High School. And New York City has once again been named the most forgetful city for Uber riders, according to the company's annual Lost and Found Index. Miami, Chicago, and San Francisco also ranked near the top of the list. Mark Mayfield, NBC News Radio.
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1: Hey there, y'all. 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
1: Hey, can we talk about haggling? I know Scotty B would be great for this conversation.
2: Uh-oh.
1: Scotty, join us. Scotty is the cheapest guy we know. But you know what? Nothing wrong with that. Mm. Hey, so, you know, if you're at a street fair or arts and crafts fair or, you know, in some foreign countries in their street markets, you're supposed to haggle with them.
2: Okay.
1: Is haggle an okay word? I don't know. Is that
2: yeah.
1: A,
2: yeah.
1: Okay.
2: Yeah. Yeah.
3: At Chinatown, I would haggle all the time.
1: Of course. There's no set price.
2: No. Oh, yeah. Garage sales, people haggle all
1: exactly.
2: the time.
1: Exactly. Tag sales, garage sales.
3: But sometimes... Yeah.
1: What?
3: If it's a $5 item, don't offer me a dollar because I'd rather keep it or donate
1: okay,
3: it.
1: Okay, there you go.
3: Don't be a jackass.
1: Well, so if you're, let's say, walking through the streets of... Marrakesh.
2: Okay.
1: Right. You know, they expect you to try to get the price down.
2: For sure.
3: Yeah.
1: And if you walk in there and just buy something to walk out, they're like, what? No, right. Hold on. I'll give you a better deal. No, I didn't offer you a better deal. I'm going to give you one anyway, because that's the way of life. Now, how come I just can't go to the mall?
3: Or I wish.
1: I want to go to the Gap.
2: Yeah.
1: And say, you know what, these jeans, you're asking 110 for them. I think I'd give 70 for them.
3: Yeah. What do you think?
2: That would be nice.
1: Shouldn't they offer some of their employees the ability to at least give you discounts? And I'm sure some of them have those
3: incentives.
1: Remember Bed Bath & Beyond had the 20% off coupons?
2: Mm-hmm. For sure.
1: I don't know. I think, so Scotty, are you a good haggler?
4: Not really. I don't like to be taken advantage of, but I'm kind of embarrassed to haggle, believe it or not. Although, last weekend, I was with my daughter, and she sat down, you know, someone's like, oh, let me do your hair at one of these, you know, expos. And she wanted the tools that they use because her hair came out really nice. Mm-hmm. And they wanted $199 each, and my daughter wanted two of them. I'm like, we are not doing that. And the woman said, well, maybe I can make you a better deal. I said, tell you what, I'll give you $150 for both. And she said, let me go talk to the manager. And she did. She came back and she said, okay, you can have them both for $150.
1: Wow. So it went from $400 to $150.
4: Yes.
1: Basically what happened.
4: Wow. Yes. And they probably cost them like $25 each because they are pieces of crap.
3: I mean, you have to think about it. When you go to a sale rack and you get this ridiculous, like, you know, discount, they're still making a profit.
2: Absolutely.
3: So think about how much the prices are jacked up normally, you know?
1: And, you know, I know you can walk into some hotels and go, hey, I don't have a reservation, but I'd love a room. What do you have?
3: Mm.
1: And you can, and I think some people at some hotel front desks are given the authority to give you a better deal.
2: Oh, wow.
1: So, Mike, I guess what I'm trying to get to here is how many times in life are we going out to do something, buy something, whatever? Are we silly for not asking for a lower price?
2: Probably every time.
1: Mm-hmm.
3: Mm.
1: You know, you should see Alex on the phone with, let's say, the cable company or whatever. It's hilarious to hear him. Hey, you charged me $300 this month. I want to pay $90. He's like, okay, well, I'm going across the street. I don't need you anymore. And they'll go, hold on. Mm-hmm. They come back and they give it to him for $90.
3: I know people who do that every few months because the different, like, you know, whatever it is, like this one and that one. Oh, this cable company says I'll give you this deal. Okay, I'll take it. And then next month you call the other cable company and you go back, forth, back, forth, back, forth.
1: Exactly.
4: And you're going to laugh at me. I still have a newspaper subscription. And so I'll call them every once in a while and say, oh, look, I'm going to cancel. It's too much money. And they wind up giving it to me for like $1.99 for a month, for a year, which is crazy because they don't want to lose subscribers and customers.
1: Insurance is another example of this. Insurance...
5: Dude, insurance is the biggest scam of all time. It's like you pay for it, pay for it, pay for it, pay for it. And then you're like, okay, I need to make a claim. Oh, we're going to cancel you.
3: Yeah.
5: Well, what about those 18, 24 months that I paid and I never did anything? Well, that didn't matter.
1: I always thought that the concept of life insurance was interesting because you're basically betting you're going to die.
3: Well, we all are going to die.
1: We're all going to die. Yeah. I know, but you're betting you're going to die like right now.
3: Right.
1: I need to sign on the dotted line. Yeah. I'm going to die in a minute.
6: Do you have life insurance?
1: Of course I have life insurance.
3: That's got to be scary, though, for someone who's, like, dating someone. If you have, like, this crazy policy out on you, then you let it not be known.
1: Ooh, I never thought about that.
3: Yeah.
2: But they don't get it just because you die. It's whoever you assign it to. That's the person you have to be worried about. So, like, I'm worried about my sister. She might off me.
1: I'm going
2: to
1: call Alex right now.
2: Yeah.
1: I'm reassigning it. I'm not going to tell you to whom.
3: Do you have life insurance, Dave?
4: No.
2: Are you uninsurable?
6: I'm uninsurable. Are you kidding me? Nobody would insure me.
3: Oh, yeah, that's true.
1: You have like an alligator heart or something.
6: Seriously, cow heart.
1: What's scary?
7: Are we listed in your life insurance policy?
1: No.
2: Why? What?
3: Why would we be in there?
7: I don't know because I mean, you know, you employ us and we're all here. If you're gone, then we need to.
1: Why do you say that? If I'm gone, you're going to be.
5: Siri wants the money grab if you die.
7: No,
1: make it rain, Dead Elvis. What?
7: What, Scary?
1: What?
7: You're a very important, vital cog in this wheel.
1: No, I'm not.
7: Gone.
1: Oh my God, he's doing. You are very talented. You can do fine without me.
7: Okay.
1: Let's put it to the test.
6: I would be so sure.
2: I'm not 100%, but I'm like 90% sure that Scott also believes you're going to leave us some money at some point in your life.
1: No, what? I'm not.
2: Because we've told him 100 times, get over that. That's not happening.
4: What are you talking about?
2: What do you mean, what am I talking about?
4: I don't know what you're talking about.
2: Uh-huh.
3: What? No, I don't think he heard us.
1: You told people that I'm leaving you money when I die?
2: He's going to leave and leave us money.
4: I said, okay, I have said Elvis is such a great guy and would not want to see us fall on our asses. That when the time comes, I think maybe he'll say, listen, everybody, I'm leaving in 2 months. Here's a couple of bucks just so you can stay on your feet until you can find your next gig.
2: Can I ask you something?
1: You're going to curse me after I'm dead.
4: What?
2: How have people been working here for decades? And if he leaves, you think you're going to fall on your ass and never do anything with your life?
4: Oh, yeah.
2: What have you been doing for the last 2 days?
4: I've just been sitting here.
2: Oh, my God.
3: Mm-hmm. Yeah. Oh, boy.
1: What is this thing you're doing over here, Scary?
7: Oh, no. Gandhi, your microphone is sideways. It's talking into the side.
1: Oh, my God. Oh,
2: okay. How about that? Is that better?
7: Better.
1: If I'm gone, you better learn some mic technique over here. You'll need that
2: with the millions of dollars that you leave me.
1: Well, this is troubling. I didn't mean for this conversation to go this way. I was started out with haggling, and now I'm talking about who depends on me to keep them alive after I'm dead.
2: They're trying to haggle with you about this.
5: I just
2: want to
5: know if I'm a beneficiary of their life insurance policy.
1: There's no one in this room that's a beneficiary of anything.
5: Well, damn. That was my retirement plan. Now what am I going to do?
1: Oh, my God. Okay, let me just tell you the degree of creepiness this is presenting.
3: Just want you to know that I didn't think any of this else.
2: Nor did I.
3: Right.
2: The girls are your team.
1: Thank you.
5: No, neither did I. I'm totally kidding. I just think it's stupid that's my retirement plan.
1: Nate,
6: We did talk about this a few months ago, remember? Where I said, I might help you fall down the stairs if I got cut in on the life insurance policy by Alex.
3: We should really say that out loud, just in case he does fall down the stairs. That's great.
5: Elvis, do you hear this?
6: And I'm pretty sure Alex would cut me in.
1: Can you call Alex?
5: This is the conversation being had.
3: You're talking about pushing Elvis down the stairs?
1: Yes.
3: I thought you
1: were saying
3: scary.
1: That if Alex wants to collect cash, my husband Alex, that he can make a deal with Nate, and Nate would push me down the stairs and get a cut of my.
5: I've got a question. Nate, what's your fee? Like, what's your bottom line cutting?
6: It really depends on the amount of the payout. I mean, I would have to get minimum 10%.
3: I can't believe you're even saying this.
1: I know Nate enough. Well enough. He is a scumbag. He would do this.
2: You need to make like an exclusivity thing. Like he cannot get it.
1: You're not listening to the show, are you, Alex?
8: No, I'm not.
1: Okay.
3: Well,
1: what are you doing? Planning my death?
8: No, I went to work today. I'm helping out.
1: Okay. So the conversation is, people here, there are certain people on the show who feel that I should have an insurance policy out. If I die, they get money because they don't think they can survive without me. Scary. So then Nate says he would be willing, and I said no one on the show is getting a penny from me in my insurance. So Nate said he would make a deal with you to get a cut of the life insurance policy if he pushed me down the stairs.
6: What would that be worth, Alex?
2: Alex is laughing a little too hard now.
6: 10%, 25.
8: So if you take half, so it'd be what? 15 million each?
6: Oh, wow!
3: 15 million each?
1: What?
6: Elvis, let's go for a walk real quick.
1: I don't have life insurance like that. $30 million?
3: Damn!
5: God, he's right. Alex did not sound disgusted even in the least. He laughed a little too hard.
6: I just got this message. The elevators aren't working in the building. We're going to have to take the stairs down.
2: Oh my God. No money, no problems.
1: I can see Nate's foot in my back pushing me down the stairs.
8: Oh boy!
1: Yeah, so they're going after your inheritance. You should have a problem with that. Let me set this up.
6: There's plenty to go around.
1: No, there's not.

0: This is crazy.
1: Oh boy!
0: You know they do have these things.
1: It is crazy.
0: They do have these things, and I saw it in the text messages. There are key man clauses in some people's deals.
2: What's that?
0: Where if you know someone who manages or is the CEO of a company, whatever, which I'm not. If they pass away, then there's an insurance policy that will pay people who have that insurance policy on their person.
3: Oh, wow.
0: But I don't want anyone here going out and getting life insurance policies on me. I think that's illegal.
4: This all sounds like a Ponzi scheme.
0: What's that, Alex?
1: I think you already take good enough care of your staff.
0: I know. I bought you breakfast this morning, too. You little
5: Gandhi
0: jerks.
5: And I are not in on this, Alex.
6: We were never part of it. We have other people we're plotting on, not him.
0: I don't know.
5: I always think Sheldon's plotting on me because right before we go to bed, he always watches like a murder show. And so right before bed, I go, is this what you do to try to like figure it out before?
4: That's because you cost him money, Danielle. He's not going to make money. He'll make more money without you.
0: So, Alex, we'll let you go. Go back to work. Make an honest living.
1: Okay.
5: I will. Don't sell yourself today.
0: All right.
1: I love you.
0: I love you too. Goodbye. You people are awful. Here's me. I think I'll go downstairs for a cup of coffee. Oh, my God. Oh.
5: You better hope this doesn't happen.
0: Oh, God, no.
5: I'll tell you now, though, if this accidentally happens anytime soon, fingers are going to be pointed.
0: Well, it's on the record. It was right here on the show.
7: Yep. Elvis Duran.
5: Oh, yeah.
7: And the morning show.
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14: 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Plenty of sunshine, becoming breezy. The high around 74. Southeast winds 10 to 20 miles per hour. 8:20 p.m. sunset this evening. Waning gibbous moon visible late night and early morning. Clear, breezy, not as cool. Around 62. South winds 10 to 20. Breezy and warmer Friday. Sunny with a high around 82. The weekend outlook. Sunny, breezy, and mid-80s Saturday. Scattered thunderstorm Sunday. Highs in the upper 70s. And our extended outlook, mostly cloudy, windy, mid-60s Monday. Showers Tuesday and Wednesday, highs in the upper 60s. Mostly cloudy Thursday, highs in the lower 70s. For StarRadioGroup.com, I'm meteorologist James Coffington. This weather update, a service of, 94.3.
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16: On Interstate 95, at mile marker 61.5, in the county of Chesterfield, a broken-down vehicle is blocking traffic. The south right shoulder is closed. On Interstate 264 West, at mile marker 17.6, in the city of Virginia Beach, near Old Toll Plaza, an accident is causing delays. On Interstate 664 North in the city of Suffolk, at Monitor Merrimack Memorial Bridge Tunnel North, heavy traffic is causing a delay. Traffic is backed up about 1.25 miles. On US 58 in the city of Portsmouth, at Midtown Tunnel East, motorists can expect potential delays due to a disabled vehicle. All east lanes are closed. 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

0: 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Plenty of sunshine, becoming breezy. The high around 74. Southeast winds 10 to 20 miles per hour. 8:20 p.m. sunset this evening. Waning gibbous moon visible late night and early morning. Clear, breezy, not as cool, low around 62. South winds 10 to 20. Breezy and warmer Friday. Sunny with a high around 82. The weekend outlook, sunny, breezy, and mid-80s Saturday. Scattered thunderstorm Sunday. Highs in the upper 70s. And our extended outlook, mostly cloudy, windy, mid-60s Monday. Showers Tuesday and Wednesday, highs in the upper 60s. Mostly cloudy Thursday, highs in the lower 70s. For StarRadioGroup.com, I'm meteorologist James Coffington. This weather update, a service of, 94.3.
1: Watch.

0: Sean submitted a phone tap idea to us to play on his dad, Gary. Now, Sean and his family have been asking dad for a pool in their backyard for many years now. So Gary's away on business, and Sean figured now would be the great time to play a phone tap about putting a pool in the backyard. So Sean's going to start the call, then I'm going to be the pool installer guy, and chaos will ensue.
1: Pools are expensive. Let's see what happens in today's phone tap.
2: Hello.
3: Hey, Dad, quick question. In the backyard, how do you turn the water off?
2: The water off to the backyard? What are you talking about?
3: You just want to shut the main line?
2: The main line you shut off in the garage. Why do you need to shut off the water?
3: Okay, quick. All right, thanks, Dad.
2: Hello?
3: Jack, one more question. If I wanted to get, like, heavy machinery, like sort of a digging thing and a couple things in the backyard, how do I do that? What's the best way to go in for that?
2: Heavy equipment in the backyard. What are you doing?
3: I mean, should I go through the side gate or, through the house or something? Just a couple of big machines.
2: What are you doing? What are you talking about? Heavy equipment.
3: All right, I'll figure it out.
2: What are you doing? Sean!
3: Really quick, if a pipe burst in the backyard, like what am I, who should I call about that?
2: What? How'd a pipe burst in the backyard, Sean?
3: No, I mean, it's not a big deal. I want to handle it.
2: What do you mean it's not a big deal? How did a pipe burst in the backyard?
0: I don't know how to stop it. Did you figure out where to turn it off?
2: Who are you talking to?
0: This is going to be bad really quickly if we don't stop this.
3: We're putting a pool in the backyard, Dad. I mean,
2: a pool? We talked about putting a pool in the backyard.
3: Dad,
2: I said
3: really?
2: No.
3: Yeah, honestly, these questions are not really helping. Like, the pool's happening. We're at the point of no return, okay? So let me just stop. I've got to figure out.
2: The water you turn off in the garage, Sean. Now, what the hell are you talking about?
3: Where am I going to hold it? I'm all right. I'm walking down to the garage, Dad. Like, where's the
2: It's on the left. It's on the left.
3: Like, water's coming literally everywhere. Like,
2: Sean, you idiot. What the hell are you doing? Turn is the water off?
0: Hey, sir. Sir. Hi. Are you with the water company?
2: I don't work with the water company. It's my house. Who are you?
0: Hi. Yeah. No, this is Frank's Pools. I'm here to put your pool in, but there seems to be a problem right now. Your son said there was...
2: The problem is you're in my backyard and my son is an idiot. Who gave you permission to go in my backyard and dig a hole?
0: You are Mr. Vesnansky, correct?
2: Yes, I'm Mr. Nancy.
0: And you have an Amex ending in 6, correct?
2: How the hell did you get my Amex number?
0: You paid for it yesterday. We came over.
2: I paid for it. What's the situation in my yard right now?
0: All right, well, we got a mound of dirt ready to go. It's a little wet and soggy from all the mud because of the pipe burst.
2: Put the dirt back in the hole.
0: But that's not going to create a pool for you.
2: I don't want a pool.
0: Okay, because I can't really hear you, so I'm just making out every other word.
2: God, I don't want a pool.
0: Just a little bit louder.
2: I don't want a pool.
0: Oh, this is weird. So you don't want a pool?
2: I've been trying to tell you that.
0: Okay, we're going to have to charge you for the refill of the hole.
2: I'm not paying you a dime.
0: Gary, actually, my name's Gary from Elvis Duran and the Morning Show, and you just got phone tapped.
2: I'm at a conference, and you're playing phone taps with me? Don't play a joke on your mother. She doesn't work either. Somebody's got to pay the bills around here.
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8: 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Plenty of sunshine, becoming breezy. The high around 74. Southeast winds 10 to 20 miles per hour. 8:20 p.m. sunset this evening. Waning gibbous moon visible late night and early morning. Clear, breezy, not as cool. Around 62. South winds 10 to 20. Breezy and warmer Friday. Sunny with a high around 82. The weekend outlook: sunny, breezy, and mid 80s Saturday. Scattered thunderstorm Sunday. Highs in the upper 70s. And our extended outlook, mostly cloudy, windy, mid-60s Monday. Showers Tuesday and Wednesday, highs in the upper 60s. Mostly cloudy Thursday, highs in the lower 70s. For StarRadioGroup.com, I'm meteorologist James Coffington. This weather update, a service of, 94.3.
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10: On Interstate 95, at mile marker 61.5, in the county of Chesterfield, a broken-down vehicle is blocking traffic. The south right shoulder is closed. On Interstate 264, at mile marker 8.8, in the city of Norfolk, near Campostella Road, a broken-down vehicle is blocking traffic. The east right shoulder is closed. On Interstate 664 north in the city of Suffolk, at Monitor Merrimack Memorial Bridge Tunnel North, heavy traffic is causing a delay. Traffic is backed up about 1.25 miles. On Interstate 64 east in the city of Hampton, at Hampton Roads Bridge Tunnel East, heavy traffic is causing a delay. Traffic is backed up about 1.5 miles. On Interstate 64, at mile marker 279.5, in the city of Norfolk, near Chesapeake Boulevard, motorists can expect delays due to a multi-vehicle crash. The west left shoulder, left lane, and center lane are closed. Traffic is backed up about 3 miles. 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

0: Yesterday morning, Danielle says, I was running to catch the elevator, and there was a woman who had just gotten on, and she saw me running. Instead of holding the elevator door, she closed it. She just closed it and stared at me. What a bitch. Who does that?
1: Who does that?
0: She didn't even push the open door button.
1: No, and she saw me running to catch it, and it's like she gave a look like, yeah, I'm going to close the door.
0: Are you serious?
1: I almost said, what the?
0: Oh, I always say something.
1: Yeah, but I didn't.
0: Was it in our building?
1: Oh, no.
0: I Heart building?
1: No, it was in the elevator going to the garage. Actually, Scotty was with me. Scotty saw it happen.
2: Yeah, that was terrible.
1: She did that on purpose. I don't know who she was.
0: She didn't even try to put her hand in front of the sensors. People like that. This is a special place in hell.
1: I would never do that to a person.
0: For people like that. Why are you laughing? Why are you laughing? What's so funny?
1: You would do that, Gandhi?
3: I do that to people all the time.
1: Should I do it?
3: I do it to people all the time.
0: You do? You and Gandhi, you push the close button, like push.
3: Yeah, I'm sorry.
0: To lock people out? What?
3: I don't want to be in small areas with people I don't know. So no. Click. Door close.
0: Oh, this moves both of you.
1: So rude.
0: This moves both of you right down to the bottom of my list. What's that, frog?
4: Do you do the fake like you're reaching for the door to hold it? Do you do that?
3: Oh, yeah. And I say, oh. As if I'm trying to hold
1: it.
3: I
1: guess lying.
0: You could, reach for that open door button, but you're actually pushing the closed door button to go, oh, my God, it won't stop. It won't open. And then
1: that
0: it closes.
1: That is so rude.
0: It is rude. I'm with you.
1: I would never do that.
5: What do we say all the time? Your lack of planning does not constitute my emergency. If you can't make it to this elevator, why do I have to risk getting my hand smashed?
0: It's called being polite.
1: It is. It's called being kind. Kindness.
0: It's not going to smash your hand. It has sensors on it.
5: These ones over here will squish you. These are elevators in the building are terrible, but I don't know if you guys remember, I did it to a guest that I didn't know was going to be a guest on our show. Oh, the elevator was packed. He was a big guy. It was Lewis House. He's like a motivational speaker.
1: Yeah. Right.
5: A big dude. He's far away talking about hold that elevator. I was like, oh no. And I closed it and I get out the next day and he was like, you shut the elevator on me. I said, who are you? He said, I'm going to be on the show. This is terrible.
1: Oh my gosh.
0: Yeah, doing it in your place of business is probably not a good idea.
5: Save the elevator.
0: What was
5: Get here on time.
0: What?
6: If it's confession time, I do it too in my building at home. Only because I live in a very high rise and I live near the top. So I don't need to stop at your floor. I'm always going to be the last one off. So I might as well be the first one off. So I ain't holding that door.
1: If you see somebody coming, you do not hold the door for them or try to.
6: I do the pretend thing like Froggy.
1: Right. Oh my gosh.
0: You guys are...
1: This is the rudest show I've ever worked on.
0: No, you really are.
6: I do this one.
5: Shoot, this elevator shuts so fast.
0: You
5: darn
0: really
5: it.
0: Are awful human beings. Why is this funny to you?
5: Because a packed elevator, if you're a big guy, why are you trying to squish me in there? I don't want to die with you
1: in here. The elevator, that was the only woman on the elevator yesterday when she closed it and didn't wait for me.
5: Yeah. Rude. How rude of her.
1: That was a bitchy move.
0: That was a bitchy thing to do.
1: So
0: funny how we use lions all the time. Like, God, I love dogs, hate people.
5: Yeah.
0: Well, you're the reason why people hate people.
5: Yeah, and I hate people too. I love those
0: dogs. Why not? But doesn't mean you have to be hateful like the hateful people.
5: It's not hateful. It's just, again, your lack of planning is not my emergency.
1: Wait a minute. And it wasn't that I was, it wasn't my lack of planning. It just was like the elevator was there and I really wanted to get on it. So I ran quickly.
5: Not quick enough, Danielle.
0: Gandhi, you've held a door open for me. And it wasn't because of my lack of planning. It was because I was next to come out the door and you're polite to hold the door open for me.
5: I don't always do it. But in certain situations, the door has to get closed. Certain situations.
1: What situation are you closing a door on someone?
5: Plenty. Too many people in this elevator? Door close. I think about the amount of oxygen.
0: Yeah, what's your limit of people?
5: The amount of oxygen that I think, if this thing stops, is there enough oxygen for the amount of people on this elevator?
0: There's a ton of oxygen in there.
5: I don't know.
0: You can last for days in there.
5: Lewis House is a big guy. He would have taken so much oxygen.
0: No, he would not.
5: Yes, he would have.
0: No, there's
4: more oxygen coming in. It's not airtight.
5: I don't know.
0: The elevator is not airtight. You do know.
5: I don't know.
0: You do.
4: It's not a submarine.
5: Calculating. Also, the more people on the elevator, if it stops, the more people are going to have to pee.
0: Okay, I will tell you this. If the thing... Did you fart?
6: No.
0: Scary, you're just making noises constantly. I think you're farting.
6: I didn't fart. I'm fine.
0: Now, if I got into the elevator and let's say I'm Scary and I fart.
5: Yeah, exactly.
0: And I see someone running to the door, I to save them. Which I think is polite. I will know. No. Take the next car.
1: Yeah. Will you yell out, I farted? You don't want to come on here.
0: Well, I wouldn't say that. I'm just saying, I can't tell you why. It's just advisable for you to stay out there in the hallway.
5: Yeah. But
0: in the vestibule.
5: To your point, the more people on the elevator, the more likely someone to fart, and you're trapped in that fart. No.
0: Your logic. You have zero logic.
1: I know who I don't want to be on a deserted island with now. Yeah.
5: Those elevators are getting shut on that island.
0: There's no elevators on the deserted island.
1: I don't care. I don't trust her anymore. I'm done.
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9: 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Plenty of sunshine, becoming breezy. The high around 74. Southeast winds 10 to 20 miles per hour. 8:20 p.m. sunset this evening. Waning gibbous moon visible late night and early morning. Clear, breezy, not as cool. Around 62. South winds 10 to 20. Breezy and warmer Friday. Sunny with a high around 82. The weekend outlook. Sunny, breezy, and mid-80s Saturday. Scattered thunderstorm Sunday. Highs in the upper 70s. And our extended outlook, mostly cloudy, windy, mid-60s Monday. Showers Tuesday and Wednesday, highs in the upper 60s. Mostly cloudy Thursday, highs in the lower 70s. For StarRadioGroup.com, I'm meteorologist James Coffington. This weather update, a service of, 94.3.
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11: On Interstate 64, at mile marker 267.3, in the city of Hampton, near Mallory Street, a broken-down vehicle is blocking traffic. The east right shoulder is closed. The east exit 268, narrows. On Interstate 664 north in the city of Suffolk, at Monitor Merrimack Memorial Bridge Tunnel North, heavy traffic is causing a delay. Traffic is backed up about 1.25 miles. On Interstate 64 East in the city of Hampton, at Hampton Roads Bridge Tunnel East, heavy traffic is causing a delay. Traffic is backed up about 1.5 miles. On Interstate 64, at mile marker 279.5, in the city of Norfolk, near Chesapeake Boulevard, motorists can expect delays due to a multi-vehicle crash. The west left shoulder, left lane, and center lane are closed. Traffic is backed up about 3 miles. 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
5: Oh, wow.
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9: Did you hear?
10: I was glad the morning show. Are you listening yet?
11: Elvis Duran in the morning show.
5: Oh yeah, I can feel it kicking in. Summer is actually rolling through. Can you feel it?
12: Oh, yes. Yes.
5: I mean, it's going to be sunny and 85 in New York today.
12: Woo.
5: I know it's going to be sunny and kind of drizzly and rainy as all summers are in Miami today. It's just the way it is. Everyone's getting ready to get out of school. I don't know. It's feeling good. It feels like summertime. Why are we wearing so much clothing? This sucks. Take it off. Danielle, take it off.
12: All right, let's go.
5: Gandhi, rip it off.
13: I actually brought a jacket for ripping off.
5: Okay, you put it on and take it off.
13: Yeah, did it.
5: Hello, Scary. Good morning.
14: Good morning.
5: Good morning. Buenos dias, Senor Nate.
15: Buenos dias, officer.
5: Claudia, of course, producing us in Miami. Good morning, Claudia.
16: Hola.
5: Hello there. Scotty B, how you feeling?
17: I'm feeling great. Good morning.
5: I miss my boyfriend Froggy. He went home and I needed you for another sleepover last night, Froggy.
17: I'm getting back in the car. I'll be there in three and a half hours.
5: It was a quiet night. I see Garrett rolling around. I see Diamond.
18: Good morning.
5: There she is. We need some guitars to wake us up. Let me see what I can find here. Ooh, okay. So it is Thursday. Oh, my God. Tomorrow's Friday. Did you hear that? It's Thursday today.
15: Yeah.
5: It's Friday tomorrow.
16: Yes.
5: Welcome to summer, kids.

0: Chickens of Summer. They're still around, man. They're still making music. They're touring. Look at them. And they're like 8 feet four now. These guys grow like giants.
1: They are huge.
2: They are tall dudes.
0: We met them when they were kids, and they were already over 6 feet tall.
2: Yeah, they were tall then.
3: They're taller than Wemby.
1: Oh, Lord.
0: Wendy?
3: Wendy.
2: Wendy.
0: Oh, God. I'm like, Wendy? Who's Wendy? They're taller than Wendy. Oh, good. Speaking of tall, did you see those tall guys playing basketball last night? What a game that was. That was crazy. Who else was up late watching the Knicks game last night?
1: I watched it.
0: Anyone?
1: Yeah, absolutely.
0: That was quite the roller coaster, but what a lot of fun. I loved it. Hey, our first caller of the day, Amanda from Staten Island. Speaking of summertime rolling in, it's also graduation time. So your daughter graduates from middle school today.
4: And that's right, she does. Good morning.
0: How old is your daughter, Amanda?
4: She is 13.
0: Wow. So how fast did she go from 0 to 13?
4: In a blink of an eye. I can't even believe that we are here today, that we're planning for high school in the fall, and I'm so excited for her. That's why I'm up so early, because I'm running out, running errands. I'm picking up a few of her favorite things to surprise her this morning before we head out to graduation.
0: Aww. Wow.
2: Good mom.
0: So as far as taking her to extracurricular activities, does she have any? Do you have any after school driving around and taxi driving for your daughter?
4: So she is my oldest. So my youngest has dance classes. My daughter that's graduating is very into art, so she loves drawing. So we're always off at, you know, picking up art supplies and things like that. She's, you know, so invested in it.
0: You know, I was talking to our friend Claudia here. She went to her niece's recital the other day.
2: Yes, on Sunday.
0: You know what?
2: Oh my gosh, so cute.
0: Even though we're much older than recital age, we should do recitals.
1: Oh, absolutely. We've been trying to get a talent show here for so long.
2: Yeah. You want us to be in the recital?
0: Yes, we need a talent show / recital.
2: Okay. Yes, sounds good.
0: Let's get going. If we can start practice as soon as possible. I mean, there's nothing better than going to recital and listening to all these kids who don't have any talent at all until you wait for your niece or your nephew or your kid to come up.
2: Then they're supposed to sit there.
0: But yours is the most talented, though. When they show up, but you have to sit through all that dredge.
2: Yeah.
0: Dredge through all that crap. Anyway, hey, Amanda, congratulations on the summer your daughter's about to have. What do you have for our friend Amanda?
5: Guys. Oh, we've got the Elvis Duran in the Morning Show t-shirt on the way, thanks to Hackensack Money and Health.
0: It's on the way, Amanda. And
4: have a
0: hot mom summer, and thanks for listening to us, okay?
4: Thank you, guys. I love you guys.
0: Oh, we appreciate it. Take care. Yeah, so graduation time. You know, we played that song from Baz Luhrmann, Sunscreen, yesterday.
2: Yeah.
0: We're still getting texts about that. Mm-hmm. That song just hits.
1: You should play it every day.
2: No. Different times.
0: Okay.
1: Fine.
0: It'd be nice if he could come back and rewrite some of the lyrics, like some new lyrics, and other things that we need, other advice we need from that guy. Anyway, we'll think it through. We'll call Baz Luhrmann.
1: If Cher sang it, you'd play it every day.
0: What's your problem with Cher? I'm going to start my Thursday
1: out. I just want to hear the song more.
0: By the way, you know it is Thursday. It's our favorite day of the week. You got some food news lined up there, Frog?
6: I got it so lined up for you.
0: All right, let's get into the three things we need to know and get on with the day. What's going on, Gandhi?
1: All right, President Trump is not happy with the apparent end of the anti-weaponization fund. The $1.7 billion fund was established by the Justice Department to reimburse people who suffered weaponization and lawfare under the Biden administration. It was halted by the courts, and on Wednesday, Trump said that's too bad because it was a great thing. There were numerous reports that the people who participated in January 6th Capitol riots would be getting money from that fund. New York is considering becoming the first state in the nation to issue a temporary statewide ban on large-scale data centers. The legislature is expected to vote on the bill this week that would put in place a one-year-long data center moratorium. Advocates say this will give the state time to lay out rules and plan to make sure that the energy grid is protected and that utility rates don't shoot up. We have seen the damage other states are dealing with across the nation. It is not good, and that includes environmental damage as well. And finally, this is exciting. Officials confirm a flesh-eating bug called a screwworm is back in Texas.
0: No, not the screwworm.
1: You know about the screwworm? It's
0: the Texan screwworm? Yeah. No, this is the first I've heard of it, but it sounds awful.
1: Well, it's a parasite that burrows into the flesh of living animals and was eradicated in the U.S. about 60 years ago. On Wednesday, the USDA said a screwworm had been detected in a three-week-old calf in South Texas. State and federal officials say they're working to contain and eradicate the infestation and are enforcing quarantines in, is it Zavala County?
0: Yeah, sure. Why not?
1: Okay. Where the parasite was found. They're not sure how it got here, but they're doing their best to keep it from spreading. And those are your three things.
0: All right. Let me add that to the list. The South Texan screwworm.
1: Sounds like a party.
2: Seriously.
0: The things we should be terrified of. Are you ready for your Thursday?
3: Yeah!
0: Let's go. Are you ready for the show?
3: Yeah!
7: That's right.
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10: 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Plenty of sunshine, becoming breezy. The high around 74. Southeast winds 10 to 20 miles per hour. 8:20 p.m. sunset this evening. Waning gibbous moon visible late night and early morning. Clear, breezy, not as cool. Around 62. South winds 10 to 20. Breezy and warmer Friday. Sunny with a high around 82. The weekend outlook. Sunny, breezy, and mid-80s Saturday. Scattered thunderstorm Sunday. Highs in the upper 70s. And our extended outlook.

0: mostly cloudy, windy, mid-60s Monday. Showers Tuesday and Wednesday, highs near 60s. Mostly cloudy Thursday, highs in the lower 70s. FourStarRadioGroup.com, I'm meteorologist James Covington. This weather update, a service of, 94.3.
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2: On Interstate 264, at mile marker 13.2, in the city of Norfolk, near 264 Interchange, a broken down vehicle is blocking traffic. The east inside right shoulder is closed. On Interstate 295, at mile marker 18, in the county of Chesterfield, an accident is causing delays. The north right lane and right shoulder are closed. On Interstate 664 North in the city of Suffolk, at Monitor Merrimack Memorial Bridge Tunnel North, heavy traffic is causing a delay. Traffic is backed up about 1.25 miles. On Interstate 64 East in the city of Hampton, at Hampton Roads Bridge Tunnel East, heavy traffic is causing a delay. Traffic is backed up about 2 miles. On Interstate 64, at mile marker 279.5, in the city of Norfolk, near Chesapeake Boulevard, motorists can expect delays due to a multi-vehicle crash. The west left shoulder and left lane are closed. Traffic is backed up about 3 miles. 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

0: dropping your Sauce on the Side podcast from this week, Gandhi.
1: Oh, yes.
0: Curtis Sliwa. Now, okay, if you don't know who Curtis Sliwa is, he is a New York City institution. And he should be in an institution. So.
1: Yeah.
0: He's been around forever. I mean, he's been such an advocate for the streets of New York City and you know, doing what's right against for the good guys and going up against the bad guys. He's been practically beaten to death and shot at by the mob.
1: Shot five times with hollow point bullets.
0: Oh, absolutely. He always has his red beret on, and he's always running for mayor, and he never, ever wins. But you know what? And he will run again coming up. And guess what? Elvis Duran is going to vote for Curtis Sliwa.
1: Oh, Lord. By the way, we're so nice to him, and we always talk nicely about him. He talks a lot of trash about us. I just feel like we need to know that. Okay.
0: He needs attention. He's down the hall on our sister station, WOR. And he wears that beret and that jacket that says Curtis Sliwa on it.
1: Yeah.
0: And then he'll walk in and he's all surprised that people recognize him. He's like, so I was walking in the building this morning. Someone said, "Hey, Curtis Sliwa." I said, because you're wearing a jacket that says Curtis Sliwa on the back of it.
2: I did ask him how many of those he has, and he said he has a closet filled with them.
0: It's all red. Red berets.
1: Mm-hmm. He won't tell us where to buy them either. He said, "We haven't earned it. Get a life."
0: Anyway, so if you want to hear a slice of whatever from the city of New York City, listen to Gandhi's Sauce on the Side podcast.
1: Oh, thank you.
0: That was the most outrageous interview you've ever done, in my opinion.
1: It's not safe for work. Put your headphones in, and if you're easily offended, do not listen.
0: Oh, yeah.
1: He will offend you.
0: I think for Christmas, I'm going to buy everyone on our show, and maybe some listeners, some Curtis Sliwa commemorative red silk jackets.
1: You know what would just send him over the edge? Not that I'm trying to, but if we got those same jackets and said, like, Duran for mayor, Duran, the people's mayor, he would lose it.
0: Yeah. Let's do it. It's so funny. I don't think he's such a character, but, you know, I don't know. It's kind of fun how we folded him into our family. I don't know how that happened. But, because, look, if you're from New York, you've heard of this guy your entire life, right?

0: Right, Scary? You grew up hearing about
1: when I was a kid. He was in
0: Curtis Sliwa. Yeah, he was in charge of the Guardian Angels. They would go on. They would go on the trains and beat people up.
1: Yeah,
0: if they looked at them the wrong way. Yeah.
1: They were the do-good gang. They would go on the trains and they would beat up all the muggers and the robbers.
2: They were keeping New York safe.
0: Yep. Yes, they were. Anyway, we'll get him on our show. I know he's too busy doing his own show. We can't get him to come down the hall.
3: Oh no, he'll come down. Don't worry. What did he call himself yesterday? A lens lice or something? He doesn't care. He wants to be in front of a mic or a camera.
2: If you tell him that we've got a whole spread of food, he'll come down and visit us. That's what he wants. He wants to eat. So he'll be
4: because what you guys didn't say anything for me today.
0: He eats our food. He's of course he's leading the Let's Save Red Lobster parade this weekend. They're getting rid of that huge red lobster in Times Square, and he is mad as a dog. Yeah. He's really pissed off.
3: He said anytime he tries to do something and get a little spotlight, we just come in and steal it from him.
0: Oh my God.
3: It's great. He said he was front page of the New York Post yesterday, but because I dropped the podcast, that's what people are talking about instead. He's livid.
0: It's pretty funny. The only thing more red than red lobsters, my beret.
3: Yeah.
0: Anyway, we got to get into the horoscopes. It is Thursday. It's Food News Thursday, so I'm assuming Froggy's doing the horoscopes. Who are you doing them with?
2: Me. I am doing them with him.
0: Well, let's go.
2: All right, Froggy, start.
5: If you celebrate today with your birthday, you're celebrating with Angelina Jolie and Noah Wiley. Gemini, a random message or DM turns into something more interesting than expected. Your day's a 9.
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5: 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Your day's an 8.
2: 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Your day's a 7.
5: Libra, something you've been waiting on finally happens, and it's exactly what you were hoping for. No notes. Your day is a 10.
2: Scorpio, you're keeping your cards close, and it's working. Not everything needs to be shared right now. Your day's an 8.
5: Sagittarius, you're in a good groove, but it depends on you staying focused. One distraction could throw it all off. Your day is a 9.
2: Hey, Capricorn, something you thought was done pops back up again. It's a little frustrating, but a quick fix has it handled. Your day's a 7.
5: Aquarius, a situation doesn't go your way, and there's not much you can do about it today. Best move is to not force it. Your day, it's a 5.
2: All right, Pisces, you're picking up on something others are missing, and it helps you navigate the day smoother than most. Your day is an 8.
5: Aries, everything is lining up just enough. Don't stop to question why. Your day, it's a 9.
2: All right, Taurus, you must face a problem head on if you want any resolution. Your day is a 6, and those are your Thursday morning horoscopes.
0: Well, here it is, June 4th, and our favorite historian, Phil, checks in. He says, on this day in history, they launched the first hot air balloon in France in 1783. Oh. They originally tested the hot air balloon flights with ducks, goats, and roosters before they risked putting people in them.
3: Oh, those poor little animals. They were probably like, what the hell is happening?
0: I know, but they were helping us.
3: Oh, okay.
0: You know? They were exploring space. Also on this day in 1919, Congress passed the 19th Amendment. Do you know what the 19th Amendment was for?
2: No.
0: It paved the way for women to vote.
2: Oh.
0: Nice. Look at that. The little ladies voting. Look at that.
2: Little ladies.
0: And also on this date in 1876, the first express train that crossed the nation. It took us 83 hours to get from New York City to San Francisco. There you have it.
3: A long time.
0: It takes about the same now.
3: Yeah.
0: On the plane. Anyway, thank you, Phil. Hey, what do you have coming up, Danielle?
2: We're going to talk about Post Malone. He can soothe your baby to sleep. And the worst summer blockbusters of all time.
0: All right.
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9: 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Plenty of sunshine, becoming breezy. The high around 74. Southeast winds 10 to 20 miles per hour. 8:20 p.m. sunset this evening. Waning gibbous moon visible late night and early morning. Clear, breezy, not as cool. Around 62. South winds 10 to 20. Breezy and warmer Friday. Sunny with a high around 82. The weekend outlook. Sunny, breezy, and mid-80s Saturday. Scattered thunderstorm Sunday. Highs in the upper 70s. And our extended outlook, mostly cloudy, windy, mid-60s Monday. Showers Tuesday and Wednesday, highs in the upper 60s. Mostly cloudy Thursday, highs in the lower 70s. For StarRadioGroup.com, I'm meteorologist James Covington. This weather update, a service of, 94.3.
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11: On Interstate 295, at mile marker 18, in the county of Chesterfield, an accident is causing delays. The north right lane and right shoulder are closed. On Interstate 64, at mile marker 256.6, in the city of Newport News, near Victory Boulevard, motorists can expect potential delays due to an incident. The east right lane and right shoulder are closed. On Interstate 664 north in the city of Suffolk, at Monitor Merrimack Memorial Bridge Tunnel North, heavy traffic is causing a delay. Traffic is backed up about 1.25 miles. On Interstate 64 east in the city of Hampton, at Hampton Roads Bridge Tunnel East, heavy traffic is causing a delay. Traffic is backed up about 2 miles. On Interstate 64, at mile marker 279.5, in the city of Norfolk, near Chesapeake Boulevard, motorists can expect delays due to a multi-vehicle crash. The west left shoulder and left lane are closed. Traffic is backed up about 3 miles. 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
2: You know what? During the song, we're talking about the fact that it is graduation season. And you get a call from a friend, like someone you grew up with. And they say, hey, you know, we're having a little graduation party for Missy this weekend. You want to come over? You're okay, great. Hang up. You're thinking, oh, my God. My friend from childhood's kid is graduating from high school.
3: Yeah.
2: And you get a little triggered. You're like, oh, boy.
3: Yep.
2: You know, if they're graduating high school or college, God forbid, how old does that make us all, you know?
3: Yeah, well, think about it. Spencer technically is graduating from college this year. He's going back for his master's next year.
2: Well, like, no. That's impossible. He was just born.
3: Yeah. I have a picture of you holding him he was teeny tiny.
2: I have a photo of him coming out of you.
3: Oh, wow. Can I see that photo, please?
2: No, you can buy it.
3: Okay.
2: Hey, but it's weird how, you know, things keep moving. The calendar keeps flipping. You know, there's really nothing much you can do about it.
3: That's it.
2: So yesterday I was listening to and Gasolina by Daddy Yankee comes on, right? Mm-hmm. So I went down the rabbit hole. Daddy Yankee's 50 years old.
3: That's crazy.
4: Whoa. That's wild.
3: He looks fantastic.
2: Well, the photos make him look great. I don't know how old these photos are.
3: Oh.
2: And you're thinking, well, Gasolina, what year did that come out? Do we know?
4: 2004? Five?
2: Oh, my God.
4: Hold on a second.
5: Wow. Yeah, let me take a
2: look. So in 5 years, he'll be eligible to move to the Villages in Florida.
3: Wow.
2: You know what I'm saying?
5: Bring it on.
6: It's like the rappers, too. You know, like Eminem, he's a grandpa now. How? That's
3: right.
6: Weird.
2: Wait, Eminem's a grandfather. That's right, he is.
6: Yeah, he is a grandkid. Okay. J-Lo's older than hip-hop. What?
3: Yeah.
6: Who knew that?
2: Well, Gandhi was saying, well, look, let's talk about the age thing. You saw, you know, J-Lo out doing press for the movie.
6: Yeah.
2: And she looks just scorching hot.
6: Holy cow. Mm-hmm. Yeah. Insane.
2: And she's older than you.
6: Much? Yeah. I love it.
2: No, how many years older is she?
6: Like 18, maybe more? Actually, I don't know how old she is. I should go look that up.
3: Let's see. I'm 53. Well, 5. She's at least 58.
2: Oh, my God.
6: Oh, yeah. More than that.
2: J-Lo can move to the Villages.
6: Yeah. She's 56.
3: 56?
2: She's 56?
4: Yeah. So crazy.
2: It's really funny. Speaking of the Villages, if you're not familiar with the Villages, of course, if you're in Florida, you are.
5: Yeah.
2: It's about an hour, a little more than an hour out of Tampa. And you have to be 55 to qualify to move there? Is that how it works?
6: Yeah.
5: It is, yeah. So somebody in your household must be 55.
6: Oh, so like an old fella and a young lady can move to the neighborhood?
2: Yeah.
5: Yes, I told Lisa we should move there instead of Tampa. I qualify to get in with her. She can, you know, sponsor me in.
6: I bet she loves that when you say
2: Lisa. Lisa's qualified to get in. So, yeah, Froggy had to go to an appointment the other day, so they were driving through the Villages. You'd never been there, right?
5: Dude, it's incredible. They've got like little town centers. There's over 80,000 residents. It really is a very cool place. They have everything you could possibly imagine all right there together in one spot.
2: Now, isn't it true that it's a hot spot for STDs?
5: I mean, it is. And and there's also, it's not a legend. It's true that like the loofah thing, you put loofahs and the different color means one thing. Your color means what you're
2: into. Where do you put the loofah? Like, what?
5: Either on your, the color of the loofah is what you're into. And you put it on your golf cart. It's an entire golf cart.
2: Wait, the golf cart?
5: Golf cart anywhere. Yeah, you can take a golf cart anywhere in the whole town.
2: It's a golf cart community?
5: Mm-hmm.
2: Oh, dude.
5: Yeah.
2: We gotta call Daddy Yankee. Let him know this is in his future.
5: Yeah, so if you see a black loofah, that means they're down for everything.
3: Oh,
2: is that also where they do the flags with the upside down pineapples and stuff like that?
5: Yes, yes.
2: That means you're swingers?
5: Come on over.
2: Wow. So, you know, you if you live in the village, it's scary, and you're also qualified very soon.
4: 3 years.
2: It'll be weird because, like, someone you know, like your next door neighbor, she'll wake up and your dentures will be in her panties. From a crazy night out.
4: So do the people that are down for anything, they probably weren't like that in the beginning of their marriages. I guess they just figured, here we are late in our 50s and 60s and 70s. Let's just throw it all at the wall and see what sticks. Let's just try it.
5: I don't want to think about
2: it. The thought of something sticking to a wall in the Villages is not very appetizing.
6: That's one of those things, too. It's like, oh, there's hope out there. Just because you're however old doesn't mean your life stops. You can get that black loofah and you're a full swinger.
2: Well, no, you know, we were talking to Danielle earlier because Danielle's mom.
3: Yeah.
2: She'd be great in the Villages because she loves to be out with all of her friends. She's in the theater groups and stuff like that.
3: Yeah, she would absolutely love it. She would be. I keep telling her if we ever move to Florida, that's where I'm putting you.
6: My aunt and uncle live there. They love it.
3: Yeah.
6: Yeah.
3: I told you the Golden Age group, which is in my neighborhood, it's also 55 to join. And they do theater and they do trips and they do all kinds of things. And I said, oh, I could join soon and I could be in the theater group.
6: 55 seems like an unreasonable age to be able to start doing these senior citizen activities.
3: Well, they're age 55 to 90 something in that.
2: Oh,
6: yeah, that's
2: good.
6: Such a swing.
2: So most of us qualify.
3: Yeah, most of us qualify.
2: Because I remember, and I'm sure Froggy, maybe Scotty B, maybe, I don't know, who else in this room can remember when you first received an envelope from AARP.
3: Oh, God. Yeah, I got excited. Yep. Cheaper stuff.
2: But they start sending stuff in when you're in your 50s.
3: Oh, yeah, earlier than that, I feel like.
2: Oh, really? Okay,
0: yeah, I am.
2: I'll go with that.
0: Yeah. I'm a member.
2: Scott,
0: I'm a member.
2: Scott, you are? Of course you are, because you're a cheap bastard.
0: Yeah, they gave me a special deal when I was 49. I signed up a year early.
3: Yeah.
0: It was $2 for the whole year.
2: What do they do? Their aging is so fast. I'm like, you know. Wait, Scotty B, you're qualified for the Villages?
0: Almost. I'm excited. I want to go.
2: Let's all move to the Villages.
0: The Pineapples.
3: How many clubs do they have? Lisa was telling me like hundreds of clubs.
6: Multiple golf courses.
5: Thousands.
3: Yeah.
5: Thousands of clubs. If you're into it, it's happening in the Villages.
3: I'm going.
2: That's it. We're going.
6: But if you're one of these like older women in this community that you're like, oh, I'm so excited. I finally get to just slow it down. And here comes J-Lo. I'm like, get out of here.
3: She ain't going to the Villages.
6: They need to raise that age.
2: No, they need some J-Lo's in the Villages. Yeah. That would like, anyway. Hey, let's get into the Danielle report. Danielle.
3: Yes.
2: Who's packing up and moving to the Villages.
3: I'm ready. Let's go.
5: Let's go.
3: All right.
2: What's going on?
3: Claudia, you're going to be able to lull your brand new baby to sleep to the sweet sounds of Post Malone. He's the latest artist to receive the lullaby treatment from Rockabye Baby, which is a 12-track album. Comes out Friday. I'll get it for you as a little gift. The track includes Sunflower, Circles, I Had Some Help, Psycho, just what you want to play for your baby, and Better Now. So that's on the way if you would like to get that. You know I love those official popcorn buckets at the movie theaters for the collectors. They're so cool. Scary Movie 6 is on the way. It hits theaters this Friday, and the popcorn bucket is really cute. It's the original iconic handset. Scary, you remember that?
2: Mm-hmm.
3: From the movie, and on the side, it says the catchphrase, "What's up?" And then you put the popcorn inside. So you may want to get your hands on that. Summer is here, and people at Ranker.com, they're voting on the worst blockbusters of all time. So I will just give you the top five.
2: The worst blockbusters?
3: Five. Yeah.
2: Okay.
3: The Last Airbender, which came out in 2010. Never saw that one. The Adventures of Pluto Nash. We all couldn't wait till that came out. Catwoman was number three. Jaws the Revenge was number two. And number one, they're saying, is Battlefield Earth, which came out in 2000. And that was another one a lot of people couldn't wait to see.
2: They actually were blockbusters?
3: They were supposed to be like the blockbusters of the summer, you know? Yeah.
2: And they all failed miserably.
3: I don't know if they all failed because The Mummy is on this list as well. I absolutely love The Mummy.
7: The other Mummy. This was one with Tom Cruise.
3: 2017?
7: Yeah.
3: Oh, is that the other one?
7: You're thinking of Brendan Fraser.
3: Oh, yeah. Okay.
2: They're talking about The Bad Mummy.
3: Oh, yeah. The Bad Mummy.
2: Okay. The Mummy.
3: Gotcha.
6: Jaws the Revenge was, in fact, awful.
3: Was it really?
2: Oh, what was it?
6: Jaws the Revenge. It's about, like, the grandbaby of the original Jaws that still has it.
2: Oh, my God.
6: Coming to the original family.
2: The original Jaws is now living in the Villages.
3: Also on the list, Super Mario Brothers, the original movie from 93. That was horrible. You remember that movie?
2: Just terrible.
3: Yeah, that was not good. But there are a lot of movies hitting your theaters this summer that people can't wait for. So we'll see if they make this list. Masters of the Universe comes out this Friday. You've got Disclosure Day. The Death of Robin Hood. Toy Story 5 is coming out. Minions and Monsters. Moana. Spider-Man Brand New Day. The Odyssey. Supergirl. So a lot to look forward to this summer. World Cup, we know it is starting next week. Do you know that Brazil is the only country to play in every single World Cup since the 1930s, since 1930 when the World Cup hit? Yeah. And
2: you know what, Danielle? You have to give us a World Cup fact every day.
3: Every day. Okay.
2: And we need a bell that rings.
3: Okay, and a bell that rings. Well, the most
2: Danielle,
3: goals. Yes.
2: Give me
3: Scary, give me the bell.
2: Scary, we need like a special sounder every time she does a... a World Cup fact.
3: Okay, ready?
2: Give us that one again.
3: The World Cup starts next week, and Brazil is the only country to play in every single World Cup since 1930.
2: Ring the bell. There we go.
3: Okay, thank you very much. Okay, let's talk about Karl Lagerfeld. You remember when he passed away, he left all his money to his cat, and that cat used to, you know, travel on private jet and live like royalty.
2: Stupid cat.
3: Well, the cat hasn't gotten any money. It's not easy.
2: Is the cat suing?
3: Yeah, well, I don't know. The people that take care of the cat might be. It turns out, under French law, a cat can't actually inherit any money. So even if he intended to leave all the money to his cat, it has to go through a human. So it's become a legal headache for the cat. But,
6: poor cat.
3: In case you're feeling bad, Gandhi, the cat is still living comfortably in Paris, gets plenty of attention, has some brand deals going on. So I think the cat is okay.
2: You know what? F that cat.
6: How old is this cat?
3: I don't even know.
6: And who's the cat going to leave its money to?
3: Yeah, exactly.
6: People need to think these things through.
3: Game two of the Stanley Cup Finals tonight. The Knights and the Hurricanes. You've got Scrabble. Trivial Pursuit. Pop Culture. Jeopardy is on. And Watch What Happens Live on Bravo gives you Amy Sedaris and her brother. And that is my Danielle report.
2: Talking about the Villages. People are texting in saying how they love visiting their grandparents at the Villages.
3: Yeah.
2: Right?
3: Yeah.
2: So you know all the old guys at the Villages love going to the pool because all the grandkids, the hot granddaughters, are hanging out. I'm starting to figure out how they're living their lives at the Villages.
5: That's right.
2: It's not all fun and games, or is it? I think so. Do you have any games or anything today? You want to do something?
6: Yeah, absolutely. I mean, it is Pride Month, so I feel like the Pride Party should continue. And right. Diamond and Danielle love spoken word.
3: Yes, we love that.
6: So we have a little spoken word game.
2: Oh, are you putting me to work?
6: Absolutely.
2: Okay. So set it up.
6: All right. So Elvis is going to do a dramatic reading of lyrics from a very popular song. And the theme, again, Pride Party. You just have to tell us what that song is.
2: All right.
6: Good luck.
2: Let me brush up on my lyrics. All right. Call us now. You need to know your Pride music lyrics. Call Diamond at 800-242-0100.
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13: 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Plenty of sunshine, becoming breezy. The high around 74. Southeast winds 10 to 20 miles per hour. 8:20 p.m. sunset this evening. Waning gibbous moon visible late night and early morning. Clear, breezy, not as cool. Around 62. South winds 10 to 20. Breezy and warmer Friday. Sunny with a high around 82. The weekend outlook. Sunny, breezy, and mid-80s Saturday. Scattered thunderstorm Sunday. Highs in the upper 70s. And our extended outlook, mostly cloudy, windy, mid-60s Monday. Showers Tuesday and Wednesday, highs in the upper 60s. Mostly cloudy Thursday, highs in the lower 70s. For StarRadioGroup.com, I'm meteorologist James Covington. This weather update, a service of, 94.3.
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15: On Interstate 295, at mile marker 18, in the county of Chesterfield, an accident is causing delays. The north right lane and right shoulder are closed. On Interstate 64 East in the city of Hampton, at Hampton Roads Bridge Tunnel East, heavy traffic is causing a delay. Traffic is backed up about 2 miles. On Interstate 64, at mile marker 279.5, in the city of Norfolk, near Chesapeake Boulevard, motorists can expect delays due to a multi-vehicle crash. The west left shoulder and left lane are closed. Traffic is backed up about 3 miles. On Interstate 64, at mile marker 285.8, in the city of Virginia Beach, near Twin Bridge, motorists can expect potential delays due to an incident. The west left lane and left center lane are closed. 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
4: Month, like just so much good stuff.
5: And Scary, why did you choose this for the Pride Month contest or the game?
6: No special reason. This is one of my favorite trending songs of all time on TikTok.
4: Okay. I thought for spoken word, we did the like fairy dance music in the back.
6: That would be leaning into it, wouldn't it?
5: Okay, well, we'll keep that. Well, we have a whole month ahead of us.
6: Okay.
5: All right, so spoken word Pride Party. So talk about that. Tell Desiree. She's going to try to figure out these songs.
4: Hi, Desiree.
5: Hello, Desiree.
7: Hello. Hello.
5: Desiree is in Columbus, Georgia. You know, that was one of the first markets we beamed our show into. That was years ago, right?
4: Really?
6: Yeah.
5: Yeah.
6: Yep.
7: Awesome.
5: There's like a big air show that goes on there, right?
7: I don't know. It has a big military installation right next to it, so maybe.
5: Okay, good. Let's just assume there is. All right, so, talk to Desiree Gandhi. Go ahead.
4: All right, do you know your Pride music? Do you think you know Pride music?
7: I hope so. My brother and his husband, maybe I'll do them proud or film it.
4: Okay, so really that's it. This was a think tank game, so I talked to a lot of the people out in our little pit about what some of their favorite Pride songs are, and they put together this list. So we're going to have Elvis do a dramatic reading of some lyrics, and you have to just guess the name of the song.
5: I'll be very dramatic for you. All right. Okay. Put your pride hat on. And maybe you can call your brother and his husband for a phone a friend. You know, who knows? All right. Here we go.
8: Young man, there's a place you can go. I said, young man, when you're short on your dough, you can stay there. And I'm sure you will find many ways to have a good time.
7: It's YMCA, the Village People.
5: There you go.
8: There it is. There's a place you can go. I said, young man.
5: What a hit. All right, here we go. You got one down. Here's another one.
8: My mama told me when I was young, we were all born superstars. She rolled my hair and put my lipstick on in the glass of her boudoir.
7: You do such a great rendition.
5: not as great as when she did it.
7: I have no idea.
4: You're gonna be so mad.
5: Anyone in the room know this?
9: Yes. Lady Gaga, Born This Way.
5: Yeah.
7: When I was young, we're
5: all
7: superstars.
5: There you go. All right, here we go. You got one right, one wrong. Here's another one.
8: It's not what I'm used to. Just want to try you on. I'm curious for you. Caught my attention.
5: I'll read that again. Let me try it again.
8: It's not what I'm used to. Just want to try you on. I'm curious for you. Caught my attention.
5: Does anyone in the room know that?
9: Yes.
5: What do you think, Desiree?
7: Y'all are great. Go ahead.
5: Danielle, what song is that from?
10: That's just I Kissed a Girl by Katy Perry.
11: It's not what I'm used to. Just want to try you on.
5: Wow, okay. Here's one that's a little newer.
8: I know you wanted me to stay, but I can't ignore the crazy visions of me in L.A. And I heard that there's a special place where boys and girls can all be queens every single day.
7: Why am I?
6: You got this.
7: Queens every day. Is it Chaperone?
5: What's the name of the song?
7: That's a great question. I know it's that
5: it's that place where people gather and it's a special bright color.
7: The Pink Pony Club.
11: Yeah. You wanted me to stay. Can't ignore the crazy visions of me in LA.
5: All right, here's one. And I don't know how this made the Pride list, but we'll do it anyway.
4: Just want to hear you read it out loud.
5: Here we go. First, you gotta put your neck into it. Don't stop, just do it, do it. Then you roll your tongue from the back up to the front.
7: You gotta put your back into it, but I don't.
5: Oh, Desiree.
7: I know, I am failing miserably. It's great.
5: Anyone in the room know that?
6: Is that
2: my neck?
6: My back.
4: Yes.
5: No, stop. Stop.
6: IKEA.
5: First,
12: you gotta put your neck into it. Don't stop, just do it, do it.
5: I love that song.
6: We should play it.
5: All right, okay, here's
7: probably
5: one.
7: Probably because I was inebriated when I heard that song.
5: Okay,
7: every time.
5: All right, that's fair. That's fair. All right, how about this one? Scary, where's the music? I can keep a secret, can you? Got my mind on your body and your body on my mind. Got a taste for the cherry. And I just need to take a bite.
7: I thought that's another Katy Perry song.
4: No.
5: Oh, no. Anyone in the room know it?
6: Cool for the Summer, Demi Lovato.
4: Nice. Scary.
5: All right. Well, I'm not feeling good about the next one. We'll try it anyway. Here we go.
7: Right. Yeah, it's going
5: to
7: be great.
5: All right. Here, okay, listen to this one. Here we go. My boy's a winner. He loves the game. My lips reflect off his cross gold chain. I like the way he's telling me my ass looks good in those ripped blue jeans.
7: Yeah.
5: Yeah, all right.
7: No idea.
5: Anyone in the room want to guess
4: Addison
5: that one?
4: Addison Rae, Diet Pepsi.
5: There you go.
7: Yeah! Daniel, you're doing great.
4: Oh, yeah. It's because I'm not playing. That's why I'm doing great.
5: Here it is. All right. How about this one? Oh, great. All you people look at me like I'm a little girl. Well, did you ever think it'd be okay for me to step into this world? Always saying, little girl, don't step into the club. Well, I'm just trying to find out why. Because dancing's what I love. Yeah, now watch me.
7: Yeah.
5: Okay.
7: No idea.
5: Oh, this is awesome. Anyone?
6: It's no. Britney, bitch.
4: It's Britney. Yeah, Britney.
5: I'm a slave.
7: No, yeah.
5: All right, all right. How about this one? It don't matter what you wear. It doesn't matter what you wear. You're checking out your savoir faire. And it don't matter what you do because everything looks good on you. Supermodel. Really?
7: This is terrible. I'm terrible.
4: He just
7: my gosh.
5: Does anyone know what the name of the song is where I just said supermodel?
6: It's RuPaul's Supermodel.
5: There you go.
7: Yeah, wow.
5: All right.
4: That's a great song.
5: We got one more. We got one more. Try to pull this out of the mud here, Desiree.
4: Oh, no.
7: Okay.
5: Now, I just fell in love, and I just quit my job. I'm gonna find new drive. Damn, they work me so damn hard. Work by 9, then off past 5, and then they work my nerves. That's why I cannot sleep at night. Huh. Anyone? Anyone know this?
4: Yes.
2: I don't
5: know.
4: Beyonce, right? Yeah. But I don't know the name of the song.
5: Oh.
4: Break My Soul. Oh, there you go.
5: Break My Soul. All right, well, there you go. Desiree, did she get one?
4: She got two, I think.
5: Oh, she got two.
4: You helped her out with Pink Pony Club, so.
5: You got two.
7: Yeah.
5: We helped you out a little bit. All right, well, thanks for listening.
7: Y'all are great.
4: You know what the good thing is? At least we know you are honest and you are not cheating while you're playing the game. So that's
7: good. No, I was not cheating by any means.
5: Sometimes you should get a trophy for not cheating. So there you go. All right, Desiree. Well, happy Pride. You tell your brother and his husband we said hi, okay?
7: Maybe, will do. You guys are awesome. Thank you.
5: Maybe not tell him how this all played out.
7: I don't know. No, right? Your sister failed miserably.
5: Thank you, Desiree. Thank you. Have a great day. Wow.
4: The room did really well, though. Good job, everybody.
5: Yeah, absolutely.
4: Superstars.
5: Thanks for stepping up to the plate, everybody. We should play a song. What do you want to hear?
4: Demi Lovato.
5: Oh, we can do that.
4: Nice.
5: I'll play this just for you because Danielle figured it out.
4: Love it.

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1: 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Plenty of sunshine, becoming breezy. The high around 74. Southeast winds 10 to 20 miles per hour. 8:20 p.m. sunset this evening. Waning gibbous moon visible late night and early morning. Clear, breezy, not as cool. Around 62. South winds 10 to 20. Breezy and warmer Friday. Sunny with a high around 82. The weekend outlook. Sunny, breezy, and mid-80s Saturday. Scattered thunderstorm Sunday. Highs in the upper 70s. And our extended outlook, mostly cloudy, windy, mid-60s Monday. Showers Tuesday and Wednesday, highs in the upper 60s. Mostly cloudy Thursday, highs in the lower 70s. For StarRadioGroup.com, I'm meteorologist James Covington. This weather update, a service of, 94.3.
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3: On Interstate 95 South, at mile marker 69, in the city of Richmond, a broken down vehicle is blocking traffic. On Interstate 664 North in the city of Suffolk, at Monitor Merrimack Memorial Bridge Tunnel North, heavy traffic is causing a delay. Traffic is backed up about 1.25 miles. On Interstate 64 East in the city of Hampton, at Hampton Roads Bridge Tunnel East, heavy traffic is causing a delay. Traffic is backed up about 2 miles. On Interstate 64, at mile marker 279.5, in the city of Norfolk, near Chesapeake Boulevard, motorists can expect delays due to a multi-vehicle crash. The west left shoulder and left lane are closed. Traffic is backed up about 3 miles. On Interstate 264, at mile marker 21, in the city of Virginia Beach, near London Bridge Road, motorists can expect potential delays due to an incident. The east right lane and right shoulder are closed. 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

0: thought of you last night. We went to Bukan, the restaurant. You know, the original that we used to go to all the time is in Palm Beach.
1: Yes. You introduced me to that place several years ago, and it's one of my favorite restaurants in America.
0: The food is just incredible. It's fun. So they opened one in Coral Gables. I went with Lee Schrager and Ricardo last night for dinner. They had this appetizer. I'm like, I don't know, should we get this? And they said, you got to get this. Hold on. Let me find it. Dun, dun, dun, dun. It's the hot dog panini.
1: Oh my God. I'll have 24 of them right now.
0: It's a panini. It's like a panini. They cut it in half. Damn. It's got sauerkraut, Gruyere cheese, mustard, chili, and a hot dog, a wiener.
1: They have that at the original, and I had it a couple of months ago, and it's so good. It made me want to cry. It's a great appetizer.
0: Lee looks over and says, I think not. A hot dog at dinner. I say, girl, wake up.
2: Come on.
0: Open your mind.
2: He needs to live a little.
1: Oh, man, Lee.
0: And they have this sweet corn agnolotti. You know what an agnolotti is? It's sort of like a
1: ravioli.
0: Yeah, sort of. And I'm like, God, it tastes like summer corn. It was so good. Anyway, so Bukan is now open in Coral Gables. So I'm getting on the plane. I'm coming back home to New York today. The dogs are all packed. So I just went to get coffee at the coffee machine here at Y100 in Miami. And so there was someone else already there. So we started having the conversation about hurricanes versus snow blizzards.
2: Oh, okay.
0: Which is worse? And I don't know. So is there a debate there?
3: Oh,
0: I mean,
3: there's no debate. Hurricane is a bajillion times worse than a blizzard.
2: Yes.
1: Absolutely.
0: I so agree. But what's that, Gandhi?
2: I think it depends on the snow blizzard. But for the most part, I think definitely hurricanes. But, you know, there have been some blizzards that really, really knocked out towns.
4: That one, remember when we were going to England that day and we were all stranded at the airport? And that was like, that canceled Halloween, that blizzard. That was nuts.
0: You are so bougie. Remember that blizzard? We were going to London.
3: Canceled Halloween.
0: It was ghastly.
4: It canceled Halloween, guys. That was a big deal for me.
0: We were sitting there in the first class lounge. What do we do now? There's a Halloween blizzard with London's calling. That was funny. Yeah, it was a weird Halloween blizzard.
2: Yeah.
0: But it was funny, though, because, you know, every time there's a blizzard, because I live in New York, you know, I'm a part of it. You guys all know what it's like when there's a blizzard. It shuts it all down. It's nice for like 10 minutes, then you hate it.
2: Yeah.
0: Right? But last time there was a blizzard there, I was here in Miami. And so I got to understand what the Miami Flex was all about when there's a blizzard in New York.
1: Yeah.
0: They were canceling flights. You know, people, no one could leave us, so we had to stay for a few extra days. Yeah. Okay, great.

0: Outside of Bukhan.
1: So I remember calling New York, hey, how's everything at home? Oh, God, I can't even get the door open because there's so much snow. It's like 10 inches of snow, the door went open. What are you doing? I said, you don't want to know. We're about to go out and have some cocktails by the pool.
2: I feel like the tell is when there's a blizzard coming, they're like, stay inside, don't be a-holes, and get out on the road. When there's a hurricane, they're like, get out of town. Yeah. Leave here.
1: Yeah. Leave.
2: Do not be here. You're going to die.
1: Mm. There's bad destruction. People get hurt. People die, you know.
3: Yeah. Like a blizzard, you're stuck in your house. With a hurricane, you don't have a house anymore.
4: Right. Yeah.
1: Right. Exactly. There's no house to be stuck in.
4: But there's sunshine.
5: That's only if you're in like the really bad part of the hurricane. If you're not in the like eye wall part of the hurricane, generally you're going to be okay.
2: You're fine.
1: Yeah. Chances are you will be fine.
3: Yeah. Let's roll the dice.
2: You know, I think the worst is of all of them, tornadoes. Tornadoes are the worst. Yeah. The
5: Midwest, no warning, man. And that destroys everything.
2: Yeah. And there's no way to tell which way it's going, which way it's coming from. Like, you're just, oh, man, terrible.
4: People chase those things, too.
1: I know, silly people.
4: Crazy.
1: I grew up in Texas. We had tornadoes all the time. And it was Friday. I mean, a lot of people on our block had those little cellars you would go down to, the tornado cellars or whatever. Mm-hmm. But they were originally built for nuclear holocaust, believe it or not. That's how they built those things back in the 50s or whenever. When did the Bay of Pigs things light up?
3: That was early 60s.
1: That was the 60s when Kennedy was president. Yeah, people had these cellars behind their houses in case, you know, a bomb was on the way. I'm like, there's nothing down there. If a bomb comes, you were going to go down there and do what? Die down there? Where are you going to die? You know? Choose your death hole.
4: Oh, gosh.
1: All right, let's talk about mudslides. If you're on the West Coast, there's fires.
2: Yeah. Earthquakes.
1: We haven't even brought up tsunamis.
3: Mm-hmm.
1: This is a dangerous world we live in. What's that, Gandhi?
2: What's the safest place weather-wise to be? Is it like New Zealand?
1: I don't know. Ask ChatGPT. Burn down a forest and find out.
2: I'm going to ask Google, not chat. Let's see.
1: Get the chat center to wake up the center. get those supercomputers rolling.
2: Let's see.
0: Where are there avalanches?
2: Wherever there's snow, probably. It says inland locations shielded from coasts, fault lines, and extreme weather alleys. So apparently they're saying Michigan, Ohio, and Wisconsin, but Michigan and Ohio definitely get tornadoes. So I don't know about that.
1: All right. God, this is a fun conversation.
2: Yeah.
1: Death, doom, and destruction.
2: Tsunamis used to scare me so much.
1: Tsunamis,
2: And then, you know, you watch all the footage of the way the tsunami actually works, and you're like, wow, this is, in fact, more terrible than I ever thought it would be. Woo! Mm.
1: So, all right, let's talk about something other than dying in a storm, shall we? We're supposed to be lifting people up. Yeah. We're not doing a good job here.
2: It's hurricane season.
1: Anyway, so, yeah. But see, now I have the New York flex because I'm flying home where the weather is picture perfect.
4: That's right.
1: And we have 12 days in a row of rain in Miami, right, Claudia?
6: Yeah, isn't that fun?
1: It's, I mean, the big storms. It's the summer storms. It's summer storm season. Yeah. All right. Time to go back to New York. thanks for a great winter.
6: No, you're
1: Miami.
6: Leaving me here with all the rain. That's not fun.
1: I'll be back in 4 months.
6: Okay. It's a little bit sunny on Saturday. Don't you want to stay?
1: No. I do. I love it here, but it's great to have both worlds.
2: Summertime in the Northeast is incredible.
4: Yep.
2: It's just an amazing time.
1: And I hear my garden's growing. My tomatoes are starting to like form. And yeah, I'm ready.
4: How are your pot plants? Good?
1: Oh, man. We're ready to smoke them up. And, it's tick season. We got tick season going.
3: Oh, yeah.
1: I mean, it's tick season year round, technically. But now they're saying that the ticks in the Northeast, we got the deer ticks.
4: Mm.
1: And so, you know, Alex, my husband, he is frantic because now all the tick stories come out online.
2: Yeah. All the conspiracy theories are so great.
3: Right.
1: Now, talk about that. What?
2: So there are many conspiracy theories that the ticks are actually not just multiplying on their own, that the government's
1: dropped in by drones.
2: Yeah, the government's planting them, and a Lyme disease vaccine has been in the works for a very long time. And there is a tick that you were talking, it's the Lone Star tick, right? That makes you allergic to red meat.
1: Yes.
2: You could die if you eat red meat after you've been bitten by this tick. And people are saying, oh, this is a conspiracy to get people to stop eating meat and go to lab grown meat instead because it's safer. Yeah. Whether any of this is true, I don't know, but I'm just saying there are a lot of tick conspiracies right now.
3: Yeah, I read one.
2: They're trending.
3: They're trying to keep us inside. They don't want us outside anymore.
1: Oh, is that it?
3: That's
1: why,
3: one.
1: Why don't they want us outside?
3: They want us in contained spaces so they can control us. If we're out in the wilderness, they can't find us.
1: Yeah, they want us near our Wi-Fi.
2: Ah, yeah.
1: So they can always see what we're talking about on our phones.
4: Maybe
1: I get it. This is all because of ticks, Danielle.
3: It's all making sense.
4: You think all these people going down in the manholes, they're like letting out thousands and thousands and thousands of ticks so that they can just get into all of our systems?
1: That's what the manhole men are doing.
2: I think it's the government because they made Lyme disease, right? They manufactured it like back in the 50s.
4: Did they?
3: Is that right? That's one of the theories.
2: Over on Plum Island out here somewhere?
1: Yeah, Plum Island. Have you read that book? Oh, wow. Read the book Plum Island. That's frightening. And it happens right here at the end of Long Island. But down here in Miami, we got skeeters.
2: Hey!
4: Yay.
1: Because as we all know, the number one killer in the world is mosquitoes. Yep. Is that not true?
2: Yep.
5: Yeah.
1: No place is safe.
2: You know what's cool is that we went from talking about storms that kill you to other things that kill you. Yeah. This is great.
1: Mm-hmm. What a show. Thanks for turning us on today. each day we'll investigate more things that are probably going to get you.
2: Yeah, I love it. But I'm telling you, the tick conspiracy, when you're bored, go down the rabbit hole of all the ticks and you'll be like, oh, maybe. Only he's nodding his head. Everyone else is being stunned.
3: Oh, I went down that rabbit hole. The tick thing. They're everywhere now.
4: I'll tell you now, if you have anxiety, don't go down the rabbit hole.
2: Yeah, okay.
1: Or don't listen to our show. This show, we should rename our show Elvis and the Rabbit Hole.
2: Oh, I like that.
1: You like that?
2: Yes.
1: All right, t-shirts printing now. Hey, can we go back? Can we do a reach around to the drones that were flying all over New Jersey and New York? What's the latest on those? That was over a year ago.
2: Yeah,
1: wasn't
2: it? It was like spring summer last year. What happened?
1: The reason I still think about them is, you know, I live on the farm, where we grow the crops and stuff. There were like four of them over my land.
4: Sheesh.
1: Flying over us, and we're like, oh, they got us. They found us. What were they looking at? I tell you what, when I, you know, take a shower in the morning when it's still dark, I make sure the curtains are closed. I don't want the drones seeing me naked. But what were they doing? Garrett says they were scouting out places to put the ticks.
2: Yes. That makes a lot of sense, actually. I believe it.
1: All right.
4: Who knows?
1: Can we stop talking about death, doom, and destruction?
4: Nothing surprises you, though, right?
2: No.
5: That's no.
4: The thing.
1: All right. No. Okay, let's stop talking about downer stuff and do the three things we need to know from Gandhi.
2: Okay.
1: All right, what do you got?
2: The House has passed a measure aimed at limiting President Trump's Iran war powers. The resolution passed 215 to 208 Wednesday, with four Republicans voting yes alongside all Democrats. Those four GOP reps were Thomas Massie of Kentucky, Brian Fitzpatrick of Pennsylvania, Tom Barrett from Michigan, and Ohio's Warren Davidson. The measure directs the president to remove U.S. forces from conflict with Iran unless Congress votes to declare war or authorizes military force. However, it would not force Trump to end hostilities, even if passed by the Senate, because there are outstanding constitutional questions. This comes after the Senate passed a separate war powers resolution just last month.
1: Yes, so we don't know where that's going to go. But when the story came out yesterday that four Republicans crossed the aisle to vote against President Trump and the war, like, what is he will retaliate now, because he right? He'll find a way to ruin
2: your
1: day.
2: Sure, he'll try. Yeah.
1: He'll send the drones over.
2: Drones and the ticks
1: and
2: are
1: the
2: headed
1: ticks.
2: Towards those four.
1: Send some ticks to that Republican right over there.
2: All right. Elon Musk is one step closer to becoming the world's first trillionaire, with SpaceX announcing the largest IPO of all time. His company announced on Wednesday a fixed price of $135 a share ahead of officially marketing its initial public offering set for June 12th. That would make SpaceX valued at $1.7 trillion. Making it the seventh biggest company in the U.S. by market cap. SpaceX aims to raise $75 billion with this IPO.
1: The word on the street is, from some theories anyway, is when that thing goes public, it's gonna crush the economy around the world.
2: Right.
1: It's going to be really weird.
2: Wasn't it you,
1: Gandhi, that said Elon Musk looks like an old lesbian?
2: He does look like an old lesbian.
1: Okay, back to you. What do you got?
2: And finally, thousands of items. We talked about this a little bit off the air, but we didn't talk about it on the air. Lots of items we know get left behind by passengers in ride sharers all the time, every year. Well, now Uber put together a list of the lost and found index and said the most forgetful cities are pretty much what we would think. New York City comes in at number one with the most items left behind in Ubers, followed by Miami, Chicago, and then San Francisco.
1: Yeah, I get that.
2: Yeah. The bigger the city, the more bars.
1: More distractions. Yeah.
2: The most common items left behind include phones, wallets, luggage, keys, and headphones. Some of the more unusual items, dentures, breast milk, an ankle monitor, and a child's prosthetic eye.
1: I lost my eye and my ankle monitor.
4: How do you forget the prosthetic eye?
1: I can't find my ankle monitor because I don't have an eye.
2: You can't see it. Yeah. We've all left stuff behind in an Uber, right?
1: Yeah.
4: Yeah, of course.
7: My luggage.
2: Your luggage.
7: I remember that.
1: My dignity.
7: That was a terrible day. I had a fly that morning.
2: That's a bummer. Did you get it back?
7: Yes.
2: Okay, good. And those are your three things.
1: Hey, where'd that phone call go? That was interesting to me. Someone was calling saying, we sound like we're on a first date. What was
7: that's
1: that?
7: Hysterical.
1: Where's Diamond? Diamond, what was that?
7: Diamond?
8: Hi.
1: Yeah, we sound like we're on a first date. What did that mean?
8: Yeah, what's her name? Carolyn thought that, she said you guys were giving her flashbacks, like PTSD of bad first dates.
1: having conversations about ticks and dying.
2: It's like, so, conspiracy theories, what do you think?
1: God, that would be a fun date, right? I think. All right. Well, thanks for calling, Carolyn. Do we sound like we're on a very nervous first date here on this show? Is that
4: what we don't know what to talk about, so we're throwing everything out there.
2: Are we being honest?
1: All right. Well, thank you for listening to Elvis and the Rabbit Hole.
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11: 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Plenty of sunshine, becoming breezy. The high around 74. Southeast winds 10 to 20 miles per hour. 8:20 p.m. sunset this evening. Waning gibbous moon visible late night and early morning. Clear, breezy, not as cool. Around 62. South winds 10 to 20. Breezy and warmer Friday. Sunny with a high around 82. The weekend outlook. Sunny, breezy, and mid-80s Saturday. Scattered thunderstorm Sunday. Highs in the upper 70s. And our extended outlook, mostly cloudy, windy, mid-60s Monday. Showers Tuesday and Wednesday, highs in the upper 60s. Mostly cloudy Thursday, highs in the lower 70s. For StarRadioGroup.com, I'm meteorologist James Covington. This weather update, a service of, 94.3.
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13: On Interstate 95, at mile marker 78.2, in the city of Richmond, an accident is causing delays. The north right shoulder is closed. On Interstate 95 South, at mile marker 69, in the city of Richmond, a broken down vehicle is blocking traffic. On Interstate 64 East in the city of Hampton, at Hampton Roads Bridge Tunnel East, heavy traffic is causing a delay. Traffic is backed up about 1.5 miles. On Interstate 64 in the city of Norfolk, at Hampton Roads Bridge Tunnel West, motorists can expect potential delays due to a bridge/tunnel stoppage. All west lanes are closed. On Interstate 64 West in the city of Norfolk, at Hampton Roads Bridge Tunnel West, heavy traffic is causing a delay. Traffic is backed up about 2.5 miles. 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

0: right, Garrett, let's see what you got here.
1: Nicole wants to play a phone tap on her mom and dad. Now, Nicole's parents are leaving for a European cruise in just a few hours when I place this call. So I'm going to start the call to Nicole's mom, Teresa, from the car service company that's coming to pick her up for the cruise, her and her dad. And then to let her know that I'm not going to be able to pick her up on time.
2: Oh, no. She has to catch her travel stuff. I mean, you can't do this.
1: She will eventually, but first we do a phone tap.
2: See what happens in Garrett's phone tap.
3: Hello.
1: Hi, is there a Teresa or an Anthony Knox at home?
3: This is Teresa Knox. What do you need? I'm very busy.
1: My name is Todd. I'm supposed to be picking you up in the next hour to bring you to the port.
3: Yeah.
1: I can't get my car started, and it seems to have a little bit of a flat. Is 2 hours okay?
3: No, it's not okay. That's the whole point of scheduling something like this. I need you here within 30 minutes. We're traveling out of town. We're going to Italy.
1: Is there another boat that goes out or something?
3: What the f*** is wrong with you? A cruise leaves. There isn't a second cruise. They're not going to line up some dinghy for us to row and catch up. Where's Frank?
1: Frank actually called out sick today, so I'm picking up some of his extra shifts that he had.
3: I want to know where Frank is. I paid you guys in advance.
1: So you can't get a later boat?
3: What is wrong with you? You can't hear me? It's a European cruise. It's not like a subway train. There's not going to be another one coming down the track. I'm going to talk to your boss, and the heads are going to roll. Let me tell you, you should be behind the wheel right now, coming to get me.
1: Could you come maybe give me a ride, and then I can take your car and then bring it back to your house?
3: Oh, my God. What the f*** is wrong with you? You know what? This conversation is over. Do your job.
1: Okay.
3: Grow up. Be a man. Hello? Hello? Are you there?
1: Nicole, you there?
3: Yeah.
1: I just hung up on your mom. All right. Let's call back your parents' house. Just push their buttons for a couple of seconds, then let them know it's all a joke, all right?
4: Okay.
1: All right. Hold on.
5: Hello?
4: What's going on?
5: Hey, where are you right now?
4: I'm at work.
5: Okay, we got a situation here. I need you to come and
4: get us. What's wrong? Is everything okay?
5: Everything's wrong. The car didn't show up. We got to get out of here. We're going to miss the boat. I need you to come get us to the boat.
4: Chad, no, I can't leave work.
3: Hey, leave work now. We need a ride to the cruise. It's leaving.
4: Mom, just calm down. I can't actually leave work right now, so...
3: Oh, tell them your grandmother died. Tell them you need to leave work now. You don't understand how to take care of your parents?
4: I'm not going to lie about Nana and say that she's dead just so that I can come get you. Mom, I have to go.
3: Oh, now you can't lie. Your entire year of being 16, you lied.
4: Okay, Mom, take an Uber.
3: Take an Uber? You know I don't like to get into a car with a stranger. You pick me up.
4: I cannot leave work right now.
3: Oh, all right. I'll just get in the car with Ted Bundy. You can find me behind a dumpster. Would that make you happy? I'm not getting out sober.
4: Call Uncle Bruce. He's up right now. He can give you a ride.
3: Oh, he's up right now. He's about 2 gin and tonics in. You want me to get a DUI on the way to the cruise ship? I'm not driving with Uncle Bruce. This car smells like...
1: Hey, Teresa.
3: Who are you?
1: Teresa, my name is Garrett from Elvis Duran and the Morning Show, and you just got phone tapped.
3: Are you kidding me? Are you kidding me? This is what you do 2 hours before I leave on vacation. I'll kill you, kid.
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11: 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February Thursday, plenty of sunshine, becoming breezy. The high around 74. Southeast winds 10 to 20 miles per hour. 8:20 p.m. sunset this evening. Waning gibbous moon visible late night and early morning. Clear, breezy, not as cool, low around 62. South winds 10 to 20. Breezy and warmer Friday, sunny with a high around 82. The weekend outlook, sunny, breezy, and mid-80s Saturday. Scattered thunderstorm Sunday, highs in the upper 70s. And our extended outlook, mostly cloudy, windy, mid-60s Monday. Showers Tuesday and Wednesday, highs in the upper 60s. Mostly cloudy Thursday, highs in the lower 70s. For StarRadioGroup.com, I'm meteorologist James Coffington. This weather update, a service of, 94.3.
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12: On Interstate 95, at mile marker 78.2, in the city of Richmond, an accident is causing delays. The north right shoulder is closed. On US 1 in the county of Dinwiddie, in the vicinity of Boyton Plank Road, Simmons Avenue, US 1 South, Route 133 East and West, an accident is causing delays. The north right lane and right shoulder are closed. On Interstate 64 West in the city of Norfolk, at Hampton Roads Bridge Tunnel West, heavy traffic is causing a delay. Traffic is backed up about 2.5 miles. 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
6: I've been listening to you guys for like 10 years.
4: Oh, wow.
6: I've listened to you guys literally since I was 6 years old.
4: Oh, dear Lord.
6: Wow. Listening to my favorite morning show.
7: Did you hear?
8: I was glad in the morning show.
9: Elvis Duran in the morning show.
4: You know, I don't know. The algorithm thing on Instagram, I can't figure it out. Out of nowhere, it's nothing but porn. I mean, it's like
10: out of nowhere, he says.
4: I have no idea how this happened. I have not given any I haven't given my algorithm universe any more cause to do that.
10: Uh-huh.
4: Unless someone
10: did.
4: Well, no, I don't know. I don't get it. I'm not saying it's like porn. I mean, it's like, you know, there's dirty stuff. I don't know what it is.
11: Have you been saying filthy things around your phone?
4: No.
12: Yes.
10: Also, though, other websites that you may or may not visit, conversations, you know, that people are having around things that people send you, it all goes in together.
4: Okay, well, at least, you know, there's something else slipping into my algorithm today, and it's everything about cheese.
10: Oh, nice.
13: Oh, yes.
10: Yum.
4: Today is National Cheese Day. Yes, thank you, sweet cheeses.
10: Love cheese.
4: We should play I'm Thinking of a Cheese.
10: We definitely should.
4: I've written down a cheese on this sheet of paper.
13: Oh. On what paper? Now, piece of paper?
4: On the what?
13: On a piece of paper? What does it sound like?
4: Oh. You can hear it. You can actually smell the cheese. All right, it's now time for... Are we really doing this?
11: I guess so.
10: Yeah.
4: I'm thinking of a cheese. It is National Cheese Day. You know, half of Americans self-identify as cheese-obsessed. Anyone on the show?
10: Yeah, I love cheese.
11: Oh, yes.
10: Yes. Unfortunately, my lactate pill has to come with the cheese.
4: Okay. Whatever it takes. Whatever it takes. Hey, so I'm sure you can all guess what the most cheese-obsessed state is in our great country.
11: Wisconsin.
4: There you go. it is National Cheese Day. Let's celebrate by playing I'm Thinking of a Cheese. I wrote down the cheese.
10: Okay.
4: It's not from under.
10: Okay.
4: So call Diamond now. What do we give someone who wins I'm Thinking of a Cheese?
11: I don't know. How about a wheel of Parmesan Reggiano?
13: Oh,
4: that's expensive. What are you talking about? We don't have that kind of budget.
10: Yeah, that is expensive.
11: Never mind.
4: No, look up how much it costs for a wheel of Parmesan Reggiano. Look it up.
11: Okay.
4: Someone look that up. Use the data center. Burn
13: stuff.
4: Burn down another forest. We need the answer to this question.
10: What is the most expensive cheese?
4: I don't know.
10: This says it can go up to $2,500.
4: What? Wow. $2,500 for a wheel of aged Parmesan Reggiano?
11: Yeah.
10: But it's 90 pounds.
13: There's a wheel at Williams Sonoma for $3,000.
4: Wow.
10: What? And it's aged 36 months. I think that's the one you're looking at.
11: That's a big one. That's the good 36 months is the best.
10: I found out the most expensive cheese. You ready?
4: What is it? What is it?
10: Is it Poulet?
4: Spell it?
10: P-U-L-E. It's a donkey's milk cheese from Serbia, which can cost about $600 per kilogram.
4: Someone has to pay for someone to get under that donkey and milk it.
10: That's crazy.
4: Be very careful when you're milking a donkey. Don't ask why. Don't ask how I know that.
10: Okay. Oh, that's all I want to know now.
4: I'm thinking of a cheese. Music, Scary. Music. Let's go talk to Taylor. In Bristol, Connecticut. Good morning, Taylor. Are you a cheese enthusiast?
14: I am. I love cheese. I love a good charcuterie board.
4: Mm. I love a good charcuterie. All right. Okay, tell me now. It's written down on this sheet of paper. I thought of a cheese, and I wrote it down. What cheese am I thinking of?
14: I'm going to say Gouda.
4: Show me Gouda! No, it's not Gouda. I love a good Gouda. Who doesn't love a good Gouda?
10: Yeah, I love a good Gouda.
4: Any Gouda lovers? All right. Thank you, Taylor, but thanks for trying. Have a cheesy day. Line three is Shannon. Shannon, good morning. Welcome to I'm Thinking of a Cheese.
15: Good morning.
4: This is the dumbest show ever. Why would anyone listen to this?
13: Anyway. I want to know.
10: Fascinating.
13: I got to know.
11: Same.
4: All right. So, Shannon, do you love a cheese? Shannon?
2: Hello?
15: Yes, hello?
4: Hi. What, do you have a favorite cheese?
15: No, I'm not really a big fan of cheese. I know my son is, though. He's like an amazing cook. So he uses some really unique cheeses. I'm always like finding him some odd things to make. And so I'm just going to go with the first cheese that pops into my head.
4: Mm. What is it?
15: It's called Gruyere.
4: Gruyere.
15: No,
4: I do believe that's from the Swiss cheese family, if I'm not mistaken.
10: Is it?
15: Yeah. It's really good for like mac and cheeses, but I thought that would be it.
4: Melt that on a French onion soup.
13: Yeah,
4: you know what I'm saying?
13: Absolutely.
4: Thank you, Shannon. Sometimes Gruyere cheeses are stinky cheeses. Yeah. I love a stinky cheese. Anyone else stinky cheese lovers?
10: No.
13: I love stinky cheese.
11: Bring it on.
4: I love a stinky cheese. Michael, good morning.
7: How are you?
4: I'm doing great. I know you're calling from Bensonhurst, Brooklyn, so you're going to try to guess an Italian cheese, probably. But I don't know if I was thinking of that. I wrote down a cheese. I'm thinking of a cheese. Which cheese do you think it is?
7: Well, I originally... Should I say what I originally said to a diamond?
10: No.
4: Well, I don't know. You can say whatever you want to say.
7: I say Parmesan.
4: Show me Parmesan!
10: Yay!
4: Oh, no. No, that's not it.
7: Oh, God. No.
4: I know. Damn it to hell, Michael.
7: Oh, wow.
4: All right, well, Michael,
10: hi,
4: man. Thank you, Michael. You have a beautiful day, and you know, I love Parmigiano.
7: Love you,
4: Parmigiano Reggiano. Yeah. What, Nate?
13: Is this a common cheese, Elvis? Like, can you give us some sort of cheese clue?
4: I will give you this: if you're in the cheese aisle at your grocery store, you'll find it.
10: What a hit!
13: I have it down.
4: Yes, Claudia, what do you have?
8: Do you find it at the bougie cheese part of the aisle or the everyday kind of?
4: No, you can find it in the... No, you can find it sliced, like pre-sliced.
13: Oh. Shredded? Can you find it shredded in a bag?
4: Well, I'm going to stop here. I've told you enough. Let's go talk to Michelle. Michelle on line 4. Hello, Michelle. I'm thinking of a cheese. Do you love... Now, this answer you're about to give us is not your official guess. Do you have a favorite cheese?
9: I would say I'm a mozzarella girl. I like
4: tomato
9: sandwich.
4: I would like a good burrata, which is there in the mozzarella family. Mm. Creamy, it's like solid on the outside, and you cut into it, and it just creams all over the place.
10: Oh, so good.
9: That's really good on pizza.
4: I love mozzarella on a pizza. All right, but what it does, it's creamy on the inside. A good burrata, right?
11: Oh, yeah, absolutely. Yeah, yeah. You slit it down the middle, and it goes...
4: Oh, good God. My cheese just farted. All right, okay, so here's the question. I was thinking of a cheese. I wrote it down. So I'm thinking of a cheese right now, the one that I wrote down. Michelle, can you tell me what cheese it is?
9: So I originally said Gouda, but Diamond told me that somebody else guessed that.
4: Yeah, that's right. So guess another one.
9: Cheddar.
4: Show me cheddar. Not cheddar. It's a fine cheese, though. All right. Well, thank you, Michelle. Have a beautiful day. Let's go talk to Blair. We got to get an answer because this is the most boring radio we've ever done.
11: Is this
4: riveting? Is this a ratings grabber? I'm thinking of a cheese, Blair, in South Bend, Indiana. How you doing?
12: Good. I can't believe I'm on. Oh, my gosh. I think it's Swiss cheese, but I don't know because you ruled it out before there was that Gruyere, so I'm not sure.
4: Yeah, she said Gruyere, but I don't know. Swiss is a lot of cheese. But you know what? No, is Swiss your answer? No, that's not it.
12: Yeah.
4: But thank you anyway, Blair.
12: Thank you.
4: I can't believe no one's guessed this cheese.
10: Is this a foreign cheese?
11: I think I know it.
4: It's a cheese. I don't know. It's a cheese.
10: Where does the cheese originate?
11: I know.
10: If it had an accent, what would the accent be?
4: Talk like a cheese. I really don't think it has a special country. No, I don't.
10: Okay.
11: You just gave it away.
4: How did I give it away?
11: Because I always think of cheeses to be Italian or French, but this one here is very nondescript that I'm thinking of now. So I think I narrowed in on it.
4: Okay. Big swinger.
10: Mm.
11: Yeah.
4: Let's go talk to Annetta, the mood setter.
10: Yeah.
4: On line 15. Hello, Annetta.
16: Hi, good morning.
4: Please put us
16: How
4: out of our
16: guys?
4: Misery. We're doing great. It's National Cheese Day. Who wouldn't do great on this day?
10: Mm-hmm.
4: But question to you, what cheese am I thinking of?
2: Thinking about Brie? Are you thinking about Brie?
4: Oh, Brie, probably, arguably, the most fattening cheese. It's fabulous, but that is not what I'm thinking of.
10: Brie would have had an accent, for sure.
4: Brie would have had an accent. What accent would a Brie have?
10: Isn't it French?
4: I think it could be. All right, Annetta, thank you. All right, eventually we got to end this thing. It is Food News Thursday.
10: Did you pick a ridiculous cheese?
4: No, I don't think it's ridiculous at all.
10: So the things that we know, you said it could be sliced.
4: Yeah.
10: It doesn't necessarily have an accent.
4: No.
17: I have a guess. Do you all have guesses?
11: Can I
17: have a guess.
11: Put it in the chat.
17: Yeah. Okay, I'll put your guess in the chat.
4: Okay, put it in our private chat.
11: That's my guess.
4: We could go all day. Scary, you are not correct.
11: Ooh.
10: Oh, Scary.
4: So I'm going to go ahead and eliminate that cheese. Scary guessed Munster.
17: Okay.
10: Oh, okay.
17: I'm going to guess mine.
13: How about mine?
4: Nate Marino incorrectly guessed Colby. Yeah.
17: Is that wrong?
11: Damn it.
4: Danielle guessed provolone. Not it.
11: That's Italian.
4: Let's go talk to Mike. Hello, Mike.
18: Hi. This is Mike. I can't believe I got through.
4: I can't believe you're here, too. This is what a stupid reason to call us.
18: Right. That's why I called. I was like, I have to play this guessing cheese game.
4: All right. I'm thinking of a cheese. Mike, please. What is it?
18: I think it's just plain old American cheese.
4: Oh, that's not it.
10: Dang.
4: Not it.
17: But that's not real cheese, is it?
4: It's not a cheese, but you know what? I would if I could have guessed that, you know, and put it on here, but that's not. Thank you anyway, Mike. I love American cheese. What, Nate? You detest American cheese.
13: I hate it.
10: Nate will throw a sandwich out.
13: I will throw up. I will throw it out. Yeah. I will not. I don't want it near me. Disgusting.
4: Well, like mayonnaise is to Danielle.
13: Yeah, I'm like that with American cheese. Yeah.
4: Hey, Scary just guessed cheddar. We had someone guess cheddar. Scary.
17: Oh, cheddar's so good.
4: Scary's listening to Howard Stern again.
13: I don't know what any other cheese.
4: Gandhi guessed Havarti. Damn. It is not Havarti, but I love saying
17: that's
4: Havarti.
17: A good one too.
4: Is Havarti? Is that Irish? It sounds. Hey, it's Havarti.
10: I don't know.
13: It's Greek.
4: All right. So, no one's going to guess this cheese. It's a cheese that...
11: Say hi to Marty.
10: Is there a color involved?
4: Oh, my. Color involved. Sure, there's some color in there. Hello, Marty. What cheese am I guessing?
19: Hi. I am guessing Pepper Jack.
4: Show me Pepper Jack. Yo! Yeah! Yeah!
17: That's a good one.
4: Pepper Jack. It's actually a very common cheese, believe it or not. It
10: is. Pepper Jack is the
19: so
10: best
19: delicious.
10: Cheese.
4: I love. He's got a little kick to it.
17: Yeah.
4: Mm-hmm. I'm in. What made you say Pepper Jack, Marty?
19: I love Pepper Jack, but then also I heard what everyone else was guessing and guessed something else.
4: Through process of elimination.
10: You paid attention.
4: Let me look up Pepper Jack. Let's get some Pepper Jack facts on here. Pepper Jack. All right, Pepper Jack. It's a cheese. Mm. All right, thank you.
10: Okay.
4: Well, yeah, it's got chunks of like pepper in it, right?
10: Yeah.
4: Peppers.
10: Yeah, so little flakes and chunks. It's so good.
4: Okay, enough of that. Hey, what do you have for our friend Marty, who just won on I'm Thinking of a Cheese?
13: Marty, after all of this pain and torture, we've got the full Elvis Duran apparel line coming to you. Get some cheese on there.
17: Lovely.
4: Cheese it up. All right, Marty. Are you going to have some cheese in your diet today?
19: Maybe. I'm going up to a lake house with family, so yeah, sure.
4: Oh, are you going to the cottage? Enjoy.
19: Yeah, sure.
4: have a great night. Oh, cottage cheese.
13: Yeah.
4: Is that a cheese? That's more of a curd, isn't it?
19: I love cottage cheese, too.
4: Well, I do, too. I have it in my pants all time. Thank you, Marty. Hold on. I don't know what that means. That's gross. So let's all celebrate by having cheese today, shall we?
10: Do you have a favorite cheese?
4: I really don't. I do love stinky cheese.
10: Okay. Yeah.
4: I like a cheese that has a pungent odor to it.
10: Okay.
20: Oh, no. So it's like a fart. I don't want to eat that.
4: Fart cheese, you know what? Don't knock it till you try it. Don't knock that fart till you try it. Fart knocker. All right. Did I just call you a fart knocker?
20: You did.
4: The host of Food News Thursday, I'm calling him a fart knocker. That's not very good. Let's get into the three things we need to know. We'll take a break. Coming back, we've got Danielle and some sound with Garrett. We definitely have a Food News report with Froggy. You do have a cheese story in there, don't you?
20: Oh, the countdown is all about cheese.
4: Oh, my God. Cream cheese. Is cream cheese a cheese?
13: Sure.
10: Yeah. It says cheese.
4: Yeah. Well, so does American cheese.
10: Is head cheese a cheese?
4: No.
13: No.
10: Goat cheese. How dare they call cheese. It that?
4: Goat cheese is a cheese, or that'd be chev, right?
10: Mm-hmm.
4: Anyway, moving on. Is it too French for you?
20: Almost, you're the head cheese here.
4: I'm the cheese head. Okay, all right, Gandhi, what's going on?
10: All right, the governor of New Jersey says immigration officials are keeping her from entering a detention center in Newark. Governor Mikey Sherrill said on social media yesterday that detainees at Delaney Hall have requested to meet with her, but that immigration officials are refusing to let her in, which she says raises serious questions about what's happening behind its walls. Dozens of protesters continue to gather outside Delaney Hall as of Wednesday night. Former college football coaching legend Nick Saban is urging Congress to step in and bring more structure to college athletics. Speaking before a Senate hearing, Saban voiced support for the proposed Protect College Sports Act, which would give the National Collegiate Athletic Association, the NCAA, greater authority to enforce rules on athlete transfers, eligibility limits, and coach movement between schools. He says it's getting chaotic. Supporters say the legislation would help stabilize college sports as legal challenges continue to reshape the landscape. And finally, NASA's next lunar mission, Artemis 3, is going to be launching from Florida's Space Coast, but this time it's getting a luxury upgrade. Have you guys seen?
4: No. What? What is the luxury upgrade?
10: You will like this, Elvis, I think. Astronauts stepping onto the moon will wear groundbreaking spacesuits co-designed by Prada and engineered for extreme lunar terrain.
1: Oh.
10: With that announcement, the countdown to 2027's anticipated launch is now on, and people are excited about the fashion. This sounds insane. The fashion in space, but here we go.
4: Yeah, you know what? Whoever has the first design in Spain, I mean, in space, is like they win.
10: I guess so.
4: Mm. I would love to wear Prada on the moon. Who wouldn't? Thank you very much.
10: Those are your three things. You're welcome.
4: I was on the phone. Just hold on. I got to call you back, okay? All right. Thank you. Sorry, I got a very important phone call.
10: Oh, wow.
4: Netflix just heard us do I'm Thinking of a Cheese. They want us to do a show.
10: Oh, that's great.
4: Netflix. It's groundbreaking stuff here.
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0: breezy and warmer Friday, sunny with a high around 82. The weekend outlook, sunny, breezy, and mid-80s Saturday, scattered thunderstorm Sunday, highs in the upper 70s. And our extended outlook, mostly cloudy, windy, mid-60s Monday, showers Tuesday and Wednesday, highs in the upper 60s, mostly cloudy Thursday, highs in the lower 70s. Fourstarradiogroup.com, I'm meteorologist James Coffington. This weather update, a service of, 94.3.
1: Well, for the information from Metro Victoria and Busy Metro that site traffic center, this is now 94.3 Fox News traffic.
2: On Interstate 295, at mile marker 52.2, in the county of Henrico, an accident is causing delays. The south right shoulder is closed. On Interstate 295, at mile marker 43, in the county of Henrico, an accident is causing delays. The north left shoulder is closed. On Interstate 95, at mile marker 59.4, in the county of Chesterfield, a broken down vehicle is blocking traffic. The south right shoulder is closed. On Interstate 64, at mile marker 261.7, in the city of Hampton, near Hampton Road Center Parkway, a broken down vehicle is blocking traffic. The east right shoulder is closed. On Interstate 64, at mile marker 284.9, in the city of Norfolk, near Twin Bridges, an accident is causing delays. The east right shoulder is closed. On US 1 in the county of Dinwiddie, in the vicinity of Boyton Plank Road, Simmons Avenue, US 1 South, Route 133 East and West, an accident is causing delays. The north right lane and right shoulder are closed. On Interstate 64, at mile marker 23, in the county of Henrico, motorists can expect delays due to a disabled tractor trailer. The west right lane and right shoulder are closed. 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

0: around the room. Danielle's going to do the Danielle report. We have some sound coming up with Garrett. Busy. We're so busy. Mm-hmm. And then we just played I'm Thinking of a Cheese. What a day! It's also food News Thursday. Froggy's Food News is on the way. Let's go around the room. I'm going to see what's on the minds of people in the room. Let's start with Danielle. Danielle, what's on your mind today?
1: Well, today is my yearly mammography and ultrasound, and I go to, you know, Hackensack University Medical Center, which I've been there a lot this week, I'm noticing. So I'm going to visit my girl Stella, who you guys know does my mammography every single year. Love my girl Stella. So I just want to tell people again how important it is to go and get these things done. Getting your mammography if you're at that age, even if you're not that age. I had a friend who was 20-something years old and has had breast cancer. The earlier you catch it, the better off you are. Even guys, they find a way to shove those things in the machine. I promise you. They get them in. So, if you have any questions or you're, you know, curious or you're at that age, make your appointment and get on top of your health like a mammogram. It's very, very important.
0: You know what, Danielle? You've done this every single year for how many years? You've come on the show and you've said, hey, today's the day.
1: Yeah.
0: You need to do it too.
1: Do it.
0: Thanks for doing it.
1: You're welcome.
0: That's very cool. Gandhi, what's up with you today?
2: Hello. All right. You know, we always talk about side hustles and how cool it is when you have a friend that's doing something. So I knew that Garrett's wife, Allie, was sort of venturing into the travel agent field. And I was like, let's just reach out to her and see what she does. She turned around a trip for me so quickly, and it's amazing. And from the transport, from the airport to the airport, all of it. I was like, Allie. And by the way, her actual job, she's a physician's assistant. So I'm like, you have time to do this? This is amazing. She's incredible, and I just wanted to give Allie a shout out and, you know, catch somebody doing something right.
1: Yeah.
0: I love that.
2: Awesome. Yeah,
0: it's so good to catch someone doing something right. We love you, Allie.
2: Love you,
0: Allie. Hey, what's up with you today, Scotty B? I thought I'd bring him in as a guest. you're not even prepared at all. You're having a stroke,
2: oh,
0: aren't you?
2: Oh, he's fine. Please.
3: No, my wheat stone forehead.
0: It's a shame we can't go live to Scotty. His Wheatstone board isn't working. Okay, turn it off. That's the sound of a Wheatstone right there. Hey, what about you, Straight Nate? What's up with you today?
4: Oh, boy. Okay, so I have a friend that's a pilot, and every once in a while, he'll give me a pilot tip. You know, he flies a lot. So he told me the other day about the magic carpet ride. Has anybody here ever had to do the number two and make a shushy on a plane? Gave me a clue to keep it clean as possible. So what you do is you lay the toilet paper in the bowl, and then you go. So that when you flush, it takes it all down.
2: That makes sense.
4: You don't have any sort of remnants.
5: I'm going to vomit. I've never thought of that. I'm going to do that at the house.
4: Yeah. Now. He goes, you do the magic carpet ride. You give it a little cushion, and it takes it all down.
0: Oh, my God.
5: Oh, my God.
4: Yeah. He goes, you want to leave it clean for the next person? This is what you do.
0: Did he learn this from Aladdin on Broadway? I don't understand.
4: Yeah, Abu is sitting next to him.
5: This is also very smart for a party. You go to somebody's party and you have to do that. Same thing.
2: But I don't think it's going to work the same in your home toilet because there's
0: not.
2: Water.
0: There's water.
2: Yeah. Whereas on a plane, it's just, you know.
0: It's dry. That's disgusting, Nate. I vote Nate most disgusting of the day.
4: Just trust me. I know you're going to try.
0: Awful.
4: Elvis, I know the next time you're on a plane, you're going to give it a whirl.
0: Never. I'm going to vomit. Hey, what's up, Scary?
6: So I was out watching the Knicks game yesterday till the very, very end at a bar in Hoboken. And I just noticed one group of people calling another group of people bandwagon fans.
2: Oh.
6: And I'm like, no. We love all serve all. Everybody's welcome to the party.
0: Very good, Scary.
6: That's crap. Listen, the Knicks last won in 1973. They haven't been to this dance since 1999, let alone I wasn't born when they last won a championship. So why can't we're excited as the tri-state area, New Yorkers, New Jersey, whatever. It's okay to come together. I don't have to be the fan that knows all the stats in order to enjoy the game or be a part of the fun. But there were some people that didn't want others to be part of the party, and that bothers me.
2: Wait,
0: okay.
2: I get that it bothers you, and we should just accept it. But you're totally the guy that when you see one of our little people in the pit wearing like a Sublime t-shirt, you're like, name five songs. You don't even know it.
0: Gandhi, I was about to say the same exact thing.
2: Okay.
0: When you see an intern wearing a Def Leppard shirt, you throw a spaz fit.
6: Well, at least you should do some research on the type of shirt you're wearing.
0: That's all. Here we go.
6: Name a song. I mean, I could name people on the
0: okay,
6: mix.
0: All right. Okay, but duly noted. But I agree. People, if they want to be a fan for the Knicks, let them be a fan for the Knicks.
6: This is a big moment.
0: It is a big moment. And they should welcome them into the fold.
6: Yes.
0: All right. Just as you should do for the people with the Sublime shirts.
6: Gets me.
0: All right. Did we go to Froggy? Froggy, are you here?
5: Froggy. I'm here.
0: Hi, Froggy. What's up?
5: So, you know, you guys made fun of me a while back. I hung a television on a wall. It's been 12 years ago. Actually, it wasn't me that hung it. It was in my house. It fell. You guys have literally never let me live it down.
1: Nope.
0: Yes.
5: Well, I want you to know that last night at approximately 6:30, I hung a TV on a wall in the room I am sitting in. And I am here to report that 26 hours later, no, it's actually not 26 hours later. Sorry. It's only 14 hours later. It's still hanging on the wall.
1: Hey.
5: 14 hours later, it's still there. I'm looking at it. It works. It's still there. So
0: look at that. Congratulations, Froggy.
5: One mistake does not determine you.
0: It does not. You're right. I would never let you hang a TV on my wall. No offense.
1: Me neither. But I love you.
0: I would never let me hang a TV on the wall. But thank you. Hey, and now, producer Claudia, thank you so much for being a great host for me here at Y100 this week. And what a week we've had with Claudia. She announced to the world during this segment that she's having a child.
1: Yeah.
0: And that was so good that you shared that with us.
7: Well, thank you for letting me share it.
0: What's that noise?
2: Nate. I don't know what he's doing.
6: In his high-pitched voice.
0: Right? Nate, we're doing a show here.
8: Sorry. I'm talking to a listener that's one of the funniest people I've ever talked to.
0: Okay, well, can you put that on hold? We're doing a segment. Shouldn't he, as an executive producer, know he can't be making that noise in the background?
2: He's going to tell you he had a stroke and he forgot.
6: You should take that out.
0: So, Claudia, thank you for hosting me, and I'll be back in a couple of weeks. What is on your mind today?
7: Okay, so be more open-minded in what your partner likes. So, I was okay with sports, but I'm not, like, super deep into sports. But now, this time around, I found myself telling Jonathan, babe, the game's on tonight. Let's watch a game. This documentary on, like, hummus and all of these, like, all these sport things. And I'm like, who have I been turned into?
0: A documentary about hummus is a sports game?
7: No, James Rodriguez.
0: Oh, okay, sorry.
7: Yes. He has a new documentary. And I was like, let's just get ready for the World Cup next week. And
0: so
7: then,
0: are you genuinely excited or doing it just for him?
7: No, I'm genuinely excited now.
0: Good
7: and
0: for
7: then,
0: you.
7: And he's like, how do you know that there's a game tonight? Like, what is going, like, this is you. This is 5 years in with my husband. See?
0: Congratulations. They got excited when I started getting excited about sports because I'm like you. I don't really, you know, I'd rather watch a documentary about hummus. But anyway, we're good. Yeah, get into what they're into. You may actually like it.
7: Yeah.
0: I guess that's a part of a successful couple. I wouldn't know. All right, let me get into that.
1: Oh, my gosh.
0: All right, so, Nate, why are you laughing over there? What's going on?
4: Well, I called a listener. I didn't even get a chance to get her name, and she was explaining that she always lines the bowl. And then she proceeded to tell me why, and it was one of the funniest things I've ever heard in my life.
7: Oh, God.
4: We cannot put it on the air, but it was hilarious.
0: Okay, our minds are going there. We don't want to get anywhere near that. Yeah, let that go.
6: Can we put it on a podcast?
0: No, let's just move on. Let's get into what's next on my list. Danielle. Let's do Danielle. Danielle, just ahead of sound with Garrett. That's on the way. Mm. What are you doing?
1: I was eating a banana.
0: Oh, okay. My God. Don't let me interrupt that banana.
1: I think I'm
0: okay. You guys know we're on the air, right?
1: I know, but you were talking to Nate, and he was laughing, so I thought you were going to Nate, so I thought I had time to put the banana in my mouth.
0: I went to Nate, but he had nothing to give.
1: Apparently not.
0: Oh, you're on now. Daniel, you're on. The camera's on.
1: All right, here we go.
0: The star of the show. What's going on?
1: The Tony Awards are going down this Sunday, and we know that Pink will be your host. So people are like, okay, are you going to fly? Because, you know, Pink is known for flying. She says, I know there'll be a harness or two, but she teased that the opening number is going to be amazing. It's goofy. It's over the top. There'll be 170 people on stage for it, so we can't wait. It's Sunday night, of course, live live from Radio City Music Hall. And again, I don't know if she's officially going to fly, but she says there'll be something interesting that happens. So I can't wait to see.
0: Okay.
1: The final trailer for Supergirl has been released. I know a lot of people excited about that film. It hits theaters the end of this month, June 26th. Darius Rucker, together with some of his friends, helped raise some major money for St. Jude this week. It was the 17th annual Darius and Friends Benefit Concert, and he raised, I think it was the kickoff event headlined by Walker Hayes, $1.1 million for St. Jude Children's Hospital. How amazing is that? So,
0: yep.
1: Pretty cool. I love Walker Hayes, too. He's the nicest guy. So, congratulations on Darius doing some good things out there. A lot of people were excited about Selena Gomez and her post. I don't know if you saw. She has red hair right now. She was, of course, talking about Wild Things happening for Only Murders in the Building. They're in London right now. I know that they're doing some stuff there. And people are like, wow, her hair is red for some reason. We don't know why, but we just know that it is red. FIFA just released the track list for the official World Cup 2026 album. You've got the Rolling Stones, Shakira, Nelly Furtado, Lotto, Future, 21 Savage, Tyla, Major Lazer, French Montana, Lisa. I mean, it's going to be a pretty cool album. And if you want to get your hands on that, you know how to do it. And Taylor Swift celebrating Paul McCartney this week. She reshared his Instagram post about his new album, The Boys of Dungeon Lane. And she basically praised him, said an eternally exceptional artist. She said she's always inspired by his work. So pretty cool when Taylor loves you. And it is Paul McCartney. So, I mean, there you go. And Joe Jonas was opening up about co-parenting with his ex-wife, Sophie Turner, on the Jonas Brothers podcast, Hey Jonas. He was shouting her out about raising their two children together. He said, I am so grateful that I have a co-parent that I can balance even the bad days. He said, I think being able to have a good people around me like that, people who are kind and people who help me navigate, it is a really special thing. So that's pretty cool. And what are we watching? The Stanley Cup Finals tonight, the Hurricanes and the Knights, if you're interested. You've got Pop Culture Jeopardy over on Netflix. Scrabble is on as well. A little Trivial Pursuit. A lot of games on tonight. And that is my Danielle report.
0: Excellent, Danielle. Let's get into the sound with Garrett. I'm the traffic cop.
6: Yes.
0: All right. You over there, you stop. Now you over there, you, it's your turn.
9: Oh, thank you very much.
0: All right. What do you got going on?
9: All right, let's start with the Knicks game last night. So happy that they won, but at the beginning of the game, I can appreciate a good trolling. So the Spurs, when the Knicks were getting announced, decided to kind of get in their heads a little bit and not play any type of hype-up music as they were getting announced.
10: Eastern Conference champions, the New York Knicks. 6'5 guard from Villanova, number 3, Josh Hart. 6'2 guard from Villanova, number 11, Jalen Brunson.
0: Okay.
10: 6'6 forward from Villanova.
9: Playing cartoon music before you start a big game like
11: Wait
9: that.
11: Wait till they come to the Garden.
0: All right.
9: Okay.
0: What else do you, thank you, Scary. What else you got?
9: So imagine being on vacation with your family. You're sleeping in the hotel room and this happens.
12: This was the noise we woke up to at 2 o'clock in the morning.
13: Oh my God. The bathroom smells horrible. Porta potty.
12: So disgusting. We was calling the front desk for about 15 minutes. My fiance had to run downstairs to get somebody. I told them that we were moving the rooms. He asked, like, do you really want to move a room? Yes. And y'all are loud, vacuuming up water, trying to fix the plumbing.
0: That's disgusting.
9: 2 o'clock in the morning and the toilet's overflowing.
1: Oh my God.
9: All right. Here's a little tip. Do not try to have small talk with grandma.
0: I love this lady, by the way. I follow her.
14: Good morning, Granny.
15: Good morning.
14: Chilly today.
15: By saying good morning doesn't mean I want you to have a conversation with me.
0: Haven't you seen her before? She's awesome. You try to talk to her, she's not having it.
9: Not having it. Not today. All right, and then we're going to play a little game. So last night on The Tonight Show with Fallon, he had Nick Jonas on. He was promoting his new movie, Power Ballad. But they played a game called Sip and Sing. So this is where they drink some water, try to sing a song. So we're going to listen and try to guess the song.
0: I got it. Did you guys get it?
11: Yeah.
1: No.
2: No, thanks.
0: No. No. You want to hear it again? Really? We play it all the time. It's been around for a while.
1: What is it?
0: You're listening?
1: Oh.
0: September. Now you hear it?
1: Now I hear it.
0: You're a good American, Garrett. Thank you so much.
9: Yes. Play that at home today.
0: Are we doing food news coming up next?
8: Yes.
0: I hope so. Oh, perfect.
11: Elvis Duran in the morning show.
0: As you know, we love talking about Tunnel to Towers Foundation. It was born on America's darkest day of 9/11, and they've been helping America's heroes ever since. Heroes like FDNY Lieutenant Edward McDonough Jr. He was a Marine Corps veteran, lifelong public servant. Edward was on the front lines at Ground Zero, clearing all the debris and serving our city with courage and dedication. And then he worked hard. He rose to the FDNY ranks and ultimately became a lieutenant and inspired those around him with his leadership. And he was a funny guy, too. Edward battled 9/11 related cancer, like many people, for more than 3 years, leaving his wife, Kimberly, and their 5 kids behind. So here it is. This is the 25th anniversary of 9/11, and we are continuing to see the toll that that day it's still taking on heroes and their families. 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
14: 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Plenty of sunshine, becoming breezy. The high around 74. Southeast winds 10 to 20 miles per hour. 8:20 p.m. sunset this evening. Waning gibbous moon visible late night and early morning. Clear, breezy, not as cool. Low around 62. South winds 10 to 20. Breezy and warmer Friday. Sunny with a high around 82. The weekend outlook: sunny, breezy, and mid 80s Saturday. Scattered thunderstorm Sunday. Highs in the upper 70s. And our extended outlook, mostly cloudy, windy, mid-60s Monday. Showers Tuesday and Wednesday, highs in the upper 60s. Mostly cloudy Thursday, highs in the lower 70s. For StarRadioGroup.com, I'm meteorologist James Coffington. This weather update, a service of, 94.3.
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17: On Interstate 295, at mile marker 52.2, in the county of Henrico, an accident is causing delays. The south right shoulder is closed.
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0: Morning Show.
1: So, you know, we were talking about this yesterday. Our friend Gary V says we need to get back to a world of analog versus digital. And you, I guess you could take that any way you want. What do you think he was saying? What do you think that meant?
2: I think it means probably engage more in the things that are real and disengage from the things that are not real that are taking your attention.
1: Very nice. Mm. Very good. I totally agree with that. What do you think, Danielle?
3: Yeah, I agree with Gandhi.
1: And Gary V. So, what are you doing today to be more analog and less digital?
3: Oh, gosh. Go outside.
1: Go outside. That's a good start.
2: It's beautiful today.
1: Yep. Yeah.
2: Well, at least here it's beautiful. I don't know about everywhere else.
1: Well, okay.
2: Yeah.
1: Yeah, Gary, an analog idea, please.
4: If you're going to rent a bike, a city bike, or one of the, make sure it's a pedaled one and not one of the automatic ones where you just sit there in place and it'll let it go for you.
2: What? I don't think that's what he was talking about.
1: I don't think can you rent those?
4: No, the city bikes, you have either the automatic
3: one.
1: Oh,
3: yeah.
1: My God.
3: Yeah. I didn't know that.
4: There's people like to jump on the electro ones where you just sit there and it does the pedaling for you.
3: Oh, I thought they just had the pedal ones available.
1: No, those are the old days they did. I haven't rented a city bike since the days of... Yeah. Of analog.
4: Physically pedal.
1: Okay, gotcha. Again, any other ideas? Yeah, Nate.
5: I brought this up a couple times. We take it a road trip. Get a map. Don't look at your phone for directions.
3: Wait a second. Only if you have a passenger, because if you're looking at the map while you're driving,
5: then
3: your face like this.
5: Like Elvis said.
1: Okay.
5: Spread it out on the hood of the car.
1: Okay, here's where I want to cheat the analog system a little bit. Because, you know, if you're driving through a city full of traffic, you need Waze to tell you where to go and where not to go.
5: You didn't always.
3: What was the other thing? MapQuest.
1: Well, today we do.
3: Remember?
1: MapQuest. Yeah, Gandhi.
2: What about calling somebody to talk to them instead of texting them?
3: I love that idea.
1: You're using a digital phone. You have to drive to their house.
2: Are you serious? Find a payphone or a landline.
1: Payphone. Okay, that is analog, a payphone. Do payphones still work? Has anyone seen these?
5: There's a very few.
2: I wouldn't touch one.
3: I think it's for drug deals.
1: I wouldn't get nowhere near. It's only for drug deals. Yeah. I would not get near one. They're radiating all sorts of things. Wait. Scotty B says there are some. Does he work yet? Is his board working yet?
6: The actual phone companies don't have them out anymore, but there's independent ones still. There's still one in my town.
1: And how do you get them to work?
6: You put a quarter in it or 50 cents, whatever it is. I think it's 50 cents now.
7: And the coin slot works?
6: Yeah, sure. There's still a coin slot. I stick my fingers in it to see if there's any change.
1: All right. Thank you.
3: What about writing a little letter or a little note to someone, even on a little post-it note, before you leave the house? Like, hey, just wanted to let you know I was thinking of you, or I love you, or have a great day, or, you know, something simple.
1: Okay.
8: Yeah. In that case, I already did it today.
3: There you go.
1: What's that?
8: That case, I already did it today.
1: What'd you do, Claudia?
8: I left Jonathan a note, have a great day, babe, and then I left him a smoothie next to the note.
1: That is analog.
3: See? I love that. I love that, Claudia.
1: Someone said, I'm being analog by listening to you guys on an actual radio and not the iHeartRadio app. Okay.
8: That counts, right?
3: Yeah.
1: True. Well, yeah, to be honest, there's some digital involved in the radio these days, but okay, we'll take it. What was that, Gandhi?
2: Oh, I was just, what Claudia was saying and you guys were saying about writing little notes. I just got the tiniest little note in the mail, and it was so small that apparently the post office messed it up, and it was in one of those apology envelopes. But it was the sweetest, cutest, just one sentence from a friend of mine, and I loved it. Send somebody a letter.
8: Yeah.
1: How much are stamps?
5: 78 cents.
2: Scotty? 78?
1: Yeah. Wow. Email is free.
3: Okay.
1: But if you want to be on email, be very analog and use AOL or Hotmail. I don't know. Something tells me there's no computers involved there. I don't know how. Anyway, it is Food News Thursday. Let's go live to the Food News. What would you call that room you're in? The Food News?
7: The Food News Desk. The Food News Center.
1: Let's go live to the Food News Desk.
9: Froggy's Food News. He's got the perfect meals to chew.
1: Here we go. What do you got?
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1: I would love that. And you just heard a sample of digital.
2: Yes.
7: You did.
1: Yeah.
7: The 2026 FIFA World Cup, we have talked about it so much, coming soon. McDonald's celebrating with a FIFA World Cup 26 meal. 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
3: Every meal
7: comes with with one of the 23 Squishmallow plush toys in soccer jerseys representing Canada, Mexico, and U.S. Why those three cities? Those are the host countries for FIFA World Cup 2026. Starbucks has announced the bright pink and blue beverage we know as the Unicorn Frappuccino. It is going to make a return this year in U.S. and internationally for one weekend only later this summer. They have not told us the date yet, but it is coming back for one weekend only. The Unicorn Frappuccino went viral in 2017. It's the bright colored mango flavored Frappuccino drink. So yeah, if you want it, stay tuned. We'll let you know when that is, but it will only be available for a weekend. Today is National Cheese Day.
1: Yay!
3: Yay!
1: The sound of one man clapping back here. Cheese.
7: Do you know what tomorrow is?
1: Oh, God. We haven't even gotten through today. Cheese Day. Why are you moving us ahead to tomorrow?
7: Tomorrow's National Donut Day.
2: Nate's going to celebrate.
5: Yep. Come on.
7: So there's all kinds of deals going on. Of course, Krispy Kreme, they never miss an opportunity to celebrate any kind of donut holiday or anything for that matter. Dunkin' is doing deals. Dunkin's actually doing a tote bag deal. Each store will have 20 tote bags. And so you'll be able to celebrate that way. But let's get back to National Cheese Day.
1: Yes.
7: This is the countdown. This is the top five cheeses according to the USDA.
3: Oh, okay.
1: Okay.
7: In the U.S. Number five, queso fresco. Number five.
2: Ooh, hell yeah.
1: Oh, yeah. Okay. Absolutely.
7: Number four, Swiss cheese.
1: Okay.
7: Number three, cream cheese.
1: See, is cream cheese a cheese?
3: Yes.
4: Yeah.
7: It's called
3: spread.
7: Cheese.
3: It's a spread. A cheese spread?
2: Yeah, it's like a spread. Condiment.
1: It's a spread.
7: Number two, whether you like it sharp or regular, cheddar is number two.
1: That's a cheese.
7: And number one, oh, Danielle says it weird, but mozzarella.
3: Ah! It's mozz!
7: Number one cheese.
1: You know why? Pizza, probably.
4: Yeah.
7: Yeah.
1: Mm. Okay, it says right here, cream cheese is absolutely a real cheese.
4: Sure.
1: It's classified by the FDA as an unaged fresh cheese.
2: Mm. Unaged?
1: Yeah. Would you want aged cream cheese?
2: I'm not sure.
1: No.
7: No.
1: Mm. All right. No. That was an excellent, excellent reminder. Today is National Cheese Day. Go out and celebrate by eating cheese, naturally. And Froggy, thank you so much for your food news. Food news.
7: Thank you.
1: Thursday, every Thursday. It's our favorite day of the week. We love you, Froggy. Thank you.
0: Froggy.
7: Love you.
0: He has food news.
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13: 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Plenty of sunshine, becoming breezy. The high around 74. Southeast winds 10 to 20 miles per hour. 8:20 p.m. sunset this evening. Waning gibbous moon visible late night and early morning. Clear, breezy, not as cool. Around 62. South winds 10 to 20. Breezy and warmer Friday. Sunny with a high around 82. The weekend outlook. Sunny, breezy, and mid-80s Saturday. Scattered thunderstorm Sunday. Highs in the upper 70s. And our extended outlook, mostly cloudy, windy, mid-60s Monday. Showers Tuesday and Wednesday, highs in the upper 60s. Mostly cloudy Thursday, highs in the lower 70s. For StarRadioGroup.com, I'm meteorologist James Covington. This weather update, a service of, 94.3.
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15: On Interstate 95, at mile marker 66.7, in the county of Chesterfield, a broken down vehicle is blocking traffic. The south right shoulder is closed. On Interstate 264, at mile marker 10.4, in the city of Norfolk, near Ingleside Road, a broken down vehicle is blocking traffic. The east right shoulder is closed. On Interstate 64, at mile marker 173, in the county of Goochland, an accident is causing delays. The west right lane and right shoulder are closed. The west exit 173 narrows. On Interstate 664 in the city of Suffolk, at Monitor Merrimack Memorial Bridge Tunnel North, motorists can expect potential delays due to an incident. All north lanes are closed. All south lanes are closed. On Interstate 664 North in the city of Suffolk, at Monitor Merrimack Memorial Bridge Tunnel North, heavy traffic is causing a delay. Traffic is backed up about 2.5 miles. On Interstate 664 South in the city of Newport News, at Monitor Merrimack Memorial Bridge Tunnel South, heavy traffic is causing a delay. Traffic is backed up about 2 miles. 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

0: Show. Now, Nate says he has something to tell me, but why? How come you couldn't tell me during the song?
1: Well, you know, I, as the executive producer of the show, I feel like sometimes there's a bit that I want to do and I think would be great and gangbusters for the audience.
0: Okay. A bit?
2: Gangbusters?
1: Yeah, a conversation to have that...
0: you're right. She's right. Gangbusters?
1: Gangbusters. Yeah. It'll go over great. So if I ask you off the air, you're going to say no, but now that you're on the air, I feel like you... have no choice but to agree with
2: us. A trap, you say.
1: Yeah.
0: Okay, so you really think just because the microphones are on, I'm going to say yes to something?
1: Yeah, because Claudine...
0: I'm cantankerous on air as off air.
1: Of course you are, but you know, I feel like Claudine can help push you over the edge here because Claudine called in and she's got a question for... a bougie bastard. So I feel like we should do
0: what?
1: Ask a bougie bastard. And
0: wait, hold on. Am I playing the part of the bougie bastard?
1: Well, you kind of are sometimes. So I feel like
2: playing the part.
1: Wait, hold on. You sometimes talk about things and I'm like, what are you talking about? You know, you're talking about rotating wine bottles in the cellar. I'm like, what is that?
0: You need to do that because the sediment it
1: is in my point exactly.
0: Never mind. All right.
3: If you have a wine cellar, it's probably very important.
1: Right? So Claudine has a question that I feel like you would be able to effectively answer as a bougie.

0: Bastard.
1: You're thinking this is a ratings grabber. Ask a bougie bastard.
2: Everybody's got a question for a bougie bastard.
3: Okay.
1: All right. Just because I know a lot of stuff about things that are not that important in life, I'm bougie?
3: Yeah.
1: All right.
4: But I don't know about the bastard part. How about person? Bougie person.
1: Bougie person. Right. Well, that's not as fun. Bougie bastard has a better ring to it. But I don't claim to be. Do you guys really think I'm bougie?
3: Yeah.
5: Yeah, a little bit.
1: Sometimes.
4: But wait a minute. I think Scary's bougie, too, sometimes. So
1: Scary's a bougie wannabe.
4: A wannabe, okay.
1: He's a poser.
4: See, there you go.
2: See, only a bougie person can call someone else a bougie wannabe.
1: On behalf of real bougie people.
4: Scary just cosplays bougie.
6: I'm a cosplay bougie guy.
1: You're a bougie cosplay boy. Oh, yeah, we're
5: like
1: Claudine.
5: When you cosplay poor.
4: Yes, right.
1: Is it Claudine? Is that who we're talking to?
5: Yeah.
1: Good morning, yes. Claudine. Welcome to Ask a Bougie Bastard. I'm your in-house bougie bastard, Elvis Duran. Nice to meet you.
7: Nice to meet you. And I want to say I did not call you a bastard. I just needed some bougie advice. That was all me.
5: Throwing you under the bus. 100%.
1: I'm in.
7: Okay, so I love a good hotel, and I love looking at like fancy hotels, and I just love it. So years ago, I found this place, Gandhi, you may know it, in Boston. It's called the Beacon 15.
4: Okay.
1: Oh, what a great hotel.
5: No, see?
7: Bougie. Like, we could never afford to stay there, but I saved up Amex points for like 100 years. I mean, this is like...
1: Wait, okay, first of all, which Amex card do you have?
7: The gold card, sir.
4: Oh, not okay. Black. Oh,
2: yeah. Which color is yours, Elvis?
7: That's why I need to call you.
4: Okay.
1: My card has no color. Anyway, go ahead. So you're staying, you want to stay in a bougie hotel. So what can
7: so
1: I possibly do to help?
7: We're staying in this bougie hotel in Boston. Actually, we're going to be there when the FIFA World Cup is going to be there. So that
1: Oh, God, that's going to be expensive time to be there. That's
7: like,
1: bougie.
7: This is literally like, and I even hate to say this, but again, I'm not paying a penny for this. This is over $1,000 a night hotel.
4: What?
7: Like, we are going to be, like, I'm going to be like the friggin' Griswolds rolling in with my bus on fire and, like, dirty and smelly. And they're going to be
1: that.
7: Like, you don't belong here. So, okay, here's my two questions. Number one, they have, like, a car that we could use. They'll drive us anywhere in Boston proper for free. So, first of all, how much do I tip that guy? And then second, like, I feel like a poor person. Like, do I leave money in the hotel every day for housekeeping? And if so, how much? Or is that trashy? Or do I leave it?
1: No,
7: at the end?
1: Not trashy
7: do
1: at
7: I
1: all.
7: Not tip her at all. Like,
1: okay, I'll start with that. Oh. I'll start with your second question. It's okay. I'm going to get you through this. The bougie bastard will get you through this, Claudine. No problem. I'll start with the second question first. If they're definitely going to come into your room every day and they're going to clean up and they're going to make it all nice and fresh for you, absolutely. These people are hardworking people, and they depend on gratuity. You don't have to do it every day though. But I would do it per day, but at the end when you check out. Does that make sense? So let's say you're there for...
7: Leave it in the room?
1: How many nights are you there?
7: Two nights.
1: Two nights. I would leave like $20.
4: Okay, that's not bad.
1: That's not bad, right?
4: Wow, that's less than I thought you'd say.
2: Yeah, Elvis,
1: Well, no, $20 for two nights is not bad at all. Just leave it under like the remote control or something.
2: Well,
1: that's
2: what you're telling Claudine to leave. How much would you leave, Elvis?
7: Right.
1: Well, it depends on how... It depends on how large the suite is.
2: And how hot the butler is, right?
1: No, no. You know, in all sincerity, like if you ask for extra towels or they have to bring you something to the room, you know, whatever. I think a $20 bill after two nights, that's fair. Don't you think, Scary?
6: Yes.
1: Bougie Scary?
6: Well, actually, I would have said $10, but I'm not as bougie, I guess.
2: I'm faux bougie.
7: But wait, what if I have a different house cleaner each day, then the first one gets screwed? So do I leave it every day or at the end?
4: No, at the end.
1: I think they should pool it.
4: Don't they like
3: they
4: put it
3: should.
4: Together and like share it? Isn't that what they're supposed to do?
1: You know, maybe if you work in housekeeping, will you text us at 55100 and let us know what the correct answer is? I just always would do it at the end of the stay. And your first question was if they use the hotel car to take you somewhere in Boston proper, it's just to drop you off or to wait for you?
7: Drop us off.
1: Mm. Oh. I would say another $20.
4: Does it come pick you up?
1: Yeah, it picks you up at the hotel and just drops you off.
4: No, but I mean from your place too. If you go to dinner, does it come pick you up from dinner also?
7: No, they only do drop-offs.
4: Mm. Okay.
1: Oh, it's a one-way.
2: No, that's a fiver.
1: I think a fiver. Okay.
7: well, and then, wait, what about, they also have turn-down service, which

0: it. But look at what you guys are doing. You're accusing me of being bougie, but I'm trying to take care of the people who are there to make a living. What is wrong with what I'm saying?
1: I'm trying to take care of me.
0: You're trying to totally... Yeah, totally screw over people who are there to make a living.
2: I tried to jump out the Uber before they popped the trunk. Because if they popped the trunk,
0: Yes, Gandhi, what?
1: Okay, what if you are one of those people, much like myself, who once you get to the hotel, you just put the do not disturb on your door because you don't want to be disturbed.
3: Yeah.
1: So then no one's coming to my room. I still got to tip them at the end?
3: No, if they're not cleaning your room every day, you shouldn't have to.
4: No, they clean it when you leave.
1: Well, when they leave, sure. But then,
0: do you know what people do in those rooms? Let them clean. What are you doing?
2: Yeah,
0: people
2: like sir,
0: people like Scotty show up and put his balls in the Mr. Coffee.
1: Hopefully not while I'm there.
4: Try washing. Scary says what they do on the curtains.
1: Yeah, but
0: no, we're not going there.
2: You need a black light for that.
1: That's there, whether I'm in there or not. Like that would have happened already.
0: Here's bottom line here. The bougie bastard. This is my segment. You gave it to me. You won't let me. I'm just saying, you know, these people are hardworking people, and you know if. If you can, please take care of them. That's all I'm saying.
5: You know,
0: not everyone's going to take care of them, but if you can, please do. That's all I'm saying.
5: Okay. All right. So I won't look like the Griswolds when I walk in.
0: I can't keep you from that.
1: I mean, if you're never going to go back, does it matter?
0: Yeah. Yes, it does. These people may begin to living.
5: Yes.
0: Okay. Thank you for calling. Ask a bougie
5: bastard. Thank you, bougie bastard.
0: Okay. Thank you. You're very welcome.
3: Have fun, Claudine.
0: I don't know. I feel like you guys are awful bastards.
2: Because Gandhi and I, we stayed at a really nice hotel in Barcelona one time.
1: Yes.
2: And literally... every person there is trying to get money out of you.
1: Oh, for sure.
0: Yeah, if you're American, they know to come to you because we overtip.
2: And especially
0: to
2: very nice hotels, you got the porter, the bellman, the front desk, the room service person. Like everybody's just putting their hand out.
1: They'll snatch the hat off your head and be like, "I'll take this up for you." Like, no.
2: Dude, in Saint-Tropez, they wanted
1: Saint-Tropez.
2: The concierge.
0: Okay, stop now. Stop. You're calling me bougie. You went to Saint-Tropez.
2: No, I said I need a restaurant booking because it's part of the service of the hotel. So I expected a huge tip at the end for making my restaurant bookings. I'm like, wait a second, you work here for the hotel.
0: No. That's a concierge. If the concierge makes you a concierge. Restaurant... Yeah, you need to pay them a tip for getting you. That's the whole point.
2: Oh, I coughed it up.
3: Can I ask a
0: you coughed
3: hotel?
0: Something up in Central Pay? By the way, I hate this segment. This is the worst segment ever.
3: I have a hotel question, though. So what's the difference between like a regular hotel and a boutique hotel?
0: Okay, wait, am I now the hotel whore?
3: Yes.
0: I don't know.
3: What's a boutique hotel?
0: To me, a hotel is a larger hotel with more rooms, maybe a nice chain. To me, a boutique hotel is a smaller hotel that doesn't have a lot of amenities and things. It's just a nice, comfortable, quiet place.
3: Okay.
0: Maybe that works.
3: I guess. I don't know.
0: I don't know. This really, the listeners are turning us off by the thousands.
2: I think they want to know.
1: Fascinating.
0: Yes, Gandhi.
1: Okay, I have a
0: humiliating question. Do you have?
1: No, it's not that humiliating. But I just want to see if you guys agree with me or think I'm an a-hole here. So the other day, I went to get my nails done, and I asked ahead of time because you know they like to at the end of it tell you it's something that's not. They told me what the price was going to be. The woman does my nails. She said, "Oh, I want to add a line." I said, go ahead. She adds this. Do you see these lines?
3: Yeah.
1: That's it. They charged me $15 extra for this. So I was like, get the hell out of here. I didn't even ask for that.
3: Yeah.
1: She wanted to do it. Well, it's a design. That's $15. So I was like, fine. So then I didn't tip them. Is that horrible?
0: Well, I can't answer that. I am not the fingernail fag.
3: No, because usually they're like, even if they ask you, they tell you it's $5 more, and then that's when you decide yes or no.
1: $15 for these dumb ones.
3: But they're not going to get that money. The lady who owns it or whoever owns it's going to get it.
1: But the woman who charged me more was the one who was like, "Let me do this."
2: It's their job to run up the price. Mm. Like when they ask if you want a massage, I'm like, sure. Next thing you know, that's
1: $40. A massage, I would have guessed, but she was like, "I'm just going to add something." I was like, "Okay, cool." $15 for that?
3: Yeah.
1: Get out of here. Mm. I was so annoyed. So I'm the a-hole, so I got to go back, and I got to tip this lady. God.
0: Lee Schrager is checking in.
1: Talk about bougie.
4: What is she saying?
0: You want to go to the ultimate bougie person? People, more money so they can tip service. People did not. He doesn't even speak English. What is he saying? Hey, he's like, pay your people. He agrees with me.
1: The last sentence makes sense. The rest of it, I don't know what he's saying.
2: He's saying pay your people.
0: Pay your people. If people take care of you, you take care of them. That's
2: to Claudine's point, it gets expensive. Like, you get this hotel on points, and all of a sudden, you're out $400
1: because
2: you got to tip everybody.
1: And I think it's the company's job to pay their people better. That's what I think.
6: They don't, but they won't do that.
1: I know, but we should talk to them.
0: Thank you, Mayor.
6: Signs. Rely on tips. Rely on tips.
0: Thank you, Mary Mondami.
1: We appreciate it. We have a lot in common. Love that guy.
0: Yeah, I just adore him.
1: I do.
0: Let's have him call in on Ask a Bougie Bastard. I hate him. All right, let's get into the three things we need to know from Gandhi. Gandhi, what three things that are non-bougie can you give us on this three things report?
1: All right. The House passed a measure aimed at limiting President Trump's Iran war powers. That resolution passed 215 to 208 on Wednesday with four Republicans voting yes alongside all Democrats. The measure directs the president to remove U.S. forces from conflict with Iran unless Congress votes to declare war or authorizes military force. However, it wouldn't force Trump to end hostilities even if it gets passed by the Senate because there are outstanding constitutional questions. This comes after the Senate passed a separate war powers resolution just last month. Former football coach, let's go with this one, actually. Elon Musk is one step closer to becoming the world's first trillionaire with SpaceX.
0: Bougie.
1: Yeah, very bougie. Mom Donnie's got to go get him. Announcing the largest IPO of all time, Musk's company announced on Wednesday a fixed price of $135 per share ahead of officially marketing its initial public offering set for June 12th. That would make SpaceX valued at $1.7 trillion, making it the seventh biggest company in the U.S. by market cap. SpaceX aims to raise $75 billion with this IPO. And finally, a Miami company is recalling its product called Boner Bears Sex Chocolate.
0: No, I just got those.
1: Well, federal regulators found that it contains an undeclared prescription drug.
6: Oh.
1: The FDA warns that the chocolate bar secretly contains lignanofil, which is the active ingredient in Viagra.
0: Yep.
1: The unlisted medication poses a danger. Why are all the guys nodding so silently?
4: I get targeted a lot of ads on Instagram.
6: Right away, Nate's like, ooh, the name of that.
1: Every single one of them.
0: Okay. I have to go pop a blue bear.
1: Well, hello. All right. The unlisted medication poses a dangerous health risk, particularly for heart patients taking nitrates, as it can cause blood pressure to plunge to life-threatening levels. And those are your three things.
0: Hey, I got to play you some BB Rexha. I love this song. And no one ever said, hey, you should put it on the list and play it.

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1: Elvis Duran in the Morning Show.
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4: 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Plenty of sunshine, becoming breezy. The high around 74. Southeast winds 10 to 20 miles per hour. 8:20 p.m. sunset this evening. Waning gibbous moon visible late night and early morning. Clear, breezy, not as cool. Low around 62. South winds 10 to 20. Breezy and warmer Friday. Sunny with a high around 82. The weekend outlook. Sunny, breezy, and mid-80s Saturday. Scattered thunderstorm Sunday. Highs in the upper 70s. And our extended outlook, mostly cloudy, windy, mid-60s Monday. Showers Tuesday and Wednesday, highs in the upper 60s. Mostly cloudy Thursday, highs in the lower 70s. For StarRadioGroup.com, I'm meteorologist James Covington. This weather update, a service of, 94.3.
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6: On Interstate 664 North, at mile marker 13.3, in the city of Suffolk, near Western Freeway, a big rig accident is causing delays. On Interstate 64, at mile marker 278.9, in the city of Norfolk, near Chesapeake Boulevard, a broken down vehicle is blocking traffic. The east right shoulder is closed. On Interstate 64, at mile marker 173, in the county of Goochland, an accident is causing delays. The west right lane and right shoulder are closed. The west exit 173 narrows. On Interstate 295, at mile marker 18, in the county of Chesterfield, motorists can expect delays due to a vehicle fire. The north center lane, and right shoulder are closed. On Interstate 664 North in the city of Suffolk, at Monitor Merrimack Memorial Bridge Tunnel North, heavy traffic is causing a delay. Traffic is backed up about 2.5 miles. On Interstate 664 South in the city of Newport News, at Monitor Merrimack Memorial Bridge Tunnel South, heavy traffic is causing a delay. Traffic is backed up about 2 miles. On Interstate 264, at mile marker 13.9, in the city of Virginia Beach, near Newtown Road, motorists can expect potential delays due to an incident. The east left lane and left center lane are closed. 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

0: see what you got here.
1: Nicole wants to play a phone tap on her mom and dad. Now, Nicole's parents are leaving for a European cruise in just a few hours when I place this call. So I'm going to start the call to Nicole's mom, Teresa, from the car service company that's coming to pick her up for the cruise, her and her dad. And then to let her know that I'm not going to be able to pick her up on time.
2: Oh, no. She has to catch her travel stuff. I mean, you can't do this.
1: She will eventually, but first we do a phone tap.
2: See what happens in Garrett's phone tap.
3: Hello.
1: Hi, is there a Teresa or an Anthony Knox at home?
3: This is Teresa Knox. What do you need? I'm very busy.
1: My name is Todd. I'm supposed to be picking you up in the next hour to bring you to the port.
3: Yeah.
1: I can't get my car started, and it seems to have a little bit of a flat. Is 2 hours okay?
3: No, it's not okay. That's the whole point of scheduling something like this. I need you here within 30 minutes. We're traveling out of town. We're going to Italy.
1: Is there another boat that goes out or something?
3: What the f*** is wrong with you? A cruise leaves. There isn't a second cruise. They're not going to line up some dinghy for us to row and catch up. Where's Frank?
1: Frank actually called out sick today, so I'm picking up some of his extra shifts that he had.
3: I want to know where Frank is. I paid you guys in advance.
1: So you can't get a later boat?
3: What is wrong with you? You can't hear me? It's a f***ing European cruise. It's not like a subway train. There's not going to be another one coming down the track. I'm going to talk to your boss, and the heads are going to roll. Let me tell you, you should be behind the wheel right now, coming to get me.
1: Could you come maybe give me a ride, and then I could take your car and then bring it back to your house?
3: Oh, my God. What the f*** is wrong with you? You know what? This conversation is over. Do your job.
1: Okay.
3: Grow up. Be a man. Hello? Hello? Are you there?
1: Nicole, you there?
3: Yeah.
1: I just hung up on your mom. All right. Let's call back your parents' house. Just push their buttons for a couple of seconds and let them know it's all a joke, all right?
4: Okay.
1: All right. Hold on.
5: Hello?
4: What's going on?
5: Hey, where are you right now?
4: I'm at work.
5: Okay, we got a situation here. I need you to come and
4: get us. What's wrong? Is everything okay?
5: Everything's wrong. The car didn't show up. We got to get out of here. We're going to miss the boat. I need you to come get us to the boat.
4: I can't leave work.
3: Hey, leave work now. We need a ride to the cruise. It's leaving.
4: Mom, just calm down. I can't actually leave work right now.
3: Tell them your grandmother died. Tell them you need to leave work now. You don't understand how to take care of your parents?
4: I'm not going to lie about Nana and say that she's dead just so that I can come get you. Mom, I have to go.
3: Oh, now you can't lie. Your entire year of being 16, you lied.
4: Okay, Mom, take an Uber.
3: Take an Uber? You know I don't like to get into a car with a stranger. You pick me up.
4: I cannot leave work right now.
3: Oh, all right. I'll just get in the car with Ted Bundy. You can find me behind a dumpster. Would that make you happy? I'm not getting out sober.
4: Call Uncle Bruce. He's up right now. He can give you a ride.
3: Oh, he's up right now. He's about 2 gin and tonics in. You want me to get a DUI on the way to the cruise ship? I'm not driving with Uncle Bruce. This car smells like
1: Hey, Teresa.
3: Who are you?
1: Teresa, my name is Garrett from Elvis Duran and the Morning Show, and you just got phone tapped.
3: Are you kidding me? Are you kidding me? This is what you do 2 hours before I leave on vacation. I'll kill you, kid.
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10: 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February Thursday, plenty of sunshine, becoming breezy, the high around 74. Southeast winds 10 to 20 miles per hour. 8:20 p.m. sunset this evening. Waning gibbous moon visible late night and early morning. Clear, breezy, not as cool, low around 62. South winds 10 to 20. Breezy and warmer Friday, sunny with a high around 82. The weekend outlook, sunny, breezy, and mid-80s Saturday. Scattered thunderstorm Sunday, highs in the upper 70s. And our extended outlook, mostly cloudy, windy, mid-60s Monday. Showers Tuesday and Wednesday, highs in the upper 60s. Mostly cloudy Thursday, highs in the lower 70s. For StarRadioGroup.com, I'm meteorologist James Covington. This weather update, a service of, 94.3.
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11: On Interstate 664 North, at mile marker 13.3, in the city of Suffolk, near Western Freeway, a big rig accident is causing delays. On Interstate 64, at mile marker 278.9, in the city of Norfolk, near Chesapeake Boulevard, a broken down vehicle is blocking traffic. The east right shoulder is closed. On Interstate 64, at mile marker 173, in the county of Goochland, an accident is causing delays. The west right lane and right shoulder are closed. The west exit 173 narrows. On Interstate 295, at mile marker 18, in the county of Chesterfield, motorists can expect delays due to a vehicle fire. The north center lane, and right shoulder are closed. On Interstate 664 North in the city of Suffolk, at Monitor Merrimack Memorial Bridge Tunnel North, heavy traffic is causing a delay. Traffic is backed up about 2.5 miles. On Interstate 664 South in the city of Newport News, at Monitor Merrimack Memorial Bridge Tunnel South, heavy traffic is causing a delay. Traffic is backed up about 2 miles. On Interstate 264, at mile marker 13.9, in the city of Virginia Beach, near Newtown Road, motorists can expect potential delays due to an incident. The east left lane and left center lane are closed. 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

0: finals if you're interested. Also, Scrabble, Trivial Pursuit, and Amy Sedaris is over on Watch What Happens Live.
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4: 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Plenty of sunshine, becoming breezy. The high around 74. Southeast winds 10 to 20 miles per hour. 8:20 p.m. sunset this evening. Waning gibbous moon visible late night and early morning. Clear, breezy, not as cool. Around 62. South winds 10 to 20. Breezy and warmer Friday. Sunny with a high around 82. The weekend outlook. Sunny, breezy, and mid-80s Saturday. Scattered thunderstorm Sunday. Highs in the upper 70s. And our extended outlook, mostly cloudy, windy, mid-60s Monday. Showers Tuesday and Wednesday, highs in the upper 60s. Mostly cloudy Thursday, highs in the lower 70s. FourStarRadioGroup.com, I'm meteorologist James Coppington. This weather update, a service of, 94.3.
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6: On Interstate 64, at mile marker 173, in the county of Goochland, an accident is causing delays. The west exit 173 is closed. On Interstate 64 in the city of Chesapeake, at High Rise Bridge, a broken down vehicle is blocking traffic. The west right shoulder is closed. On Interstate 95, at mile marker 76.4, in the city of Richmond, an accident is causing delays. The south right lane and right shoulder are closed. On Interstate 295, at mile marker 18, in the county of Chesterfield, motorists can expect delays due to a vehicle fire. The north center lane, and right shoulder are closed. On Interstate 264, at mile marker 13.9, in the city of Virginia Beach, near Newtown Road, motorists can expect potential delays due to an incident. The east left lane and left center lane are closed. 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
4: 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Plenty of sunshine, becoming breezy. The high around 74. Southeast winds 10 to 20 miles per hour. 8:20 p.m. sunset this evening. Waning gibbous moon visible late night and early morning. Clear, breezy, not as cool. Around 62. South winds 10 to 20. Breezy and warmer Friday. Sunny with a high around 82. The weekend outlook. Sunny, breezy, and mid-80s Saturday. Scattered thunderstorm Sunday. Highs in the upper 70s. And our extended outlook, mostly cloudy, windy, mid-60s Monday. Showers Tuesday and Wednesday, highs in the upper 60s. Mostly cloudy Thursday, highs in the lower 70s. FourStarRadioGroup.com, I'm meteorologist James Coppington.
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0: NBC News Radio, I'm Michael Kastner. The House has passed a resolution aimed at limiting President Trump's Iran war powers. Kate Fisher reports yesterday's vote was 215 to 208.
1: Four Republicans joined Democrats in a vote to effectively halt military operations in the Middle East unless Congress authorizes it, ratcheting up the pressure on the administration to find a way to end the unpopular war.
0: The Republicans who voted in favor are Thomas Massie of Kentucky, Brian Fitzpatrick of Pennsylvania, Tom Barrett of Michigan, and Ohio's Warren Davidson. But the concurrent resolution is largely symbolic. It wouldn't force Trump to end hostilities, even if passed by the Senate, because there are outstanding constitutional questions. This comes after the Senate passed a separate war powers resolution last month. And the president says he will nominate Acting Attorney General Todd Blanche to serve in the role permanently.
2: He's Acting Attorney General. Tomorrow I'm instructing Dan and everybody else that's involved in that very complicated process, which is going to go, I think, very quickly, that we are going to make him permanent Attorney General.
0: Trump announced the decision during a private White House event Wednesday night. In a video posted by White House Deputy Chief of Staff Dan Scavino, the U.S. military has struck another alleged drug boat in the Eastern Pacific. More from Tammy Trujillo.
3: The U.S. Southern Command said Wednesday that two people were killed in the attack and claims their intelligence confirmed that the vessel was engaged in narco-trafficking operations. Over 200 people have been killed in U.S. military strikes against suspected drug boats during the Trump administration. I'm Tammy Trujillo.
0: And a flesh-eating screwworm has been confirmed in the U.S. The parasite burrows in the flesh of living animals and was eradicated in the U.S. about 60 years ago. This time it's been detected in a three-week-old calf in South Texas. Michael Kastner, NBC News Radio. The organization Alliance to End Gun Violence has strategically erected a billboard calling for an end to armed violence. This in California. Here's Phil Farrar.
4: The large outdoor sign is placed near the Islamic Center of San Diego, and it comes just 2 weeks after that tragic shooting at the mosque that left five people dead, including the two teen gunmen. On that billboard, the words urging to save a life, lock up your gun. The image on the billboard shows a child finding a gun inside a dresser drawer. The Alliance reportedly planned its secure storage billboard campaign 2 months prior to the tragic mosque shooting. I'm Phil Farrar.
0: New York Knicks fans are celebrating their team's come-from-behind win in Game 1 of the NBA Finals. Here's Scott Pringle.
5: It didn't look good at times with Knicks star Jalen Brunson leaving the game for an injury, but he came back and helped the Knicks claw back from 14 points down to beat the Spurs 105-95.
6: It's always a next play mentality. You continue to find a way.
5: Knicks fans full of energy gathered at Madison Square Garden, Central Park, and bars throughout the city for watch parties.
7: There's so many people just yelling, having fun.
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9: I mean, it's just the greatest experience.
5: The Knicks have now won 12 postseason games in a row, and they're three wins away from an NBA championship. In New York, I'm Scott Pringle.
0: President Trump plans to be at Game 3 of the finals at Madison Square Garden. The game is set for Monday between the Knicks and San Antonio Spurs. Today's National Cheese Day. More from Bree Tennis.
10: According to the National Dairy Council, 93% of Americans eat cheese. 52% consider themselves cheese obsessed. We eat about 42 pounds every year. That's each. 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Your burger is naked without it. A grilled cheese without cheese is just toast. 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And pizza without mozzarella is just wrong.
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1: On Interstate 85, at mile marker 40.3, in the county of Dinwiddie, a broken down vehicle is blocking traffic. The south right shoulder is closed. On Interstate 64, at mile marker 173, in the county of Goochland, an accident is causing delays. The west exit 173 narrows. On Interstate 95, at mile marker 90, in the county of Hanover, an accident is causing delays. The north left shoulder is closed. On Interstate 95, at mile marker 76.4, in the city of Richmond, an accident is causing delays. The south right shoulder is closed. On Interstate 64, at mile marker 254.8, in the city of Newport News, near Bland Boulevard, a broken down vehicle is blocking traffic. The west left shoulder is closed. On Interstate 95, at mile marker 77.8, in the city of Richmond, a broken down vehicle is blocking traffic. The south left shoulder and left lane are closed. On Interstate 295, at mile marker 18, in the county of Chesterfield, motorists can expect delays due to a vehicle fire. The north center lane, and right shoulder are closed. On Interstate 664 in the city of Newport News, at Monitor Merrimack Memorial Bridge Tunnel South, motorists can expect potential delays due to a bridge/tunnel stoppage. All south lanes are closed. On Interstate 64 West in the city of Norfolk, at Hampton Roads Bridge Tunnel West, heavy traffic is causing a delay. Traffic is backed up about 4 miles. On Interstate 264, at mile marker 13.9, in the city of Virginia Beach, near Newtown Road, motorists can expect potential delays due to an incident. The east left lane and left center lane are closed. 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

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Plenty of sunshine, becoming breezy. The high around 74. Southeast winds 10 to 20 miles per hour. 8:20 p.m. sunset this evening. Waning gibbous moon visible late night and early morning. Clear, breezy, not as cool. Low around 62. South winds 10 to 20. Breezy and warmer Friday. Sunny with a high around 82. The weekend outlook. Sunny, breezy, and mid-80s Saturday. Scattered thunderstorm Sunday. Highs in the upper 70s. And our extended outlook, mostly cloudy, windy, mid-60s Monday. Showers Tuesday and Wednesday, highs in the upper 60s. Mostly cloudy Thursday, highs in the lower 70s. For StarRadioGroup.com, I'm meteorologist James Covington. This weather update, a service of, 94.3.

A civil authority has issued required weekly test for the following counties/areas. 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At 11:30 a.m. on June 4, 2026, effective until 12:30 p.m. A required weekly test has been issued for all Virginia. 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
1: On Interstate 64, at mile marker 173, in the county of Goochland, an accident is causing delays. The west exit 173 narrows. On Interstate 95, at mile marker 90, in the county of Hanover, a big rig accident is causing delays. The north right shoulder is closed. On Interstate 95, at mile marker 76.4, in the city of Richmond, an accident is causing delays. The south right shoulder is closed. On Interstate 64, at mile marker 254.8, in the city of Newport News, near Bland Boulevard, a broken down vehicle is blocking traffic. The west left shoulder is closed. On Interstate 664 South, at mile marker 4.7, in the city of Newport News, near 3 5th Street, a broken down vehicle is blocking traffic. On Interstate 95, at mile marker 77.8, in the city of Richmond, a broken down vehicle is blocking traffic. The south left shoulder and left lane are closed. On Interstate 295, at mile marker 18, in the county of Chesterfield, motorists can expect delays due to a vehicle fire. The north center lane, and right shoulder are closed. On Interstate 64 West in the city of Norfolk, at Hampton Roads Bridge Tunnel West, heavy traffic is causing a delay. Traffic is backed up about 4 miles. 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Star Radio Group Traffic.
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0: 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Plenty of sunshine, becoming breezy. The high around 74. Southeast winds 10 to 20 miles per hour. 8:20 p.m. sunset this evening. Waning gibbous moon visible late night and early morning. Clear, breezy, not as cool. Low around 62. South winds 10 to 20. Breezy and warmer Friday. Sunny with a high around 82. The weekend outlook: sunny, breezy, and mid 80s Saturday. Scattered thunderstorm Sunday. Highs in the upper 70s. And our extended outlook: mostly cloudy, windy, mid-60s Monday. Showers Tuesday and Wednesday, highs in the upper 60s. Mostly cloudy Thursday, highs in the lower 70s. For StarRadioGroup.com, I'm meteorologist James Covington. This weather update, a service of, 94.3.
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1: On Interstate 64, at mile marker 173, in the county of Goochland, an accident is causing delays. The west exit 173 narrows. On Interstate 95, at mile marker 79, in the city of Richmond, an accident is causing delays. The north right shoulder is closed. On Interstate 95, at mile marker 90, in the county of Hanover, a big rig accident is causing delays. The north right shoulder is closed. On Interstate 64, at mile marker 254.8, in the city of Newport News, near Bland Boulevard, a broken down vehicle is blocking traffic. The west left shoulder is closed. On Interstate 64, at mile marker 291, in the city of Chesapeake, near Battlefield Boulevard, a broken down vehicle is blocking traffic. The east inside right shoulder is closed. On Interstate 64 west in the city of Norfolk, at Hampton Roads Bridge Tunnel West, heavy traffic is causing a delay. Traffic is backed up about 4 miles. 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
1: On Interstate 64, at mile marker 173, in the county of Goochland, an accident is causing delays. The west exit 173 narrows. On Interstate 95, at mile marker 79, in the city of Richmond, an accident is causing delays. The north right shoulder is closed. On Interstate 95, at mile marker 90, in the county of Hanover, a big rig accident is causing delays. The north right shoulder is closed. On Interstate 64, at mile marker 254.8, in the city of Newport News, near Bland Boulevard, a broken down vehicle is blocking traffic. The west left shoulder is closed. On Interstate 64, at mile marker 291, in the city of Chesapeake, near Battlefield Boulevard, a broken down vehicle is blocking traffic. The east inside right shoulder is closed. On Interstate 64 west in the city of Norfolk, at Hampton Roads Bridge Tunnel West, heavy traffic is causing a delay. Traffic is backed up about 4 miles. 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My name is Remedy Fox. Star Radio Group Traffic.
2: 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Plenty of sunshine, becoming breezy. The high around 74. Southeast winds 10 to 20 miles per hour. 8:20 p.m. sunset this evening. Waning to a smooth visible late night and early morning. Clear, breezy, not as cool. Around 62. South winds 10 to 20. Breezy and warmer Friday. Sunny with a high around 82. The weekend outlook. Sunny, breezy, and mid-80s Saturday. Scattered thunderstorm Sunday. Highs in the upper 70s. And our extended outlook, mostly cloudy, windy, mid-60s Monday. Showers Tuesday and Wednesday, highs in the upper 60s. Mostly cloudy Thursday, highs in the lower 70s. For StarRadioGroup.com, I'm meteorologist James Covington. This weather update, a service of, 94.3.

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4: NBC News Radio, I'm Michael Kastner. A measure to limit President Trump's Iran war powers has passed the House. The resolution passed 215 to 208 on Wednesday, with four Republicans voting yes alongside all Democrats. The measure directs the president to remove U.S. forces from conflict with Iran unless Congress votes to declare war or authorizes military force. President Trump says the U.S. hit Iran hard with strikes recently. NBC's Richard Engel reports Trump told reporters yesterday the U.S. would, in his words, wipe out Iran pretty quickly if he chooses to do so, but he doesn't want any more people to die.
5: President Trump in the Oval yesterday said a deal with Iran could come soon and downplayed Iran's continued control of the Strait of Hormuz, which was open before the war.
6: The negotiation itself has gone very well, actually.
4: Iran has been insisting Israel must stop launching strikes in Lebanon before a peace deal can be finalized, and now Israel and Lebanon have reached a ceasefire agreement. In a joint statement released by the U.S., the governments of both countries said they agreed to implement the ceasefire as long as the militant group Hezbollah stops firing as well. The investigation is continuing following a deadly shooting in a California school parking lot. Fairfield, California Police Public Information Officer Michelle Balea says it happened Wednesday night.
7: Fairfield police were dispatched to a shooting in the parking lot of Fairfield High School around the time of a Semieto graduation. We do know that there are four victims of gunshot wounds. One is deceased, and three others are receiving treatment at local hospitals.
4: Balea says the person killed was 18 years old. One of the other gunshot victims is just 11. The others are in their 20s. So far, no arrests have been made. It's a split market on Wall Street. The S&P 500 is falling, but the Dow is up 700 points. Michael Kastner, NBC News Radio.
8: Person dead and injuring dozens.
4: A flesh-eating parasite believed to be eradicated in the U.S. decades ago is back. More from Rory O'Neill.
9: The flesh-eating New World screwworm is putting agricultural officials on alert in South Texas. The parasite burrows into the flesh of living animals and was eradicated 60 years ago. The USDA confirms that screwworm has been found in a three-week-old calf in South Texas. State and federal officials say they are working to contain and eradicate the infestation. They're enforcing quarantines in Zavala County, where the parasite was found about 50 miles from the Mexican border. I'm Rory O'Neill.
4: The World Cup is about to come to Los Angeles, and so are the scammers. More from Tammy Trujillo.
10: The LA County Sheriff's Department's out with a warning about cyber criminals creating fake FIFA websites and social media ads that look a lot like legitimate ticketing and checkout pages. Those sites, though, are trying to steal login credentials, personal information, and credit card numbers. The department says to make sure you're actually buying World Cup tickets or souvenirs, you should go directly to the official FIFA website by typing FIFA.com in your browser and not get there through any links you find in ads, social media posts, emails, or text messages. I'm Tammy Trujillo.
4: The latest scary movie is expected to battle it out with the thriller Backrooms for first place at the box office this weekend. Scott Carr with more.
11: Ghostface is still killing folks.
12: The sixth installment in the Wayans Brothers series of horror parodies is looking to make between $45 and $50 million in its debut weekend. It'll compete with Back Rooms, which is projected to make another $48 to $50 million in its second weekend.
11: I found something in the store.
13: What did you find?
11: I found a place.
12: Meanwhile, Masters of the Universe is expected to make between $30 and $35 million in its first weekend in theaters.
4: Michael Kastner, NBC News Radio.
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the west exit 267 narrows. On Interstate 64, at mile marker 286.4, in the city of Virginia Beach, near Providence Road, a broken-down vehicle is blocking traffic. The east-left shoulder is closed. On Interstate 664 in the city of Suffolk, at Monitor Merrimack Memorial Bridge Tunnel North, motorists can expect potential delays due to an incident. All north lanes are closed. All south lanes are closed. On Interstate 64 in the city of Norfolk, at Hampton Roads Bridge Tunnel West, motorists can expect potential delays due to a bridge/tunnel stoppage. All west lanes are closed. On Interstate 64 West in the city of Norfolk, at Hampton Roads Bridge Tunnel West, heavy traffic is causing a delay. Traffic is backed up about 2.5 miles. 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

0: 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Plenty of sunshine, breezy for every Thursday afternoon. We are climbed around 74. Southeast winds 10 to 20 miles per hour. 8:20 p.m. sunset this evening. Waning gibbous moon visible late night and early morning. Clear, breezy, not as cool, around 62. South winds 10 to 20. Breezy and warmer Friday, sunny with a high around 82. The weekend outlook, sunny, breezy, and mid-80s Saturday. Scattered thunderstorm Sunday, highs in the upper 70s. And our extended outlook, mostly cloudy, windy, mid-60s Monday. Showers Tuesday and Wednesday, highs in the upper 60s. Mostly cloudy Thursday, highs in the lower 70s. For StarRadioGroup.com, I'm meteorologist James Covington. This weather update, a service of, 94.3.
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1: On Interstate 64, at mile marker 173, in the county of Goochland, an accident is causing delays. The west exit 173 narrows. On Interstate 64, at mile marker 218, in the county of New Kent, an accident is causing delays. The east right lane and right shoulder are closed. On Interstate 664 north in the city of Suffolk, at Monitor Merrimack Memorial Bridge Tunnel North, heavy traffic is causing a delay. Traffic is backed up about 1.25 miles. On Interstate 664 south in the city of Newport News, at Monitor Merrimack Memorial Bridge Tunnel South, heavy traffic is causing a delay. Traffic is backed up about 1.5 miles. On Interstate 64 west in the city of Norfolk, at Hampton Roads Bridge Tunnel West, heavy traffic is causing a delay. Traffic is backed up about 2.5 miles. 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

0: 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Plenty of sunshine, breezy for every Thursday afternoon. We are climbed around 74. Southeast winds 10 to 20 miles per hour. 8:20 p.m. sunset this evening. Waning gibbous moon visible late night and early morning. Clear, breezy, not as cool, around 62. South winds 10 to 20. Breezy and warmer Friday, sunny with a high around 82. The weekend outlook, sunny, breezy, and mid-80s Saturday. Scattered thunderstorm Sunday, highs in the upper 70s. And our extended outlook, mostly cloudy, windy, mid-60s Monday. Showers Tuesday and Wednesday, highs in the upper 60s. Mostly cloudy Thursday, highs in the lower 70s. For StarRadioGroup.com, I'm meteorologist James Covington. This weather update, a service of, 94.3.
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0: NBC News Radio. I'm Chris Caroncio. The House has passed a measure aimed at limiting President Trump's Iran war powers. The resolution passed 215 to 208 yesterday, with four Republicans voting yes alongside all Democrats. Those four GOP reps were Thomas Massie of Kentucky, Brian Fitzpatrick of Pennsylvania, Tom Barrett of Michigan, and Ohio's Warren Davidson. The measure directs the president to remove U.S. forces from conflict with Iran unless Congress votes to declare war or authorizes military force. However, it wouldn't force Trump to end hostilities, even if passed by the Senate, because there are outstanding constitutional questions. This comes after the Senate passed a separate war powers resolution last month. The Dow Jones Industrial Average is sharply higher on Wall Street. It's been up over 900 points at times today so far and hit a record high. The S&P 500 has been close to flat, and the NASDAQ has been down over 100 points. This all comes, of course, as uncertainty remains around the conflict with Iran. I'm Chris Caraggio, NBC News Radio.
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1: On Interstate 64, at mile marker 173, in the county of Goochland, an accident is causing delays. The west exit 173 is closed. On Interstate 95, at mile marker 115, in the county of Caroline, an accident is causing delays. The south right shoulder is closed. On Interstate 95, at mile marker 49.9, in the county of Prince George, a broken down vehicle is blocking traffic. The north right shoulder is closed. On Interstate 64, at mile marker 218, in the county of New Kent, an accident is causing delays. The east right shoulder is closed. Traffic is backed up about 2.5 miles. On Interstate 64 west in the city of Norfolk, at Hampton Roads Bridge Tunnel West, heavy traffic is causing a delay. Traffic is backed up about 2.5 miles. 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Star Radio Group Traffic.

0: 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Plenty of sunshine, breezy for every Thursday afternoon. We are climbed around 74. Southeast winds 10 to 20 miles per hour. 8:20 p.m. sunset this evening. Waning gibbous moon visible late night and early morning. Clear, breezy, not as cool, around 62. South winds 10 to 20. Breezy and warmer Friday, sunny with a high around 82. The weekend outlook, sunny, breezy, and mid-80s Saturday. Scattered thunderstorm Sunday, highs in the upper 70s. And our extended outlook, mostly cloudy, windy, mid-60s Monday. Showers Tuesday and Wednesday, highs in the upper 60s. Mostly cloudy Thursday, highs in the lower 70s. For StarRadioGroup.com, I'm meteorologist James Covington. This weather update, a service of, 94.3.
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1: On Interstate 64, at mile marker 173, in the county of Goochland, an accident is causing delays. The west exit 173 narrows. On Interstate 95, at mile marker 115, in the county of Caroline, an accident is causing delays. The south right shoulder is closed. On Interstate 95, at mile marker 63, in the county of Chesterfield, a broken down vehicle is blocking traffic. The south left shoulder is closed. On Interstate 295, at mile marker 27.7, in the county of Henrico, a broken down vehicle is blocking traffic. The north right shoulder is closed. On Interstate 264, at mile marker 1.3, in the city of Portsmouth, near Greenwood Drive, a broken down vehicle is blocking traffic. The east right shoulder is closed. On Interstate 64, at mile marker 284.7, in the city of Norfolk, near Twin Bridges, a broken down vehicle is blocking traffic. The east right shoulder is closed. On Interstate 64, at mile marker 218, in the county of New Kent, an accident is causing delays. The east right shoulder is closed. Traffic is backed up about 2.5 miles. On Interstate 64 in the city of Norfolk, at Hampton Roads Bridge Tunnel West, motorists can expect potential delays due to a bridge/tunnel stoppage. All west lanes are closed. On Interstate 64 west in the city of Norfolk, at Hampton Roads Bridge Tunnel West, heavy traffic is causing a delay. Traffic is backed up about 5 miles. 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

0: 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Plenty of sunshine, breezy for every Thursday afternoon. We are climbed around 74. Southeast winds 10 to 20 miles per hour. 8:20 p.m. sunset this evening. Waning gibbous moon visible late night and early morning. Clear, breezy, not as cool, low around 62. South winds 10 to 20. Breezy and warmer Friday, sunny with a high around 82. The weekend outlook, sunny, breezy, and mid-80s Saturday. Scattered thunderstorm Sunday, highs in the upper 70s. And our extended outlook, mostly cloudy, windy, mid-60s Monday. Showers Tuesday and Wednesday, highs in the upper 60s. Mostly cloudy Thursday, highs in the lower 70s. For StarRadioGroup.com, I'm meteorologist James Coffington. This weather update, a service of, 94.3.
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5: 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I'm Chris Caraccio.
6: The Dow Jones Industrial Average is seeing a surge on Wall Street. It's been up over 900 points at times today so far and hit a record high. The S&P 500 has been close to flat and the NASDAQ has been down over 100 points. This comes as uncertainty remains around the conflict with Iran. The House gave the thumbs up to a measure aimed at limiting President Trump's Iran war powers. The resolution passed 215 to 208 yesterday, with four Republicans voting yes alongside all Democrats. Those four GOP reps were Thomas Massey of Kentucky, Brian Fitzpatrick of Pennsylvania, Tom Barrett of Michigan, and Ohio's Warren Davidson. The measure directs the president to remove U.S. forces from conflict with Iran unless Congress votes to declare war or authorizes military force. However, it wouldn't force Trump to end hostilities, even if passed by the Senate, because there are outstanding constitutional questions. This comes after the Senate passed a separate war powers resolution last month. I'm Chris Caraccio, NBC News Radio.
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1: On Interstate 64, at mile marker 173, in the county of Goochland, an accident is causing delays. The west exit 173 narrows. On Interstate 295, at mile marker 49, in the county of Henrico, a broken down vehicle is blocking traffic. The south right shoulder is closed. On Interstate 95 south, at mile marker 113.6, in the county of Caroline, a broken down vehicle is blocking traffic. On Interstate 95, at mile marker 63, in the county of Chesterfield, a broken down vehicle is blocking traffic. The south left shoulder is closed. On Interstate 295, at mile marker 27.7, in the county of Henrico, a broken down vehicle is blocking traffic. The north right shoulder is closed. On Interstate 464, at mile marker 1.8, in the city of Chesapeake, near Freeman Avenue, a broken down vehicle is blocking traffic. The south right shoulder is closed. On Interstate 64, at mile marker 276.2, in the city of Norfolk, near Granby Street, an accident is causing delays. The east right shoulder is closed. On Interstate 64 west in the city of Norfolk, at Hampton Roads Bridge Tunnel West, heavy traffic is causing a delay. Traffic is backed up about 4 miles. 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

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Plenty of sunshine, breezy for every Thursday afternoon. We'll climb to around 74. Southeast winds 10 to 20 miles per hour. 8:20 p.m. sunset this evening. Waning gibbous moon visible late night and early morning. Clear, breezy, not as cool, around 62. South winds 10 to 20. Breezy and warmer Friday, sunny with a high around 82. The weekend outlook, sunny, breezy, and mid-80s Saturday. Scattered thunderstorm Sunday, highs in the upper 70s. And our extended outlook, mostly cloudy, windy, mid-60s Monday. Showers Tuesday and Wednesday, highs in the upper 60s. Mostly cloudy Thursday, highs in the lower 70s. For StarRadioGroup.com, I'm meteorologist James Coffington. This weather update, a service of, 94.3.

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1: On Interstate 95 South, at mile marker 113.6, in the county of Caroline, a broken down vehicle is blocking traffic. On Interstate 95, at mile marker 79, in the county of Henrico, motorists can expect delays due to a disabled tractor trailer. The south exit ramp narrows. On Interstate 95, at mile marker 89.8, in the county of Hanover, a broken down vehicle is blocking traffic. The north right shoulder is closed. On Interstate 64, at mile marker 228.7, in the county of James City, near 6 Mount Zion Road, a broken down vehicle is blocking traffic. The west left shoulder is closed. On Interstate 664, at mile marker 14, in the city of Suffolk, near Pewsville Road, a broken down vehicle is blocking traffic. The south right shoulder is closed. On Interstate 64, at mile marker 276.2, in the city of Norfolk, near Granby Street, an accident is causing delays. The east right shoulder is closed. On Interstate 64 in the city of Norfolk, at Hampton Roads Bridge Tunnel West, motorists can expect potential delays due to a bridge/tunnel stoppage. All west lanes are closed. On Interstate 64 west in the city of Norfolk, at Hampton Roads Bridge Tunnel West, heavy traffic is causing a delay. Traffic is backed up about 4.5 miles. 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My name is Remedy Fox. 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

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Plenty of sunshine, breezy for every Thursday afternoon. We are climbed to around 74. Southeast winds 10 to 20 miles per hour. 8:20 p.m. sunset this evening. Waning gibbous moon visible late night and early morning. Clear, breezy, not as cool, around 62. South winds 10 to 20. Breezy and warmer Friday, sunny with a high around 82. The weekend outlook, sunny, breezy, and mid-80s Saturday. Scattered thunderstorm Sunday, highs in the upper 70s. And our extended outlook, mostly cloudy, windy, mid-60s Monday. Showers Tuesday and Wednesday, highs in the upper 60s. Mostly cloudy Thursday, highs in the lower 70s. For StarRadioGroup.com, I'm meteorologist James Covington. This weather update, a service of, 94.3.

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1: The Dow Jones Industrial Average is seeing a surge today. It's been up over 900 points and has hit a record high. The S&P 500 has been close to flat. The Nasdaq's been down over 100 points. This all comes as uncertainty remains around the conflict with Iran. And the House has passed a measure that directs the president to remove U.S. forces from the conflict with Iran unless Congress votes to declare war or authorizes military force. The resolution passed 215 to 208 yesterday with four Republicans voting yes alongside all Democrats. Those four GOP reps were Thomas Massie of Kentucky, Brian Fitzpatrick of Pennsylvania, Tom Barrett of Michigan, and Warren Davidson of Ohio. Millions across the northern plains and central U.S. could be slammed by severe thunderstorms today. The region faces a third consecutive day of severe weather, with conditions creating a flash flood threat that stretches from West Texas to southern Minnesota. Preparations are underway across the country with just a week to go to the FIFA World Cup kickoff. NBC's Stephanie Gosk reports from the National Training Center for U.S. Soccer in Georgia.
2: There hasn't been a World Cup in North America in more than 30 years, and now this World Cup is twice the size. 48 countries will be playing in the tournament, 104 games.
1: 11 U.S. cities, 3 in Mexico and 2 in Canada will be hosting the games, with the final to be played at MetLife Stadium in New Jersey. The Northern Lights are expected to dazzle the skyline of several states today and possibly early tomorrow. The sun has produced 3 different solar flares in recent days, creating a coronal mass ejection, or CME, directed at Earth, and the charged particles of a CME create the dancing lights known as the Aurora Borealis or the Northern Lights. The NOAA Space Weather Prediction Center issued a strong geomagnetic storm watch with the highest possibility of seeing auroras in cities such as Seattle, Chicago, and Boston. The exact timing and intensity of the CME is still uncertain, but it's recommended to travel away from city lights for the best chances of seeing it. I'm Chris Caraccio, NBC News Radio. An Ohio native is being credited with helping to gain control of an unruly passenger on board a Frontier Airlines flight this past weekend. Former MMA fighter and OSU grad Josh Longood was on the flight Sunday from Puerto Rico to Chicago when another passenger reportedly tried to open up an emergency exit door. Longood stopped the man and used a seatbelt to restrain him until he could be secured with hand ties. Upon landing, the man was taken away by law enforcement. Items that once belonged to iconic actress Marilyn Monroe generated $2.5 million at auction this week. Mark Mayfield has more on the auction held on what would have been her 100th birthday.
3: A kiss on the hand, maybe quite continental, but diamonds are a girl's best friend.
4: Monday's auction was made up of items taken from the estate of two of Monroe's close friends, like the Christian Dior suit worn during her honeymoon with baseball star Joe DiMaggio in 1954. That went for $450,000. Other items on the block included a pair of earrings, which sold for $385,000, a personal letter from playwright Arthur Miller as his marriage to Monroe was nearing its end, and letters from Monroe's psychiatrist.
1: Elon Musk is now one step closer to becoming the world's first trillionaire, with SpaceX announcing the largest IPO of all time. Lisa Carton has the story.
5: Musk's company announced today a fixed price of $135 per share ahead of officially marketing its initial public offering, which is set for June 12th. That would make SpaceX valued at $1.7 trillion, making it the 7th biggest company in the U.S. by market cap.
1: NASA's next lunar mission, Artemis 3, will be launching from Florida's Space Coast, and this time history gets a luxury upgrade. Astronauts stepping onto the moon will be wearing groundbreaking spacesuits co-designed by Italian fashion giant Prada and engineered for extreme lunar terrain. With the announcement, the countdown to 2027's anticipated launch is now stylishly on. I'm Chris Caraccio, NBC News Radio.
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1: On Interstate 85, at mile marker 61, in the county of Dinwiddie, a broken down vehicle is blocking traffic. The south right shoulder is closed. On Interstate 295, at mile marker 43.3, in the county of Henrico, a broken down vehicle is blocking traffic. The south right shoulder is closed. On Interstate 95, at mile marker 71, in the county of Chesterfield, a broken down vehicle is blocking traffic. The north right shoulder is closed. On Interstate 64, at mile marker 228.7, in the county of James City, near 6 Mount Zion Road, a broken down vehicle is blocking traffic. The west left shoulder is closed. On Interstate 64, at mile marker 245.8, in the county of James City, near Yorktown Weapon Station, a broken down vehicle is blocking traffic. The east right shoulder is closed. On Interstate 664, at mile marker 18, in the city of Chesapeake, near Dock Landing Road, a broken down vehicle is blocking traffic. The north right shoulder is closed. On Interstate 664, at mile marker 2.4, in the city of Hampton, near Aberdeen Road, a broken down vehicle is blocking traffic. The north right shoulder is closed. On US 17 in the city of Newport News, at James River Bridge, an accident is causing delays. All north lanes are closed. The south right lane and right shoulder are closed. On Interstate 664 in the city of Suffolk, at Monitor Merrimack Memorial Bridge Tunnel North, motorists can expect potential delays due to a bridge/tunnel stoppage. All north lanes are closed. On Interstate 664 North in the city of Suffolk, at Monitor Merrimack Memorial Bridge Tunnel North, heavy traffic is causing a delay. Traffic is backed up about 1.25 miles. On Interstate 664 South in the city of Newport News, at Monitor Merrimack Memorial Bridge Tunnel South, heavy traffic is causing a delay. Traffic is backed up about 1.5 miles. On Interstate 64 East in the city of Hampton, at Hampton Roads Bridge Tunnel East, heavy traffic is causing a delay. Traffic is backed up about 4 miles. On Interstate 64 West in the city of Norfolk, at Hampton Roads Bridge Tunnel West, heavy traffic is causing a delay. Traffic is backed up about 6.25 miles. On Interstate 64, at mile marker 286.9, in the city of Virginia Beach, near Indian River Road, a broken down vehicle is blocking traffic. The east left lane is closed. 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

0: 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Plenty of sunshine, breezy for every Thursday afternoon. We are climbed to around 74. Southeast winds 10 to 20 miles per hour. 8:20 p.m. sunset this evening. Waning gibbous moon visible late night and early morning. Clear, breezy, not as cool, around 62. South winds 10 to 20. Breezy and warmer Friday, sunny with a high around 82. The weekend outlook, sunny, breezy, and mid-80s Saturday. Scattered thunderstorm Sunday, highs in the upper 70s. And our extended outlook, mostly cloudy, windy, mid-60s Monday. Showers Tuesday and Wednesday, highs in the upper 60s. Mostly cloudy Thursday, highs in the lower 70s. For StarRadioGroup.com, I'm meteorologist James Coffington. This weather update, a service of, 94.3.
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1: On Interstate 85, at mile marker 61, in the county of Dinwiddie, a broken down vehicle is blocking traffic. The south right shoulder is closed. On Interstate 64, at mile marker 259.8, in the city of Newport News, near J. Clyde Morris Boulevard, a broken down vehicle is blocking traffic. The west right shoulder is closed. On Interstate 664, at mile marker 2.4, in the city of Hampton, near Aberdeen Road, a broken down vehicle is blocking traffic. The north right shoulder is closed. On Interstate 64, at mile marker 296.5, in the city of Chesapeake, near Deep Creek, a broken down vehicle is blocking traffic. The east left shoulder is closed. On Interstate 64, at mile marker 282.5, in the city of Norfolk, near Northampton Boulevard, an accident is causing delays. The east right shoulder is closed. On Interstate 664 north in the city of Suffolk, at Monitor Merrimack Memorial Bridge Tunnel North, heavy traffic is causing a delay. Traffic is backed up about 1.25 miles. On Interstate 664 south in the city of Newport News, at Monitor Merrimack Memorial Bridge Tunnel South, heavy traffic is causing a delay. Traffic is backed up about 2 miles. On Interstate 64 east in the city of Hampton, at Hampton Roads Bridge Tunnel East, heavy traffic is causing a delay. Traffic is backed up about 4 miles. On Interstate 64 west in the city of Norfolk, at Hampton Roads Bridge Tunnel West, heavy traffic is causing a delay. Traffic is backed up about 6.25 miles. On Interstate 264 west in the city of Norfolk, at Downtown Tunnel West, motorists can expect major delays due to congestion. Traffic is backed up about 1.5 miles. On Interstate 64, at mile marker 286.9, in the city of Virginia Beach, near Indian River Road, a broken down vehicle is blocking traffic. The east left lane is closed. Traffic is backed up about 3.5 miles. 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

0: 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Plenty of sunshine, breezy for a Thursday afternoon. We'll climb to around 74. Southeast winds 10 to 20 miles per hour. 8:20 p.m. sunset this evening. Waning gibbous moon visible late night and early morning. Clear, breezy, not as cool, around 62. South winds 10 to 20. Breezy and warmer Friday, sunny with a high around 82. The weekend outlook, sunny, breezy, and mid-80s Saturday. Scattered thunderstorm Sunday, highs in the upper 70s. And our extended outlook, mostly cloudy, windy, mid-60s Monday. Showers Tuesday and Wednesday, highs in the upper 60s. Mostly cloudy Thursday, highs in the lower 70s. For StarRadioGroup.com, I'm meteorologist James Coffington. This weather update, a service of, 94.3.
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6: The Dow Jones Industrial Average is seeing a surge today. It's been up over 900 points and has hit a record high. The S&P 500 has been close to flat. The Nasdaq has been down over 100 points. This all comes as uncertainty remains around the conflict with Iran. And the House has passed a measure that directs the president to remove U.S. forces unless Congress votes to declare war or authorizes military force. The resolution passed 215 to 208 yesterday with four Republicans voting yes alongside all Democrats. Those four GOP reps were Thomas Massie of Kentucky, Brian Fitzpatrick of Pennsylvania, Tom Barrett of Michigan, and Warren Davidson of Ohio. Millions across the northern plains and central U.S. could be slammed by severe thunderstorms today. The region faces a third consecutive day of severe weather, with conditions creating a flash flood threat that stretches from West Texas to southern Minnesota. And last night in the NBA Finals, the Knicks stole Game 1 in San Antonio, scoring the game's last 11 points for a 10-point victory. I'm Chris Caraggio, NBC News Radio.
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1: On Interstate 64, at mile marker 262.8, in the city of Hampton, near Neil Armstrong Parkway, an accident is causing delays. The west exit 262B narrows. On Virginia 164 in the city of Portsmouth, in the vicinity of Cedar Lane on ramp 164W, near Town Point Road, a broken down vehicle is blocking traffic. The west right shoulder is closed. On Interstate 64, at mile marker 296.5, in the city of Chesapeake, near Deep Creek, a broken down vehicle is blocking traffic. The east left shoulder is closed. On Interstate 64AR, at mile marker 279.3, in the city of Norfolk, near Chesapeake Boulevard, a broken down vehicle is blocking traffic. The east right shoulder is closed. On Interstate 64AR, at mile marker 280.1, in the city of Norfolk, near Robin Hood Road, a broken down vehicle is blocking traffic. The east left shoulder is closed. On Interstate 64, at mile marker 282.5, in the city of Norfolk, near Northampton Boulevard, an accident is causing delays. The east right shoulder is closed. On Interstate 664 South in the city of Newport News, at Monitor Merrimack Memorial Bridge Tunnel South, heavy traffic is causing a delay. Traffic is backed up about 1.5 miles. On Interstate 64 in the city of Hampton, at Hampton Roads Bridge Tunnel East, motorists can expect potential delays due to a bridge/tunnel stoppage. All east lanes are closed. On Interstate 64 East in the city of Hampton, at Hampton Roads Bridge Tunnel East, heavy traffic is causing a delay. Traffic is backed up about 4 miles. On Interstate 64 West in the city of Norfolk, at Hampton Roads Bridge Tunnel West, heavy traffic is causing a delay. Traffic is backed up about 5 miles. On Interstate 264 West in the city of Norfolk, at Downtown Tunnel West, motorists can expect major delays due to congestion. Traffic is backed up about 1.5 miles. On Interstate 64 West in the city of Chesapeake, at High Rise Bridge, heavy traffic is causing a delay. Traffic is backed up about 2 miles. 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

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Plenty of sunshine, breezy for every Thursday afternoon. We are climbed around 74. Southeast winds 10 to 20 miles per hour. 8:20 p.m. sunset this evening. Waning gibbous moon visible late night and early morning. Clear, breezy, not as cool, around 62. South winds 10 to 20. Breezy and warmer Friday, sunny with a high around 82. The weekend outlook, sunny, breezy, and mid-80s Saturday. Scattered thunderstorm Sunday, highs in the upper 70s. And our extended outlook, mostly cloudy, windy, mid-60s Monday. Showers Tuesday and Wednesday, highs in the upper 60s. Mostly cloudy Thursday, highs in the lower 70s. For StarRadioGroup.com, I'm meteorologist James Coffington. This weather update, a service of, 94.3.

0: 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Plenty of sunshine, breezy for every Thursday afternoon. We are climbed around 74. Southeast winds 10 to 20 miles per hour. 8:20 p.m. sunset this evening. Waning gibbous moon visible late night and early morning. Clear, breezy, not as cool, around 62. South winds 10 to 20. Breezy and warmer Friday, sunny with a high around 82. The weekend outlook, sunny, breezy, and mid-80s Saturday. Scattered thunderstorm Sunday, highs in the upper 70s. And our extended outlook, mostly cloudy, windy, mid-60s Monday. Showers Tuesday and Wednesday, highs in the upper 60s. Mostly cloudy Thursday, highs in the lower 70s. For StarRadioGroup.com, I'm meteorologist James Covington. This weather update, a service of, 94.3.
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0: NBC News Radio. I'm Chris Caraccio. President Trump says he wants to bring down energy costs by investing $700 million in coal plants. Speaking today from the Oval Office, Trump said the money would be used to preserve existing plants and build new ones. He's invoking the Cold War era Defense Production Act that gives the president authority to support and invest in private production considered vital to national security. Election officials in California say roughly 700,000 ballots still need to be counted following Tuesday's primary elections. We're still awaiting the final results in the L.A. mayor's race featuring incumbent Mayor Karen Bass, reality TV star Spencer Pratt, and city councilwoman Neetha Raman. We're also waiting on the governor's race featuring Steve Hilton, Javier Becerra, and Tom Steyer. Officials say it's taking so long because by law, every voter gets a mail-in ballot that doesn't have to be postmarked until the final voting day and then gets signature verified. I'm Chris Caraccio, NBC News Radio.
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0: 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This is now 94.3 Fox News Traffic.
1: On Interstate 295, at mile marker 40.4, in the county of Henrico, a broken down vehicle is blocking traffic. The south left shoulder is closed. On Interstate 85, at mile marker 68, in the county of Dinwiddie, a broken down vehicle is blocking traffic. The north right shoulder is closed. On Virginia 249 East in the county of New Kent, in the vicinity of Quinton Road, Route 640 North and South, Quinton Road, an accident is causing delays. Lane closures exist. On Interstate 64, at mile marker 298.7, in the city of Chesapeake, near Military Highway, a broken down vehicle is blocking traffic. The west right shoulder is closed. On Interstate 64, at mile marker 296.5, in the city of Chesapeake, near Deep Creek, a broken down vehicle is blocking traffic. The east left shoulder is closed. On Interstate 264 West in the city of Norfolk, at Downtown Tunnel West, motorists can expect major delays due to congestion. Traffic is backed up about 1 mile. On Interstate 64 East, at mile marker 289, in the city of Chesapeake, near Greenbrier Parkway, a broken down vehicle is blocking traffic. On Interstate 264, at mile marker 14.1, in the city of Virginia Beach, near Newtown Road, a broken down vehicle is blocking traffic. The east outside right shoulder is closed. On Interstate 95, at mile marker 62, in the county of Chesterfield, motorists can expect delays due to a disabled tractor trailer. The south right lane is closed. On Interstate 664 North in the city of Suffolk, at Monitor Merrimack Memorial Bridge Tunnel North, heavy traffic is causing a delay. Traffic is backed up about 1.25 miles. On Interstate 664 South in the city of Newport News, at Monitor Merrimack Memorial Bridge Tunnel South, heavy traffic is causing a delay. Traffic is backed up about 2 miles. On Interstate 64 East in the city of Hampton, at Hampton Roads Bridge Tunnel East, heavy traffic is causing a delay. Traffic is backed up about 4 miles. On Interstate 64 West in the city of Norfolk, at Hampton Roads Bridge Tunnel West, heavy traffic is causing a delay. Traffic is backed up about 6.5 miles. On Interstate 464, at mile marker 3.9, in the city of Chesapeake, near Poindexter, motorists can expect potential delays due to an incident. The south center lane and right lane are closed. 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

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Plenty of sunshine, breezy for every Thursday afternoon. We are climbed to around 74. Southeast winds 10 to 20 miles per hour. 8:20 p.m. sunset this evening. Waning gibbous moon visible late night and early morning. Clear, breezy, not as cool, around 62. South winds 10 to 20. Breezy and warmer Friday, sunny with a high around 82. The weekend outlook, sunny, breezy, and mid-80s Saturday. Scattered thunderstorm Sunday, highs in the upper 70s. And our extended outlook, mostly cloudy, windy, mid-60s Monday. Showers Tuesday and Wednesday, highs in the upper 60s. Mostly cloudy Thursday, highs in the lower 70s. For StarRadioGroup.com, I'm meteorologist James Covington. This weather update, a service of, 94.3.

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1: On Interstate 95, at mile marker 83.2, in the county of Henrico, a broken-down vehicle is blocking traffic. The north right shoulder is closed. On Interstate 295, at mile marker 40.4, in the county of Henrico, a broken-down vehicle is blocking traffic. The south left shoulder is closed. On Interstate 64, at mile marker 296.5, in the city of Chesapeake, near Deep Creek, a broken-down vehicle is blocking traffic. The east left shoulder is closed. On Interstate 264 west in the city of Norfolk, at Downtown Tunnel West, motorists can expect major delays due to congestion. Traffic is backed up about 1 mile. On Interstate 64, at mile marker 283.8, in the city of Norfolk, near 264 interchange, motorists can expect delays due to a multi-vehicle crash. The east right shoulder is closed. On Virginia 150 in the county of Chesterfield, in the vicinity of Interstate 95 ramp, Virginia 150 East Ramp 15I, an accident is causing delays. The south right lane is closed. On Interstate 95, at mile marker 61.9, in the county of Chesterfield, motorists can expect delays due to a disabled tractor trailer. The north right lane is closed. On Virginia 249 in the county of New Kent, in the vicinity of Quinton Road, Route 640 North and South, Quinton Road, an accident is causing delays. The east right lane and right shoulder are closed. All west lanes are closed. On Interstate 664 North in the city of Suffolk, at Monitor Merrimack Memorial Bridge Tunnel North, heavy traffic is causing a delay. Traffic is backed up about 1.25 miles. On Interstate 664 South in the city of Newport News, at Monitor Merrimack Memorial Bridge Tunnel South, heavy traffic is causing a delay. Traffic is backed up about 2 miles. On Interstate 64 East in the city of Hampton, at Hampton Roads Bridge Tunnel East, heavy traffic is causing a delay. Traffic is backed up about 4 miles. On Interstate 64 West in the city of Norfolk, at Hampton Roads Bridge Tunnel West, heavy traffic is causing a delay. Traffic is backed up about 6.25 miles. On Interstate 264 in the city of Norfolk, near Berkeley Bridge, at Berkeley Bridge, motorists can expect potential delays due to a disabled vehicle. The west left shoulder and left lane are closed. On Interstate 64, at mile marker 275.4, in the city of Norfolk, near Mason Creek Bridge, a broken down vehicle is blocking traffic. The west right lane is closed. 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

0: 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Plenty of sunshine, breezy for every Thursday afternoon. We are climbed around 74. Southeast winds 10 to 20 miles per hour. 8:20 p.m. sunset this evening. Waning gibbous moon visible late night and early morning. Clear, breezy, not as cool, around 62. South winds 10 to 20. Breezy and warmer Friday, sunny with a high around 82. The weekend outlook, sunny, breezy, and mid-80s Saturday. Scattered thunderstorm Sunday, highs in the upper 70s. And our extended outlook, mostly cloudy, windy, mid-60s Monday. Showers Tuesday and Wednesday, highs in the upper 60s. Mostly cloudy Thursday, highs in the lower 70s. For StarRadioGroup.com, I'm meteorologist James Covington. This weather update, a service of, 94.3.
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5: NBC News Radio. I'm Chris Caraccio. Wall Street is closing with stocks mixed. The Dow closed at a record high after being up over 900 points at times today. At the closing bell, it gained 874 points to 51,561. The S&P 500 added 30 points and the NASDAQ lost 23 points. President Trump says the U.S. will win the Iran war one way or another. Today, he shrugged off questions about the war dragging down Republican chances in the midterms, again saying other U.S. wars have lasted a lot longer. He then said that the U.S. is going to win either militarily or on paper. President Trump says he wants to bring down energy costs by investing $700 million in coal plants. Speaking today from the Oval Office, he said the money will be used to preserve existing plants and build new ones. Trump is invoking the Cold War-era Defense Production Act that gives the president authority to support and invest in private production considered vital to national security. I'm Chris Caraccio, NBC News Radio.
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1: On Interstate 64, at mile marker 250.4, in the city of Newport News, near Fort Eustis Boulevard, motorists can expect delays due to a disabled tractor trailer. The east right shoulder is closed. On US 17 South in the county of Gloucester, in the vicinity of Burley Road, George Washington Memorial Highway, Jones Drive, Short Lane, Route 615 East and West, an accident is causing delays. Lane closures exist. On Interstate 64, at mile marker 255.6, in the city of Newport News, near Jefferson Avenue, a broken down vehicle is blocking traffic. The west outside exit 255B narrows. On Interstate 64 West, at mile marker 30.2, in the city of Chesapeake, near Bowers Hill Interchange, a broken down vehicle is blocking traffic. On Interstate 64, at mile marker 288.1, in the city of Chesapeake, near Greenbrier Parkway, a broken down vehicle is blocking traffic. The east outside right shoulder is closed. On Interstate 264, at mile marker 13.7, in the city of Virginia Beach, near Newtown Road, an accident is causing delays. The west outside exit 15 narrows. On Virginia 150 in the county of Chesterfield, in the vicinity of Interstate 95 ramp, Virginia 150 East Ramp 15I, an accident is causing delays. The south right lane is closed. On Interstate 95, at mile marker 74, in the county of Henrico, a broken down vehicle is blocking traffic. The north right lane is closed. On Interstate 95, at mile marker 61.9, in the county of Chesterfield, motorists can expect delays due to a disabled tractor trailer. The north right lane is closed. On Interstate 664 South in the city of Newport News, at Monitor Merrimack Memorial Bridge Tunnel South, heavy traffic is causing a delay. Traffic is backed up about 2 miles. On Interstate 64 East in the city of Hampton, at Hampton Roads Bridge Tunnel East, heavy traffic is causing a delay. Traffic is backed up about 3 miles. On Interstate 64 West in the city of Norfolk, at Hampton Roads Bridge Tunnel West, heavy traffic is causing a delay. Traffic is backed up about 5 miles. On Interstate 64, at mile marker 286.7, in the city of Virginia Beach, near Indian River Road, motorists can expect delays due to a vehicle fire. The east right lane, right shoulder, and exit 286I are closed. 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

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Waning gibbous moon visible late night and early morning. Clear skies, more humid, lower end 64. Southwest winds 5 to 15 miles per hour. 5:45 a.m. sunrise, February Friday, mostly sunny, breezy and warmer, high around 84. Southeast winds 15 to 25. Friday night, mostly clear skies, humid, falling to near 70. Looking at the weekend, plenty of sunshine, breezy and warm Saturday, highs in the mid-80s. Isolated thunderstorm Sunday, highs in the lower 80s. Our extended outlook, sunny, breezy and cooler Monday and Tuesday with highs in the upper 60s. Partly cloudy and lower 70s for Wednesday. For StarRadioGroup.com, I'm meteorologist James Covington. This weather update, a service of, 94.3

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1: On Interstate 95, at mile marker 73.3, in the county of Chesterfield, a broken down vehicle is blocking traffic. The north right shoulder is closed. On US 17 South in the county of Gloucester, in the vicinity of Burley Road, George Washington Memorial Highway, Jones Drive, Short Lane, Route 615 East and West, an accident is causing delays. Lane closures exist. On Interstate 64, at mile marker 299.4, in the city of Chesapeake, near Military Highway, a broken down vehicle is blocking traffic. The west right shoulder is closed. On Interstate 64, at mile marker 265.9, in the city of Hampton, near King Street, an accident is causing delays. The east right shoulder is closed. On Interstate 64, at mile marker 289.5, in the city of Chesapeake, near Greenbrier Parkway, an accident is causing delays. The west left shoulder is closed. On Interstate 95, at mile marker 74.2, in the county of Henrico, a broken down vehicle is blocking traffic. The north right lane is closed. On Interstate 95, at mile marker 61.9, in the county of Chesterfield, motorists can expect delays due to a disabled tractor trailer. The north center lane and right lane are closed. On Interstate 64 East in the city of Hampton, at Hampton Roads Bridge Tunnel East, heavy traffic is causing a delay. Traffic is backed up about 2 miles. On Interstate 64 West in the city of Norfolk, at Hampton Roads Bridge Tunnel West, heavy traffic is causing a delay. Traffic is backed up about 3.5 miles. On Interstate 64 in the city of Chesapeake, at High Rise Bridge, an accident is causing delays. The west right lane and right shoulder are closed. Traffic is backed up about 2 miles. On Interstate 64, at mile marker 286.7, in the city of Virginia Beach, near Indian River Road, motorists can expect delays due to a vehicle fire. The east right lane and right shoulder are closed. Traffic is backed up about 1.5 miles. 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

0: 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Waning gibbous moon visible late night and early morning. Clear skies, more humid, low around 64. Southwest winds 5 to 15 miles per hour. 5:45 a.m. sunrise, February Friday, mostly sunny, breezy and warmer, high around 84. Southeast winds 15 to 25. Friday night, mostly clear skies, humid, falling to near 70. Looking at the weekend, plenty of sunshine, breezy and warm Saturday, highs in the mid-80s. Isolated thunderstorm Sunday, highs in the lower 80s. Our extended outlook, sunny, breezy and cooler Monday and Tuesday with highs in the upper 60s. Partly cloudy and lower 70s for Wednesday. For StarRadioGroup.com, I'm meteorologist James Covington. This weather update, a service of, no, 94.3.
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0: News Radio. I'm Rob Martier. President Trump says the United States will win the Iran war one way or another. Today, the president shrugged off questions about the war dragging down Republican chances in the midterm elections, again saying other U.S. wars have lasted a lot longer. Millions across the central United States and northern plains are in the path of another round of severe weather and potential flash flooding. The region faces a third consecutive day of severe weather, with conditions creating a flash flood threat that stretches from West Texas to southern Minnesota. 1 to 2 inches of rain are possible through the start of the weekend in parts of Texas, as well as parts of the eastern Dakotas and western Minnesota. President Trump is not done with his renovations to the Lincoln Memorial. Speaking from the White House today, Trump said the Lincoln Memorial reflecting pool renovations were completed Wednesday after being cleaned and repainted in American flag blue. Rob Martier, NBC News Radio.
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Plenty of sunshine, breezy for every Thursday afternoon. We are climbing around 74. Southeast winds 10 to 20 miles per hour. 8:20 p.m. sunset this evening. Waning to a smooth visible late night and early morning. Clear, breezy, not as cool, around 62. South winds 10 to 20. Breezy and warmer Friday, sunny with a high around 82. The weekend outlook, sunny, breezy, and mid-80s Saturday. Scattered thunderstorm Sunday, highs in the upper 70s. And our extended outlook, mostly cloudy, windy, mid-60s Monday. Showers Tuesday and Wednesday, highs in the upper 60s. Mostly cloudy Thursday, highs in the lower 70s. For StarRadioGroup.com, I'm meteorologist James Coffington. This weather update, a service of, 94.3.

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1: On Virginia 288 in the county of Chesterfield, in the vicinity of the ramp to Jeff Davis Highway, an accident is causing delays. The south right shoulder is closed. On Interstate 664, at mile marker 20.8, in the city of Chesapeake, near Bowers Hill Interchange, a broken down vehicle is blocking traffic. The north right shoulder is closed. On Interstate 64 West, at mile marker 289.5, in the city of Chesapeake, near Greenbrier Parkway, an accident is causing delays. On Interstate 64, at mile marker 286.7, in the city of Virginia Beach, near Indian River Road, motorists can expect delays due to a vehicle fire. The east right shoulder is closed. On Interstate 264, at mile marker 15.3, in the city of Virginia Beach, near Witch Duck Road, an accident is causing delays. The west exit 16, narrows. On Interstate 95, at mile marker 61.9, in the county of Chesterfield, motorists can expect delays due to a disabled tractor trailer. The north center lane and right lane are closed. On Interstate 64, at mile marker 223.5, in the county of New Kent, motorists can expect delays due to a disabled tractor trailer. The west left lane is closed. On Interstate 64, at mile marker 265.9, in the city of Hampton, near King Street, an accident is causing delays. The east right lane and right shoulder are closed. On US 58 in the city of Portsmouth, at Midtown Tunnel East, motorists can expect potential delays due to a disabled vehicle. All east lanes are closed. On Interstate 64 East in the city of Hampton, at Hampton Roads Bridge Tunnel East, heavy traffic is causing a delay. Traffic is backed up about 2 miles. On Interstate 64 in the city of Chesapeake, at High Rise Bridge, an accident is causing delays. The west right shoulder is closed. Traffic is backed up about 2 miles. 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

0: 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Waning gibbous moon visible late night and early morning. Clear skies, more humid, low around 64. Southwest winds 5 to 15 miles per hour. 5:45 a.m. sunrise, February Friday, mostly sunny, breezy and warmer, high around 84. Southeast winds 15 to 25. Friday night, mostly clear skies, humid, falling to near 70. Looking at the weekend, plenty of sunshine, breezy and warm Saturday, highs in the mid-80s. Isolated thunderstorm Sunday, highs in the lower 80s. Our extended outlook, sunny, breezy and cooler Monday and Tuesday with highs in the upper 60s. Partly cloudy and lower 70s for Wednesday. For StarRadioGroup.com, I'm meteorologist James Covington. This weather update, a service of, 94.3.
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1: On Interstate 95, at mile marker 11.8, in the county of Caroline, a broken down vehicle is blocking traffic. The north right shoulder is closed. On Interstate 64AR, at mile marker 278.9, in the city of Norfolk, near Chesapeake Boulevard, a broken down vehicle is blocking traffic. The east right shoulder is closed. On Interstate 64, at mile marker 286.7, in the city of Virginia Beach, near Indian River Road, motorists can expect delays due to a vehicle fire. The east right shoulder is closed. On Interstate 264, at mile marker 15.3, in the city of Virginia Beach, near Witch Duck Road, an accident is causing delays. The west exit 16, narrows. On Interstate 95, at mile marker 79.5, in the city of Richmond, an unknown incident is causing a delay. The south right lane and right shoulder are closed. On Interstate 95, at mile marker 61.9, in the county of Chesterfield, motorists can expect delays due to a disabled tractor trailer. The north center lane and right lane are closed. On Interstate 64, at mile marker 265.9, in the city of Hampton, near King Street, an accident is causing delays. The east right lane and right shoulder are closed. On Interstate 64 East in the city of Hampton, at Hampton Roads Bridge Tunnel East, heavy traffic is causing a delay. Traffic is backed up about 3 miles. 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

0: 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Waning gibbous moon visible late night and early morning. Clear skies, more humid, low around 64. Southwest winds 5 to 15 miles per hour. 5:45 a.m. sunrise, February Friday, mostly sunny, breezy and warmer, high around 84. Southeast winds 15 to 25. Friday night, mostly clear skies, humid, falling to near 70. Looking at the weekend, plenty of sunshine, breezy and warm Saturday, highs in the mid-80s. Isolated thunderstorm Sunday, highs in the lower 80s. Our extended outlook, sunny, breezy and cooler Monday and Tuesday with highs in the upper 60s. Partly cloudy and lower 70s for Wednesday. For StarRadioGroup.com, I'm meteorologist James Covington. This weather update, a service of, 94.3.
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4: NBC News Radio. I'm Rob Martier. President Trump says the United States will win the Iran war one way or another.
5: We're going to win on paper, or we're going to win military. One way or the other. It's going to be militarily or on paper.
4: Today, Trump shrugged off questions about the war dragging down Republican chances in the midterm elections, again saying other U.S. wars have lasted a lot longer. He then touted good things going on while the war continues, including a record stock market. The Dow and S&P finished higher today, while the Nasdaq lost 23. The New York Times says ex-girlfriends of Graham Platner claimed the main Democratic U.S. Senate hopeful was physically abusive and boasted about having a Nazi-like tattoo. The Times interviewed several women who recounted various episodes with the embattled Platner. One said he called the tattoo associated with the Nazi SS my Totenkampf, contradicting Platner's claims he didn't know what it was. Another said Platner twisted her arm and shoved her into a bedroom, while another claimed the combat vet fantasized about killing people he considered a threat and said he would rape home intruders. Platner spent months telling the public there were no more skeletons in his closet. Last weekend, however, the Wall Street Journal exposed a sexting scandal on a hookup app involving Platner while being married. There are still around 700,000 ballots to be counted from California's primaries that were held Tuesday. We're still awaiting the final results in the L.A. mayor's race featuring incumbent Mayor Karen Bass, reality TV star Spencer Pratt, and city councilwoman Nithya Raman. The New York Knicks, fresh off their Game 1 come-from-behind victory over the Spurs in the NBA Finals, are gearing up for Game 2. Red-hot Knicks are now winner of 12 in a row, dating back to their first-round series against the Hawks. Forward Karl Anthony Towns.
6: There's a lot more basketball to be played. Every game has to be approached like it's 0-0. You got to come out with that same energy, intensity, and desperation like it's game one.
4: Game two in San Antonio is set for 8:30 Friday night. Rob Martier, NBC News Radio. Hunter Biden's denying accusations that he left a bag of cocaine at the White House during his father's presidency. Biden shared a video message